before dawn till way after dusk, she's with me. Whether I'm driving, in a taxi or in a bus, she's with me. Here, there, and everywhere, she's with me. 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I call her the numero uno in my lifestyle needs. 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

0: 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Good morning to you and welcome to another beautiful day. We are here with another round of amazing programs for your listening pleasure. Good morning. Welcome to 97.7 Metro FM. I'm Sunday Imona, radio boyfriend, first of his name, Persona. I'll be your host. I'll be doing this all the way till, well, first round will be till 11, and then the second round will be till there about 5:30. So, welcome, welcome. Check the time right now. It's just 5 minutes past five. It's 5:05. Yes. All right. Feels good to be here and feels good to be alive. Hope you had a wonderful night rest and you are ready for today's goodness. Okay, let's get to it. Welcome. So I'm not alone, of course. I've got my producer here with me. That's Charity Igedosa. And together we're bringing you today's array of programs. We're starting off, of course, at 10 past 5, 5 minutes from now, with the program Turning Point, which features Pastor Femi Emmanuel. And that program will run for, give or take, it's going to run for 30 minutes and features the word, prayers, testimonies and counseling, all of it coming straight from the pulpit. All right. So that's how we're going to do that session. And after that, we also have the program Worship, Word and Wonders, which runs for 15 minutes from 20 minutes to 6 and all the way up till thereabout, giving us 5 minutes before 6 o'clock. And then we'll throw in our worship song there for your listening pleasure. All right. And then 6 o'clock, Living by the Answer kicks off with the Reverend Olushola Ayodele Areogun. And that runs for 10 minutes. 6:10 will be time for us to bring you newspaper headlines, which features the national dailies and the headlines from the papers. You get to be a part of that segment as you will be joining us via any of our platforms, maybe the SMS platform or the text messaging platform, to add your voice to our conversation. Yes, so the numbers you can reach us with remains the same. For the WhatsApp, it is 0916-257-1214. Yes, 0916-257-1214. And for the SMS, it's 0901-133-9791. 0901-133-9791. Okay, so the program runs all the way to 7. We'll bring you the first comprehensive news package at 7 o'clock via the network studios, which runs for an hour, giving us updates of everything happening in the country for 1 hour between 7 and 8 o'clock this morning. 8 o'clock, the breakfast show kicks off with music, update on traffic and sports, and takes us all the way to 8:30. And the sports crew will be here to give us updates on sports. At 9 o'clock, we have the program Make a Point, where you get to make a point. We'll talk about a particular topic, usually taken from the dailies. So we do Make a Point at 9. At 10 o'clock, we'll bring you the news, and that will be after the food review at 15 minutes to 10. Okay? So 10 o'clock, we'll bring you the news, and on the other side, I Beg On Her kicks off, which runs till 12, all right? The other array of programs that follows, okay, don't forget today is going to be time for The Gray as well. The Gray is a program for the elderly. Yeah. Sports summits also come up at 1:30, and, you know, 2 o'clock will bring you Newsreel, which runs for 30 minutes. Right. Okay, so I'll give you more updates as we continue. We'll be talking about other programs coming up. Don't forget, 4 o'clock the news comes up. That's after the cafe, which kicks off at 2:30. And then we have, of course, Rockathon at 4:30, which runs all the way to 5:30. It gets interesting, doesn't it? Okay, so Pastor Femi Emmanuel is on standby. Let's go join him for the program Turning Point. Do stay tuned. We got you covered all the way.
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0: Hello. Welcome to Turning Point with Femi Emmanuel on radio. We are here again today bringing the word of God Almighty to your doorstep, knocking at your heart. He said in Revelation 3:20, "Behold, I stand at the door and I knock. If anyone hears my voice and opens, I will enter." This God's knocking. Let me enter and bless you. 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We are also on several other radio stations within the city, the state, the country, and beyond. We always start with what we call faith confession, saying what the word of God says to our lives, and it will turn out to be so. If you can be as loud as we are here, please do. Never close your mouth or your heart. Under a spiritual atmosphere like this, a closed mouth and a closed heart may lead to a closed destiny. That will not be your portion. Take this confession with us. Say with me, "Oh Lord my God, I stand to claim my benefits. I have benefits in you. I have grace in you. I am rising and not falling. I am moving forward and not backward. No matter how strong the wind, river never flows backward. I will never go backward. For me and my family, for me and my concerns, it is forward ever, backward never. Every resource I need to fulfill my purpose, I call it into existence. I pray like my God. God said, let there be light. And there was light. So I declare, let there be money. Let there be resources. Let there be open doors. Let there be grace. Let there be destiny helpers. In the name of Jesus, all curses, evil covenant, all enchantment that may be in my environment, disappear now. I am set free to fulfill my purpose. I will live long. I will live well in Jesus' name." If your amen is louder, heaven will sign it. Wow. You will not just be making confessions. You will be seeing the manifestations of what we daily confess. As usual, we move from faith confession to word ministration. God's power travels through his word. He said, "My word which I have sent out will not return unto me void. It will perform and fulfill that which I sent it." Receive this ministration of the word every day. Do jottings if you are able to, with a notebook and a pen. Every time you are receiving Turning Point on radio, do jottings and align your life with the Rhema, with the insightful teachings that flow every day from this commission. We are on this great topic, the covenant-keeping God. The covenant-keeping God. Let me start like this today. Our God is a covenant-keeping God. Our God is a faithful to his promise God. Our God is a promise-keeping Father. Our God is a promise-keeper. Our God never breaks his word. Our God is reliable, unchanging in his commitment. Our God is true to every agreement he makes with us. Our God remembers the covenant forever. God is not a man, he cannot lie. Our God is faithful. He keeps his covenant and his mercy with those that love him. Our God is the one that confirms every promise he makes. He is the Alpha and the Omega, consistent from the beginning to the end. That is the God I am introducing to you. The never failing God. The never disappointing God. Human beings are disappointment machines, not God. The Bible says God is not a man that he should lie. Hebrews chapter 6, verse 18, he said, by two immutable things in which it is impossible for God to lie. He is not man. He cannot lie. So when you rely on God, you cannot fall. The hands that uphold the heaven and the earth cannot make you fall. The covenant-keeping God. The covenant-keeping God. Whatever he says he will do, he goes ahead to do it. That's our God. That's the one we are calling. That is what we are coming into. What is covenant? Aha! Let's go to the depth of the word. What is the meaning of covenant? Covenant, in God's term, is a sacred binding agreement or relationship established by God with his people. Yes, God Almighty bind himself to his people with an agreement that carries responsibilities. Yes, and there are so many of such in the Bible. The covenant keeping God, he binds himself with his people. That is what we are saying. God initiates the agreement. He stands by it. Covenant is a legal term. There must be two or three more people to call it a covenant. It's an agreement. You agree with God and God agrees with you, and God can never fail. Numbers 23 verse 19. He said, God is not a man that he should repent. As he said, will he not do it? Has he made a promise? Will he not fulfill it? It's a divine agreement where God commits himself to his people with a promise, expecting faith and obedience from them. That is where the issue is. God expects you and I to be faithful to the terms of the agreement, to the terms of the covenant. Later on, we'll be looking at different types of covenant. The covenant of long life, the covenant of prosperity, the covenant of promotion, the covenant of longevity, all kinds of covenant. But for each of the covenants, there are a set of agreement. When any member of the team breaks his own, then the covenant no longer hold. Covenant involves 2, 3, 4 or more people, and everyone subscribing to the principles, the order, the law binding on the covenant. This is where most people miss it. We can't be claiming promises and be breaking principles and think that that promise will hold. We can't bind God to his word. Once we break it for our own side, oftentimes man breaks the terms of the covenant. Man breaks it. And because we break it, the covenant is no longer effectual. Then we turn around and blame God. See what you have done now. No. Whatever God says is yea and amen. Is eternal. When there is a failure, trace it back to man, not to God. God cannot fail. He does not say one thing and say he's not saying it again. But when man fails to uphold his own side of the covenant, that is where problem comes. That's where the devil comes in. That is where the arrow comes in. That is where failure comes in. As you listen to me today, I want you to think back. In what ways have you reneged on your promise to God? For every God-given opportunity, there is a human responsibility. And if the human will not carry out his responsibility, then the promised opportunity will fizzle away. That is where the problem lies. God is not handicapped in blessing everyone listening to me. God loses nothing by healing you, giving you long life, prospering you financially, materially, promoting you. Psalm 75 verse 6. He said promotion comes not from the north or south, east or west, but from God. God has no problem promoting his own, blessing them, making them rich and wealthy, keeping them healthy, positioning them well, and all the good promises he promised them in Genesis chapter 1 verse 28. But the problem is a covenant has two sides. When a partner, a side of the covenant, breaks his own, he makes it non-effect. You are going to pray today. Lord, give me grace to keep my part of the covenant with a faithful God. Give me grace to answer to whatever responsibilities I have to take in what you will do for me. God can never fail. He has never failed. The failure you see in the life of those who say they are calling God is because they are calling him in ignorance. It's because they don't even know the terms of the covenant. And they don't stay in that covenant. And once you break it, you make it null and void. Say, oh Lord, give me grace to stand by your word in whatever areas I have broken your promise and your word. Forgive me and wash me with your blood. Give me grace from now on to stand by the covenant responsibilities that I have towards you in Jesus' name. If you mean that prayer, you will discover that every prayer you pray, receive automatic answer. God is not lacking. God is not in short supply. But when we don't measure up to the standard according to his word, that's where problem sets in. We will go deeper in these things, the covenant keeping God. Now, join me on YouTube, Facebook, or Instagram, 6:30 to 7 a.m. to go deeper in these things. I am on YouTube, Facebook, or Instagram, 6:30 to 7 a.m. every day, except Sunday. 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I will give you the phone number I always give, and you will simply send me the link to connect to TPGF. 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It is that same number. 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This is the number, 0805-802194. 0805-802194 is the number I give out every day. Send a WhatsApp message, preferably, or an SMS. 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Give me the link so I can join Pastor Femi Emmanuel on my phone every day. Why are you still on your bed, on your prayer altar? Receive it. And then this radio, and then the YouTube and the Facebook. God bless you as you do. Next to sharing God's word, we listen to testimonies. Listen to these testimonies.
1: My name is Samuel. So I'm here to testify for God's goodness, favor, love upon my life. So after my WAEC, my jump, which I passed excellently in flying colors, I wanted to gain admission into UNILAG. And it was something else. And but the thing is that I just held on to God, and I was like, God, just take all the glory, take all the honor, just do what only you can do.
0: Yes.
1: I brought my result, everything to the altar.
0: To the altar.
1: Yes. So it was already getting late, and I was like, oh Lord, what's happening? Mm-hmm. And then I decided to enroll and everything. But one thing I asked God was that, oh Lord, is this a school for me? Because I don't want anything that be like a burden to my parents. So at the end of the day, I'm in that school. I've just finished first semester, and now I'm going to restarted second semester. Of course, like, there are still a lot of things to sort out, bills to pay, but I just want to thank God for his faithfulness and his grace upon my life.
0: Yes, sir. There will be a way for your children.
2: My name is Alice. I want to thank God for what he has done for me. Last week, Thursday, we prayed for delay.
0: Yes.
2: Then I prayed that God should give me a job. Then on Friday, I got a job. Praise the Lord.
0: Hallelujah. Everyone looking for a job, consider it done.
3: My name is Peter. I want to bless God for supernatural provision, and though I'm not a member of this church, the moment I paid my tithe at my church, I remember Papa always said that always pay your tithe here too. The moment I transferred, the following day, I got double of what I want to bless God for that. Praise the Lord.
4: Praise the Lord, church. I thank God for his faithfulness in my life. One of my, my daughter, my first daughter, has been waiting for life partner, that is husband. And we have been praying. This girl is of age. So we have been praying. And I've been attending this prayer mountain, and I told her she is in Lagos, and I told her that she should attend too. She always attend and attend. Lo and behold, last year God brought a right man. And they did we did the introduction, everything, and they gave me just 1 month. After the introduction, I said, wow, how can I get money, Lord? I'll be praying. And we have been praying. I will bring back to seed here and bring the invitation. But along the line, he said, Otisumio, I don't know. There is nothing. I came for counseling here. I met a pastor, and he prayed with me. I said, Mommy, it is possible. Go on your knee. And I went on my knee. I said, I should present the invitation. I wrote it as a memo. I put it in an envelope, and I submitted it. Lo and behold, before I left this place that day, alert, 100,000, 250. So I thank God that we did the wedding, and it went on very well and successful. Everybody that came there, they ate, and on their kolole, modipelowo Olorun, nitori pe Olorun se iyanu.
0: Wow, you will not just be hearing other people's testimonies. You too will have a robust testimony to share in the name of Jesus. Is today your bad day? Lay your hand on your bosom and let me pray for you. I bless your bad day. I bless your new age. As you grow in age, you will grow in grace. All good things of life, good health, happy family, longevity, prosperity, and power shall be added to you. Happy bad day. Then God said to me, there are many of my children, male and female, young and old, outside there, whose heart I will direct to join this kingdom service. Turning Point Radio Outreach is God's kingdom work. It does not belong to any denomination or an individual. I'm only privileged to be a vessel in God's hand through whom God is bringing this ministration to the whole world. Be a part of it. How much? God said, I will raise covenant partners that will be co-sponsoring this great work. This great work needs sponsors. We plan to be in 300 radio stations every day. Can you imagine this kind of ministration on 300 radio stations across the world? It will create a revolution. Join in that revolution and see God's blessing over you. Make up your mind. How much are you going to be sending weekly, fortnightly or monthly, as a covenant partner co-sponsoring this work, God will tell you. God, don't give God peanuts. Don't say, okay, they're asking for money. Give 1,000, give 5,000. No. You know your financial level, how much God has blessed you at that level, and the next level you desire. Give what your conscience tells you, this is good for my God. And whatever you have decided to be sending, be consistent with it. Whether it is weekly, fortnightly, or monthly, be consistent. Consistency is key. Then pay your tithe, a tenth of your income, your salary, allowances, even gifts of money that people gave you. A tenth of it is God's portion in your earning. Don't argue it. Love it and see how the power of God will come over you. Giving God does not bring us low. It raises us high. And then pay your tithe. A tenth of your salary is God's portion. Then pay your corporate tithe. Somebody say, which one is corporate tithe? The net profit from your business outfit, your shop, your office, your platform, your practice, your investment, 10% of the net profit is God's portion in your earning. For those who understand it, for those that are kingdom-minded, that is what kingdom of God expanding and running. Do it with joy. It's a privilege. Don't see giving to God as a burden. See it as a privilege, as an opportunity. It is our daddy, G.O. Adeboye of RCCG, that said, God said to him, plus you or minus you, my work will be done. Plus you or minus you, my work will be done. That is heavy. So it's a privilege. If I, Femi, Emmanuel, or any one of us says, don't mind them, they are telling lies, they want to take your money, I won't give, God will still do his work. May God not replace with somebody else. With me or minus me, God will still do his work. I want you to ponder on that. And then with joy, do it regularly. We don't give Turning Point Radio outreach account details on air intentionally. We want everyone that will be covenant partners, co-sponsoring this work, everyone that will be paying tithe, personal and corporate tithing, to do it personally, intentionally, and happily. He said, when you give your sacrifice, don't let your right hand know what your left hand is doing. This is the best place to do that. This is the number. Send a WhatsApp message, preferably. We prefer WhatsApp. But if you are not on WhatsApp, send an SMS also to this number and say, please give me Turning Point Radio Outreach account details, account number. I want to be a part of this kingdom work. Yes, be a part of it. The number 080-55-100-510. 080-55-100-510. Don't flash, don't call, a WhatsApp message preferably. But if you're not on WhatsApp, send an SMS. It will send it to you. And use it in paying your tithe and covenant partnership support to take this kingdom further. And all of us that have already been doing that since I started announcing it, I pray for you fervently. Each time we receive the alert of your covenant, commitment seed, of your tithe, private and corporate, God will keep lifting you higher and higher. I invite my dear listeners to the Thursday Prayer Mountain services holding in our center in Ikeja, Lagos, all Thursdays in the month of May. Venue is Living Spring Chapel International, Goshen Land, directly opposite Allen Avenue bus stop, Allen Avenue interchange, right on the main road there. You cannot miss it. Two services hold every Thursday, 7 to 9 a.m., first service for 2 hours, 9:30 to 11:30 a.m., second service for 2 hours. Attend the one that is most convenient for you. Many people even attend the two, and they are so blessed. So come, we shall give you a specially prayed over anointing oil for May, labeled anointing for financial breakthrough. We shall give you anointed mantle to engage in doing the prayers and the relevant Bible verses to also engage. If you are coming in your own vehicle, come. We have a well-secured gated car park at the Lagos Airport Hotel next to us there. They gave us that large, secured, gated car park for our parking for free. If you are coming in commercial vehicle, please come. Oh, you will soon be coming in your dream car. If you are coming as a tenant, come happy. You soon be coming from your own dream house. I say that all the time, and it is happening to our people. Prayer Mountain is a prophetic service. It's not like the Sunday conventional services. Bring things to represent things, to receive things. Hebrews 11 verse 1 and Matthew 18, 19. Come, I minister directly, personally, every Thursday on the Prayer Mountain. I'm waiting for you. There will be counseling after each Thursday's services, if you so desire. Two telephone numbers to call for further inquiries and direction. No flashing, only call, SMS, or chat. 0806-478-8392. 0806-478-8392. Or 0803-909-2578. 0803-909-2578. Start calling, send SMS, or chat. You will be replied. See you this Thursday on Prayer Mountain. I love you. Have a great day. What is left for me now is the prophetic impartational prayer for the day. Receive it. I prophesy over those good intentions in your heart. They will soon become your possession. All the plans you have set before you, all the programs, all the journeys, all the appointments, none will fail. All enchantment against you will come to nothing. Whoever takes your name or your children's name to any shrine, to any oracle, for evil, fire will burst out there. Somebody is holding what you need. The information, the space, the capital, the support, the push. Somebody is holding what you need. Within the next 72 hours, he will release it to you. In Jesus' name. Amen. Let somebody say amen 3 times.
5: Amen.
0: Wow. You will not just be refusing these things. There will be manifestations in your life. Femi Emmanuel is my name. I love you. Have a great day.

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5: 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Streaming live on YouTube at Worship His Majesty King Jesus. Come, let us worship His Majesty together.

We welcome you in the name of our Lord Jesus Christ to another presentation of Worship, Word and Wonders, brought to you by Lily's International Christian Outreach. We pray in the name of Jesus that this program will be a blessing to you, and that the Word of God will grant you the joy you need for this day, the breakthrough and the miracles. I pray that you operate in the realm of the miraculous. May the gift and spirit of miracles become your reality in this season. In Jesus' name, amen.

0: 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Celebrate Jesus. Celebrate Jesus.
1: So, brethren, we've been talking about
0: experience the reality of the presence of God perpetually. When we seek His presence, every other thing will follow. He says, if I be lifted up, I will draw all men unto me. I pray that our goal be Jesus. We have a great privilege of raising altars outside this temple, outside this location. For me, this is our strengthening place, our fueling point. And then we have to go out and have people who are gifted, who are worship leaders, and those who are seeking worship to like raise the altar of worship through worship His Majesty. Whenever that happens, what makes it successful is not the numbers. What makes it successful is the manifestation of His presence. When His presence is present, then His Majesty was worshipped. If we have a full house and people are overflowing, but His presence is absent, then we failed. Therefore, I need us to keep praying that we will focus on what? His presence. For in His presence, brethren, if you and I follow His presence, focus on His presence, we will have fullness of joy. We will have pleasures that are not temporary, pleasures forevermore. If we focus in His presence, we will have times of refreshing. Times of what? Refreshing. Job, understanding this in the time of his trial, made that cry that I should cry out today, that you should cry out today. He said in Job 23 verse 3, he said, oh, that I knew where I might find him, that I might come even to his seat. I would order my cause before him and fill my mouth with arguments. I would know the words which he would answer me and understand what he would say unto me. Will he plead against me with his great power? No, but he would put strength in me. Are you feeling weak in any way, shape or form? Seek his presence, hallelujah. For he will put strength in you. He said, there the righteous might dispute with him. So should I be delivered forever from my judge. Job was complaining. He said, behold, I go forward, but he's not there. And backward, but I cannot perceive him. Hallelujah. On the left hand where he doth work, but I cannot behold him. He hideth himself on the right hand that I cannot see him. But he knoweth the way that I take. When he had tried me, I shall come forth as gold. Brethren, oh, that I knew where I might find him, that I might come even to his seat, was the cry of the Old Testament. But today, by the grace of God, by the mercies of God, we've come to that place where we have been given the path that no fowl knoweth. We have been given the path of the grace to be in the place where the vulture's eyes cannot see, where the lion's whelps have not trodden. Oh, where God puts forth his hand upon the rock and overturneth the mountains by the roots, where God cuts out rivers among the rocks and his eyes seeth every precious thing. We've come to that place where he binded the floods from overflowing, and the thing that is hid bringeth he forth to light. We've come to that place where his presence is available to all who desire his presence. Do you desire his presence? I do. May we all perpetually desire his presence. May we get to that place where we cash the check of the New Testament, where his presence is made available to us. One of the things that happened when Jesus gave up the ghost on that fateful day of his crucifixion was that the Bible said the temple veil was rent from the top to the bottom. That's access, hallelujah, access to the presence of God. Before the crucifixion, the veil was covered. And even the priest that will go beyond that veil must be tied with a string around his waist and a bell put in there, so that when, if for any reason he falls and dies in the presence of God, nobody will go in there and die again. They will pull him out. They'll pull out the dead body because nobody could approach his presence. But we are a people that God has blessed with his presence, with the power of the Holy Spirit. We are a people who are getting much more than what Moses cried for in Exodus 33. Oh, he said to God, oh, your presence is with me, but you promised that your presence will go with me, but I desire a little more. He said to God, show me your glory. Oh, and he said, I beseech thee, show me your glory. And he said, I will make all my goodness pass before thee, and I will proclaim the name of the Lord before thee, and will be gracious to whom I will be gracious, and I will show mercy to whom I will show mercy. And he said, thou canst not see me, for there shall no man see me and live. And the Lord said, behold, there is a place by me, and thou shalt stand upon a rock. And it shall come to pass that while my glory passes by, that I will put thee in a cleft of the rock, and I will cover thee with my hand while I pass by, and I will take away my hand, and thou shalt see my back parts, but my face shall not be seen. Oh, brethren, these were people who were committed to God, but were not able to see him in his glory, the way he is available to us. They say, want, no get. Get, no want. They wanted, but they were given partial access. But when the veil was rent at the crucifixion, oh, the vilest offender like me who truly believes gets a pardon from Jesus and can access the throne. How can you and I access the presence of God? It is his presence. He says, where two or three are gathered together in my name, not in the name of a pastor, not in the name of a popular church, not in the name of a crowd. Where two or three are gathered in my name, I will be there in the midst of them. I pray that our gathering be unto him, and his presence will be there. His presence will be there. He will be present where two or three of us are gathered in his name. Or even when we visit one another, to fellowship with one another in his name, he'll be present. Hallelujah. But when we visit one another, to compare ourselves with ourselves, to measure ourselves with ourselves, to brag on one another, he's absent no matter who we are. In my name. In my name. May God restore our focus to Jesus. May God bless us with the grace to just sit in his presence.
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1: 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Amen.

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0: We welcome you to Living by the Answer, sponsored by the Dream Center of the Life Voices International Churches. Come and enjoy the teaching ministry of one of God's choicest servants, Reverend Olushola Ayodele Areogun. We believe God with you that God's dreams for your life will certainly come to pass as you hear God's word and apply the truths in Jesus' name. Stay tuned and get blessed.
1: Praise the Lord. Welcome to another exciting time in God's presence and the Word of God. I'm sure you have been waiting for me. I believe God with you today that God's dreams for your lives will suddenly come to pass as you hear the Word of God and apply the principles to your lives in Jesus' name. Father, bless your Word today and cause your kingdom to increase tremendously by it in Jesus' name. Amen.
2: Stop looking for an easy road. God didn't say all things are easy to him that believe. All things are possible. What is possible, let it be. You will have to put your faith on it. Are you hearing what I'm saying? Because the testimonies of faith is not our focus now. It's the battles of faith. Are you hearing what I'm saying? It's the battles of faith. When we are doing the building of this place, there's a woman that I buy cement from. That woman will come to that place and be shouting. And you only basically ask me and things like, and all the people, you know, Pastor Joel and all those, they will be hiding and be pleading with me when I'm coming. Don't want me to see. So I heard, I said, come on, what's the problem? I want to call him. I said, we'll pay you your money, no problem. And all that. When we build the place, the woman cannot show her face to come and say, yes. Are you following what I'm saying? The shame is going to be this part of the battle. If you are not ready for the battle, you are not ready for the victory. This is the victory that overcome the world, even our faith. When you hear victory, it means that is the party after the battle. And what God gave you, I tell people, I've gone to the hospital to pray for people, ministers, Christians. The first thing I tell them is this, listen to me, bro, sis, we have the victory. Say, I have the victory.

Now, don't forget, you, God has given you the victory, but you have to go to the battle. Get that. But there's a battle. God didn't give you the battle. It's Satan that gave you the battle. But God has given you the victory. Your faith, no matter the battle that Satan brings, is giving you the victory. Stop running away from battles, because you will never have any testimony. Praise God. And I want to challenge you today. If they ask you today, how many scriptures can you say you are sure that you have gathered since you have been following Christ? Make every fight that you get involved a fight of faith, not a fight of symptoms, not a fight of the flesh. A fight of faith will always defeat the devil. But when the devil turns it to another kind of faith, fight, it will defeat you. I hope you got me. Praise God. If you are barren, make it a fight of faith, not of sight. Marital crisis, your spouse failed, make it a fight of faith. The fight of faith is a fight of words. Is a fight with words against thoughts, feelings, and imaginations. Write it down. A fight of words, a fight with words, against thoughts, against feelings, against imagination. In the fight of faith, you deal with the real cause and the causer, which is Satan, not the symptoms. Doctors may be dealing with the symptom, but

0: and the causer, which is Satan, not the symptoms. Doctors may be dealing with the symptom, but you are fighting thought. What does it mean and what does it not mean? It does not mean you don't take tablets. Write it down. It does not mean you don't borrow money. It does not mean you deny the physical realities or doctor's report or pain. It doesn't mean that. It means you face life as it is, not wishing it was different. Don't wish your situation is different from what it is. You face it as it is with the power of God to change it. It means you know your problem did not come from God, but from the enemy. And you will fight the enemy, not fight God. Did you hear me? It means you know it is going to turn out in your favor. That's the fight of faith. In the fight of faith, you have weapons that cannot fail. And you have an enemy that is already defeated. I have fought that fight since we started ministry. There's no time that you wish that, oh, there's no fight. It's only in heaven that there's no going to be fight of faith. On this side of heaven, you are going to fight the fight of faith. So settle down, understand it, master it. Did you hear me? Tomorrow, we're going to complete this series, but by the time you are going, look at all that God has released into your future. The devil will show up on Monday and say, all the other people can get it, but not you. Tell the devil, I am not going to get it. I got it on Saturday. And you are not going to take from me what God gave me. Are you listening to me? In 42 years of carrying God's call, I have not found the devil faithful ones. I have not found any lie the devil told me that came to pass. Does he tell lies? I'm telling you. He tells all kind of lies. Maybe you are here today and you don't have Jesus as your Lord and Savior, or you used to serve him but you are backslidden. And you are telling Jesus today, I want to become a member of this kingdom. You may have been coming, you enjoy the gift of the kingdom, but attending church service is different from becoming a member. And if you are doing that, put your right hand on your chest and pray after me. Lord Jesus, today I accept your sacrifice. You shed your blood for my sins. You gave your life for me. I believe that and I accept that. And I submit myself to you to be my Lord and Savior from this day forward and forever. Thank you for accepting me. I receive my sins washed by your blood now. I become a child of God by your word and by your spirit. Thank you. In Jesus' name I pray. Amen.
1: I'm sure you've been greatly blessed by that explosive teaching of God's word. Your minister has been Reverend Olushola Ayodele Areogu, the General Overseer of the Dream Center of the Life Voices International Church. 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

0: wake up. I like a day starter. 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Like akara and ugali.
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0: 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We got you covered. Good morning to you and welcome to Newspaper Headlines. We are taking a dive into the dailies this morning and we'll be talking about a couple of those headlines. And you know how it goes. You get to be a part of it. You get to be a part of the process. And would like to hear from you, definitely. So don't forget how to join in to let us know your thoughts. It is simple, straight up. You can tell us about your take, your opinion, your views, whatever you think about any of the headlines. You can do that totally and absolutely right here. This is how you can connect with us. The numbers to our WhatsApp platform remains 0916-257-1214 0916-257-1214 Right? You can send messages on that platform and we will be here to take them. Okay. So straight up, we also have the SMS platform as well. And that platform is ready and working. It is 0901 133-9791 0901 133-9791 Yes, you can join with that platform as well. Today, the 21st of May, 2026. We're getting closer to, you know, more electioneering activities. Yeah, we're hearing the parties and the people, they're getting ready. And all the drama that follows, yeah. Some people are going on holiday and vacations and, you know, doing swings, dedicating it to the president, Uncle Reno. All right, so let's start with the Guardian newspaper. Abduction fears triggers panic in Southwest schools and communities. Yes. Okay. And we've got some messages dropping already. Welcome, Shola. Good to have you on the show. Okay, have I mentioned my name? I haven't said that. All right, I'm Sunday Mona. My producer here is Charity Igedosa. Together, we are having it live. Okay, so let's go. The Guardian newspaper headline: Fubara withdraws from APC primaries, pledges support for party candidates. This is a development that got people talking, tongues wagging. Like, okay. Does it mean he has removed himself from the game entirely? He has just, you know, edged himself out of the game. It's, wow. Okay, so, all right. Let's take some more headlines. Insecurity, Southwest now becoming landscape of fear. Actor Latif Adedimeji. Speaking there, it's becoming a landscape of fear. And capitalization dips by 1.6 trillion naira amidst sell-off in blue chips. CBN retains lending rate at 26.5% as Cardoso bets on rising confidence. The allegations are false, Frank Edoho says, amidst marital issues. Can private clubs rival government-backed giants in new look, NPFL? Okay. These are questions being asked in the papers. So there's been the drama between the whole Chike, saga with the wife of Frank Edoho and so on. And there are headlines here pointing to that. Bloggers are having a field day with this story. They're just having a field. Everybody's coming in to pick whatever angle they want. But we're not going to dwell on that now. We're going to talk about more national issues. And then maybe this time, we'll look at that. Okay. There's a piece here talking about the area of father. That's a piece you can find in the Guardian newspaper this morning. And then more stories. We have LSSTF boss experts urged coordinated responses against security threats. We have that headline there. NURTW chieftain arraigned over alleged killing of dispatch rider. This story was from last year. There's an update of the guy who attacked and murdered a dispatch rider. If you remember the story from last year, so he's now been arraigned. Police probe death of three siblings in Rivers State. There's a story that came out of Rivers State where three kids, 1 10, 1 6, I think 1 4, were killed by a reckless driver who was said to be trying to teach his girlfriend how to drive. And they left the road and went to the front. 1 10, 1 6, I think 1 4, were killed by a reckless driver who was said to be trying to teach his girlfriend drive. And a reckless driver who was said to be trying to teach his girlfriend how to drive. And they left the road and went to the front of a residence. They ran through the wall. Three kids, unfortunately, caught in the, the line. They ran through the wall of a commercial shop, and those three kids sustained injuries, and they didn't make it. You need to see the mother telling the story. The mother is strong. She could talk. She could still talk, and at some point was about to fall to pieces. She would bring herself together again and then continue the story, showing pressmen the wall that was broken, the debris still there, the blood-soaked ground of the blood of our kids, and narrated the story and said the people from the vehicle were unhurt. They came out. The lady was trying to pick her wig, and she was asking the lady, "What did I do to you? You've taken three of my kids." That story, heart-wrenching story, the police now probing the death of the three siblings in River State, while the mother is complaining that justice is being meddled with, that some foul play is already going on. That's what the mother of the children are saying.
1: So after the lady saw what happened, it's the wig that is most important to her. That is not a good news at all. And this is a lesson to everyone. If you are learning how to drive, if you are not competent enough, it's better you first start on a field.
0: Go to driving school.
1: They have go to a field and learn that. For sometimes at a point when you even go to driving school, later

0: I start going on the road too. But the instructor will definitely be there with you. And that one would have been able to manage the situation better. What even prompted me to even say something now is that when, after she saw what had happened, she was going first to pick her wig. What about trying to save the situation? This is a very, very unfortunate situation. So I pray that the soul of the children rest in peace. This is very sad.
1: Amen.
0: And may God console the grieving family.
1: So from mother of four, she's now mother of one.
0: Very sad news.
1: You know, so it's really unfortunate, really unfortunate. And I hope that the manslaughter charge of, you know, usually comes with things like this would stick, because we can't have that family losing their kids, because it's not their fault. They were right in front of their house, and the distance of the house from the road, because I watched the video where the mother was explaining and showing there's distance from the house from the road. The road is far away. So, you know, it's just unfortunate.
0: Very
1: unfortunate. And there must be no foul play on this case. There shouldn't be any kind of foul play. The man, the lady behind the wheels, or whoever was behind the wheels at the time, you know, both of them should be dancing to the music of the law right now. Okay. Estate developer sues police, others over alleged defamation. Yep, you have that. Two brothers killed as truck crushes into motorcycle in Akure. Another one. Here's another one. Really unfortunate. The trucks sometimes do not have proper drivers, and sometimes brakes and parts are not functioning properly, and these things happen, which is quite unfortunate. All right. NDLEA dismantles Nigerian Mexican meth syndicate, seizes drugs worth 480 billion naira. Okay. And then we also have school proprietor jailed for life over defilement of pupil. Are these people into ritual or something? What's the attraction with kids?

Right, shout out to the engineering crew. And of course, to you listening to us right now, for staying tuned, the fine tuning and working on some of the tools, the equipment, and trying to ensure that we have a smooth flow and a smooth, clear signal this morning. All right. Thank you for staying tuned. We appreciate you and do not take that for granted. We'll continue with our headline review. And this time we're moving to the Punch newspaper where we have the front pager and the story. Primaries. Fubara withdraws as APC governors emerge sole aspirants. All right. So while other governors were, you know, reinforcing their stance and coming out as sole aspirants or candidates, Fubara is stepping back. He's bowing out from the scene, and people are asking questions like, how come you put up all that fight and then at this point in time you're just stepping back? Do you have strong reasons to do so? What is going on? You do have supporters. What are they going to say at this point in time? And this is going to kill the spirit of a lot of people who were rooting for him and supporting him. I don't know if my producer was supporting him. She's shaking her. She said no. All right. Okay, so at this point, that's how the drama is unfolding. I'm also trying to get some headline I probably missed from the hard copy of the Guardian newspaper, which I will return to in a bit. But more headlines from the Punch newspaper. We have results were allocated. How APC primaries sparked outrage in Benue. Yes. Okay. You can also find our headlines. It's posted on Facebook. Our Facebook page is Metro 977 Live. Metro 977 Live. So you can actually go right there and access it. All right. All right.

right, got some questions here which I have to answer, but let's take some more headlines. Okay, FG begins outstanding scholarship payments to foreign students. This has been a controversy for a while, as some students from some locations, remember the ones from Russia 2 weeks ago, did come out to say that they haven't received payment in a long time and have resorted to doing menial jobs. So FG begins outstanding scholarship payments to foreign students, and this is good news. All right. And then we have APC Primary's most competitive in history, says national chair. Says the primary is very competitive so far. A lot of people going head to head to get the seat. Okay, so we also have Jonathan should stay out of 2027 race. Lamido speaking there. Says Jonathan should stay out of 2027 race. A lot of calls have been made that he should avoid the political scene and just stay away. For his name's sake, he should avoid it. What say you? Do you think he should avoid it? Or he should try and see what happens? You can find headlines on our Facebook page, Metro 977 Live. And you can also send in your messages in through the WhatsApp portal, which is 0916-257-1214. All right? 0916-257-1214. That's how you can join us, send your messages so we can have them. Okay, so I'll be taking those messages in a bit. Mayo is already here, so I'm going to start reading in a bit. So for those yet to send in theirs, you can do so. You can totally do so. All right. So more headlines from the Punch newspaper. So we have this one that reads, okay, Tinubu, Soyinka, Ladoja, relieve Nadeko battle at Opadukun's book launch. They're talking about their Nadeko times when they all belong to that particular body, and most of them went on exile due to the political difference they had with the then ruling side. SDP crisis. Gabam faction dissolves. NWC expels Adebayo, 12 others. This is what's happening right now. Coup trial. Accused colonel rejects military court. Why are you rejecting the military court? And Fubara withdraws from Rivers APC governorship primaries. CBN holds rates as OPS flags manufacturing risks. And that is what's happening in that sector. We also have other stories, more human angle stories, like Ogun couple caught with 3 stolen children. People are still stealing kids. Okay. We also have FRSC impounds 89 vehicles in Plateau over fake diplomatic plates. Others. People are funny. Fake diplomatic plates. So they can pass through checkpoints without being looked at. But they were caught. NURTW chieftain arraigned for alleged killing of dispatch rider. That story is repeating here again. The incidents between the dispatch rider and the NURTW chieftain on the island that saw the dispatch rider lose his life. NDLEA uncovers 480 billion naira meth lab, arrest 3 Mexicans, 7 others. And then we have policewoman, pedestrian die in Gombe highway crash. That's a sad one. And dispatch rider dies in Lagos road crash as well. There's been a lot of the
accidents happening on the highway and other mishaps avoidable, really. Two Ondo brothers killed as truck rams into motorcycle. See what I'm saying? It's just all over the place. Let's move to the Vanguard newspaper. But before we do that, let me take some quick stories from the hard copy Guardian newspaper. All right, so we have the front page. Abduction fears triggers panic in Southwest schools, communities. Page 6 has a story. FG urges calm, assures Nigerians of enhanced Ebola preparedness. News, the page 4 has a story of that. Remember, the World Health Organization made the world to know that there's an outbreak of Ebola and it's already taking lives in the Congo. So hopefully they can curtail it before it spread. ASU raises fresh concerns over delayed implementation of 2025 pact. Tinubu, you can find that story also on page 4. While on page 29, Tinubu orders MDAs to adopt digital systems as 38 ministries go paperless. All right. It's going to be a booming business for the boys at Computer Village. INEC reads riot acts to vote buyers ahead of Ekiti Guba poll. Page 5 has the story right there. And other stories, ADC screens Atiku Amaechi Hayatu Dean as NDC clears Obi. Airlines raise base fares to 200,000 naira as Jet A1 hits 2,650 naira per liter. You have the face of the Minister of Aviation there. Otedola stakes $100 million in Dangote refinery as investor. Demand exceeds $2 billion. Page 3 has the story there. All these stories, the airline raising their base fares to 200,000 naira, the ADC screening of Atiku Amaechi Hayatu Dean and an NDC clearing of Obi, all can be found on page 3. Okay. APC consensus sweeps away Fubara's men in Rivers Assembly primaries. And that's how the headline puts it there. It says sweeps away Fubara's men. The language can give you a graphic painting, image in the mind. Say, oh, it's like a bunch of people being expelled. You know, Fubara withdraws from APC governorship primaries. This is now from the Vanguard newspaper, also carrying the story. Otedola to invest $100 million in the Dangote refinery. These are from the Vanguard newspaper. Nadeco at 32. Oil subsidy, exchange rates, cabals, want me dead. This is Tinubu speaking there, according to the Vanguard newspaper. Says the cabal wants him dead. All right. And he's pointing to the exchange rate cabals, saying they want him dead. All right. And presidency approves NCC's bid to review NCA 2023. From presidential candidate to running mate, Kwankwaso's strategic calculations by Olufasan. You want to find out what Olu has written about that particular transition. You can find it in the Vanguard newspaper this morning. Ekiti 2026, to bow or not. That is to BAO or not. All right. How to ask questions. Okay. Then we have these other stories. APC declares primaries most competitive in Nigeria's history. That's coming from the APC block there, the party. To protect our democracy, INEC judiciary must be free. A piece there in the Vanguard newspaper. You could, you know, read up and find out what's happening. APC Desmond Elliott announces withdrawal from Lagos House of Assembly primaries.
APC primaries. My supporters were denied access, Desmond Elliott cries out. And he also said, group Elliott Bika over planned violence in Suleri. Okay, he's taking a step back. And then, of course, as 2027, Jonathan gets PDP waiver, emerges Turaki Camp, sole presidential candidate. Are you... Okay, so... Are you saying... Like, I'm talking to the paper now. Are you saying that everybody that has said, don't go, could end up distancing themselves? Because what we're seeing right here so far has been the one report that this actually came from yesterday. So saying that Jonathan gets PDP waiver, emerges Turaki Camp sole presidential candidate. Okay, let's see what happens. All right, so let's go to your messages. We will be taking those. Remember, the numbers remain the same. 0916-257-1214. And we have a message here. This one reads... Okay, Mayo actually sent in his first. Says, and this is from Ikotu Igbe. Nice morning to you all in the studio. Please, what is the noise about concerning the primaries, especially in Lagos? Since 1999 till date, Tinubu determined who holds a certain position and no one dares him. In region, that we meant to understand that they are the most educated people in Nigeria. With all this happening in Southwest, how do you expect me, Mayor, to believe that? The same thing is happening in River State. We're all in for it. What a disgraced nation, he says. Oh God, arise and trouble those that troubled Nigerians. Mayor from Ikotunde. Submitting his take on happenings. Is not very happy with some of the things happening. And has criticized the conduct of the primaries. Benjamin from Shogunle says, good morning, Metro FM crew. To me, what we are witnessing in APC primary elections, from National Assembly to State Assembly to governorship, is far from democracy. I see people forced to withdraw and step down from the race against their wishes. To me, this is far from democracy and will not help us as a nation. Former President Jonathan should come out plainly and tell the world he is not contesting 2027 presidential elections, as wise man who congratulate Buhari even when INEC was yet to declare Buhari as winner of 2015 elections. Fubara would have done what he did now long ago. He should join another party and see how it goes in 2031. Benjamin from Shogunle there says, Fubara should have stepped aside, you know, a long time ago and joined a different party. Or join a different party now and see how things go in 2031. Okay. All right. Now we have a message from the desk of Dr. Ugo Suji. That's Barrister Ugo Suji from Festac Town. And he's putting a question mark at the end of Festac, okay? All right, good morning, he says. Our radio boyfriend, Sunday in charity. Abduction fears trigger panic in Southwest schools. Sounds very funny. As the likes of Chief Sunday Boho threatening that there will be no campaign in the Southwest is still alive. What of the famed Amotekun that was launched some time ago? What is happening in Nigeria is a call for restructuring, which APC government promised, but was tossed to the dustbin. Must this harvest of death continue as the Nigeria security agents continue to celebrate laziness, sitting on laziness, men easy chairs, as non-state actors take over government and control of its citizens? Never a time similar
Fubara is primed to be a governor of River State. He could have been fitted for a local government chairman, as he is not only docile, spineless, to challenge his godfathers. How I wish Goodluck Jonathan may contest so that he will lose his fine values, as the Holy Writ Bible says. The last stage of the man will be worse than his first stage. Let it rain. For Goodluck Jonathan, I humbly submit. From the desk of Dr. Paris Ogosuji from First Tech Town, you decided to become a poetic rainmaker this morning. He said, let it rain for Goodluck Jonathan. Charity, can you decipher that? So let it rain. All right, poetically, rain is not, it means there's going to be like a disturbance. You see, you rain on my parade. It means you're coming to interrupt my flow. All right, so Steve Ikelu is here from Maryland. He says, on the APC primary elections, brouhaha, it's indeed my pleasure to witness APC in such disarray. And there's ha, ha, ha, ha, laughter there, written out. Jonathan should come on board and then wipe out all existing encomiums hitherto due to him. Nobody should advise him further. Fubara, when withdraw from the race or not does not make any difference. Was he ever in charge of River State? ? Rest my case. Stevie Kilo there says he was never in charge. That's what he's saying. And then we have a message here from Dominic from Ibafo. Says, my stake is on the APC chairman saying that APC primary is most competitive in the history of Nigeria. It's laughable. They cannot stop amazing this country. It's a one in River State, Lagos. Which of the states APC have turned democracy to the time of Abacha? Tinubu leadership is replicant of Abacha time. Okay. Dominic says, they've turned everything a different way to the time of Abacha. In his opinion, in his take, his view, that's what he's saying. Abby Ben from Badagry says, good morning, happy Thursday, Metro crew and Nigerians. Now that Fubara stepped down from the governorship primary under APC, can he still contest on another party? Because the new electoral law says if you contest and fail in the primary, you can't decamp and contest under any party again. We need to know much about this new law, please. Well, it has a text. You could read up on it, you know. You could read up the law. It's in the open space, the open domain. And you could extrapolate, you know, and find out the pros and cons of it. If somebody withdraws from a primary, they didn't lose, they withdrew. So if he wants to go somewhere else, it's his decision to make. Emmanuel from Ijesha is here and he says, good morning, Metro. APC primary more competitive or more corrupt? And intimidation. Fubara withdrawal prove how some individuals see politics as a professional, from governor to senate, because they see senate as their retirement home rather than representing the people. Emmanuel from Ijesha is sharing his unique perspective there. His view, remember you can send in yours, 0916-257-1214 or 0901-133-9791. Okay, more messages here. Onya from Lagos says, Governor Fubara, you just surrendered to Wike without a fight at the poll, even with another party. You fall my hands. You and others have handed over River State's governance to one man. This is shameful. Fubara, you not try at all. The US and Niger military, please sustain your aerial bombardment of the terrorist camps until they are completely wiped out.
No mercy, Biko. All right. Praises for the Nigerian military and the U.S. collaboration. While Knox going to Fubara for his decision, and also a separate knock going to the FCT minister for his role. Alleged role. All right. Wasiu from Ikorodu is here. That's additional Wasiu says, good morning to you in the station. On insecurity in Nigeria, I think the Southwest governors need to close rank and have security meeting with traditional rulers, and if possible with Gani Adams and Sunday Igboho, because these criminals has invaded our forests and they are deadly. We can't afford these people to destroy Southwest same way they destroyed the northern region. And my advice to LG in Southwest, they should try everything possible to know the numbers of Okada riders in each local government within the Southwest to start with, and make sure each of them is tagged with their names. And now Governor Fubara withdraw from APC primary, and some of his men has been screened out before. That is APC style, and is their party what concern Agbero with overload? From additional, Wasiu in Ikorodu, you made some claims though. You know I'm going to talk about that. You said they destroyed the north. The terrorists have destroyed the north. That would paint a picture that the north is completely conquered and, you know, governance is not operational there. But that is not a situation. They do have a problem. They do have a problem with, we do have a problem up north when it comes to bandits and all of that, especially around the mining areas where illegal minings are happening. But it's not being destroyed, right? That would be an exaggeration, okay? But there are problems up north, unique problems, and then we also have some of those problems spilling down to the south, right, and the west as well. So, someone says, I weep for Nigeria, and that is Elder Agbata from Alimosho. So when would Nigeria as a nation get to do things right at 65? What type of election are we expecting if what APC government could give Nigerians is this type of primaries across the nation? It is a pity that our leaders are not ready to fix Nigeria. And he says, I weep for Nigeria. And that's how the message ends. It says, I weep for Nigeria. Please do not weep. Let's hope. Let's hope for Nigeria. Let us hope. Sharing views there and unique perspectives. We have Steve Omarfozo just joining the chat. And he says, good morning, Sunday and Charity. On the state of the nation, the Southwest's current security situation has been made most worrisome against the backdrop that security at the FG level has downplayed it as nothing to worry about, even as reports have it that 40 local government areas of the region have been already infiltrated by terrorists. However, while we may continue to live in denial, one glaring hard fact is that Nigeria is sitting on a keg of gunpowder, and only total and sincere restructuring of Nigeria remains imperative now for true federalism to be operational, to save the soul of the nation, or to your tent, O Nigerians. Because things have fallen apart and the center can no longer hold, a stitch in time saves nine. Take it or leave it. And he says, thank you. Steve Omarfozo there with a message and a praying hand emoji at the end. Thank you for your perspective. I'm looking at another message. Okay, this one's from Idima Puza from Suliri. Yeah. Idima Puza says, Fubara is... Says Fubara is... Why do you say so? Says Fubara is a coward for starting a fight he couldn't sustain. Wike didn't pick a right
choice of a governor who's like him. Because if Fubara is like Wike, he would have found a way of defeating Wike. As a sitting governor, INEC can read Riot Act as they could about voter buying or votes buying. But it'll definitely continue, and there'll always be those politicians above the law, like APC. They'll buy votes and nothing will happen. Sonny, how many vote buyers in the past have been prosecuted and jailed till date? INEC is just there as figurehead. They're not truly independent from the executives that chooses them. May God help our democracy from being totally destroyed. Edima Puza from Sulere there. Also asking the question, how many, in his words, it says, how many vote buyers have been arrested in the past? It says, how many vote buyers have been arrested in the past? And that's a big question. I know that a lot of arrests have been made over the years. We do read out people being caught with bags of money and, you know, heading to voting locations. And you find that some of them are prosecuted. Yeah. But were you asking to know if it has ever been traced back to a candidate, a particular candidate? There are loads of reports, many reports. All right. I know that sometime this year. Okay, well, we're still looking at the order where INEC is saying vote buyers should be arrested immediately and prosecuted, right? We also have there's no single aggregated official total for vote buyers ever arrested in Nigeria, but there are specific, you know, you could spot, if you search, you spot arrests being made, you know, cases along that line of vote buying. However, I do understand your call and why we've not heard any big name, you know, mentioned so far when it comes to this. All right. So, I know that February 2026, FCT Area Council elections, the FCC

and arrested three suspects, suspected voter buyer, vote buyers. Those ones actually had on them exhibits as well. They even named them. One was Emeka, Elokasia, Wachuku, Loretta, and Emuka Chukudi across the Njikoka, Uyi, and Dunukofia local government areas. And then you have the report just piling up like that. So they do arrest people for vote buying or inducement, voter inducement. We do have that on record. But the question is, you never hear a big name mentioned because they're not the ones doing it. The foot soldiers. All right. Okay. Chinedu Odimegu from Akute says, River State fight is all about River State Treasury. Wike has learned what his oga did in Lagos to achieve his presidential plan. Allegedly. You people should add allegedly to these things you're typing. Huh? Because you're not there. You're not in the room when they're having their meetings. All right. Emmanuel from Ijesha says, some people are blaming Governor Fubara for withdrawal, but asking Goodluck Jonathan not to corner a reason known them. What did you write? You were rushing. This thing is not making any. The last part of your statement is off. What is corner? Not to corner. Or, okay. All right. Emmanuel from Ijesha there, drawing the contrast between what people are saying to Fubara and what people are also saying to former President Goodluck Jonathan. All right. Okay, Andrew says, sending this one from Otta, says, good morning, Mr. Mona, and to everyone in the studio and listeners. Then he went straight and said, insecurity situations in the country has become worse and the government seem doing less, but putting more effort in their re-elections bid. We can't continue like this. If your name has Villa, Unai Emery has a Europa League. Okay. Unai Emery has a Europa League title for you. Sevilla 2014, 2015 and 2016. Villarreal 2021 and Aston Villa 2026, the King of Europa. Food for thought. That's food for Fubara as he lists out of APC primaries. Okay, Gbiandru from Ota there. I have to say your message had juxtapositions of different, you know, you went straight from politics to sports and then back to politics. And I was looking for the... I was looking for the, you know, the period and the punctuation to guide me, but I didn't find any. All right. Okay. So one more. Okay. Clearing with my producer. Some people are blaming Governor Fubara withdrawal, but asking Goodluck Jonathan not to contest for a reason known to them. Emmanuel from Ijesha corrected his message. Thank you very much for clarifying that. That came up much better. All right. Well, Anderson from Toki says, good morning, Sunday and Igedosa. With the current invasion of terrorists in the Southwest, I saw danger coming. If urgent attention is not taken by the Southwest governors, the federal government and the elites, and failure to act in time may extend to Lagos, which means the heart of the nation is completely consumed. Anderson from Itoki there saying, we need to do something before it spreads too far. And that's our last message for today on, I almost called it a different name, newspaper headlines. It's been quite a session. Thank you so much. We will take any other message that comes in on the other side, but I've cleared everything right now. So anyone that comes in during the news, the network news, will take on the other side. It's always a pleasure. I'm Sunday Imona, and I'm saying, let's not lose hope. And in all we say, let's be mindful not to paint pictures of

things that are not real. But then, if we are criticizing, let's do it with passion and with a goal to see a better country. All right? Big thanks to my producer, Charity Gadosa. And I remain your man, Sunday Morna. Do stay tuned for the network news, and thank you for your time.

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1: 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I am Jeremiah Jime.
2: Hello, Mariam Okesanjo. We'll begin with the headlines. River State Governor Siminalayi Fubara withdraws from APC governorship primaries. Health concerns rise over sale of expired foods.
3: For bottled water, soybeans, and wine, it's very hard to differentiate the feed from the original because packaging is the same. You can only feel the difference from the taste.
2: Federal government launches plan to boost climate finance.
4: Sure, we are one of those countries that have taken this highest level of consciousness.
2: Ministry begins payment of outstanding allowances to students abroad. The commentary is on the gains of President Bola Tinubu's three-nation diplomatic tour.
1: 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Now the news in detail. River State Governor Siminalayi Fubara has withdrawn from the All Progressives Congress gubernatorial primaries, saying that the decision was taken after deep reflection and consultations with family, friends and associates. In a statement, Governor Fubara said the move was difficult but necessary, as leadership requires sacrifice and sometimes personal ambition must yield to the greater good. He stressed that the state is bigger than any individual, and as such, peace, stability and unity must take precedence at this time. Governor Fubara, who expressed appreciation to the APC and President Bola Tinubu for their support, thanked the supporters for their loyalty and sacrifice, noting that his silence during the process was deliberate and guided by the higher interests of the state. He urged party faithful to remain steadfast and committed to building a stronger and more united APC, stating that he stepped aside not out of weakness or fear, but out of conviction and sacrifice for the progress of River State, and reaffirmed his commitment to serving the people of River State to the end of his term.
2: Also, the governorship aspirant of the All Progressives Congress in Taraba State, Chief David Kente, has withdrawn from the party's gubernatorial race. Chief Kente, who made this known while briefing newsmen in Jalingo, said the decision followed extensive consultations with stakeholders and party leaders, including the APC national chairman. He, however, condemned the current processes leading to the emergence of the APC flag bearer in the state.
1: In another development, former Vice President Atiku Abubakar has presented his credentials and outlined his policy agenda for the 2027 election before the Presidential Screening Panel of the Africa Democratic Congress ADC in Abuja. A statement by the Senior Special Assistant to Atiku on Public Communication, Frank Shaibu, said the exercise went beyond routine verification. According to the statement, Atiku laid before the panel an economic rescue blueprint and the Comprehensive Security Action Plan aimed at addressing the nation's economic distress and worsening insecurity.
2: Borno State Governor Professor Babagana Zulum has supervised the All Progressives Congress primary election in Mafa local government area ahead of the 2027 general election. The exercise conducted by the party's primary election committee, chaired by Chief Ima Eneku, produced Alawan Yakub as a consensus candidate for Mafa State constituency. Yakub emerged after incumbent Baba Modu and an aspirant Ahmadu Umara stepped down, with his candidature later affirmed by a voice vote of party supporters. Declaring the result, Eneku officially returned Yakub as the APC candidate for the constituency. Addressing members, Governor Zulum commended the aspirants for prioritizing party unity through consensus and urged the candidate to carry all members along if elected. In his acceptance speech, Alawan Yakub pledged inclusive representation and thanked those who stepped down.
1: We're from politics now. The National Hajj Commission of Nigeria has participated in the Grand Hajj Symposium for stakeholders from all participating countries held in Jeddah, Kingdom of Saudi Arabia. Nigeria's delegation was led by NACON board member representing Jamaatul Nasir Islam, Professor Musa Fudu, alongside Deputy Coordinator Makkah Ibrahim, Malam Ibrahim Mahmoud, and other officials. at the opening session, Saudi Minister of Hajj and Umrah, Dr. Taufik Al-Rabia, reaffirmed the kingdom's commitment to improving program services through innovation, digital transformation, and modern technologies according to artificial intelligence, including artificial intelligence, that is. He said Saudi Arabia would continue to modernize Hajj operations in line with Saudi Vision 2030 and the Guests of Allah service program to ensure a safer, more efficient, and spiritually fulfilling exercise for pilgrims worldwide. The event marked 5 decades of scholarly and institutional contributions to enhancing Hajj services globally. Nakhon said its participation was aimed at adopting global best practices to provide more efficient services of Nigerian pilgrims during Hajj.
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0: Football League, where ultimate champions will be crowned this Sunday. Will it be Enugu Rangers or Rivers United? The battle reaches fever pitch as the pride of Rivers, Rivers United, welcome the Changi Boys Kaskana United to their Doki Anatsumaka Stadium in Port Harcourt. Sitting second with 64 points, can Rivers United claim maximum points to snatch the crown from Rangers? Or will the 8th place Kaskana United spoil that party? Tune in at 3 p.m. for expert pre-match analysis. Then at 4 p.m., we take you live to River State for electrifying ball-to-ball commentary. 90 minutes of pure attention, passion, and pride. 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
2: The open display on sale of expired packaged foods and beverages disguised as bonanza or clearance sales is on the rise in markets and stores across the country. Medical experts warn that consuming such products has led to various health complications among unsuspecting buyers, while others who spotted expired dates avoided using them. In this report, Yesira Tabiola speaks with victims who recount their experiences and highlight the dangers posed by expired food products.
3: In Nigeria, findings show that a lot of packaged products that find their way into the country add little or no cross-examination to ascertain the safety of such products before it gets to the market. Observations also reveal that some of the locally produced beverages and packaged food close to the expiry date are changed, repackaged, relabeled, and sold at cheaper prices. Such products are mostly sold on the highways, motor parks, and other strategic spots. A cross-section of Lagos residents who had fallen victim of expired foods shared their experiences.
4: Because we were always in a hurry, we don't have time to check properly.
5: Sometimes it tastes good, and sometimes when you open it, either it has spoiled or expired.
6: I bought milk powder, although it was thrown in a cheap pack, but when I later opened it, it was something like lubo that was inside.
7: For bottled water, soft drink, and wine, it's very hard to differentiate the feed from the original because packaging is the same. You can only feel the difference from the taste.
3: Consultant and food experts at the Lagos State University Teaching Hospital, LASUT, Dr. Peter Olawale, explained that unsafe food consumed by most Nigerians was one of the factors responsible for cancer, liver, and cardiovascular diseases.
8: It's even criminal for people to sell things that are expired. Law enforcement has to be up and doing it, because when there's a punishment for something, you think twice before doing it.
3: The chairman, Federal Tax Force of Counterfeiters and Unwholesome Processed Food, Dr. Kingsley Ejo, for advise members of the public not to compromise standard when buying drugs, food, and beverages.
9: Don't compromise your health because the product is cheap. But the fact is that you ingest the products we are talking about, and once it gets into your system, you have no more control over it.
3: Dr. Ejiofor urged Nigerians to support the agency with useful information about anyone involved in sharp practices of food fraud to enable NAFDAC get rid of perpetrators and remove their products from circulation. In Lagos, Yesirat Abiola, Radio Nigeria.
10: Meanwhile, the National Agency for Food and Drug Administration and Control has destroyed substandard, falsified, expired and unwholesome regulated products worth over 1.8 billion naira at the Kuje dump site in the Federal Capital Territory. NAFDAC officials alongside security agencies set ablaze large quantities of counterfeit medicines, expired pharmaceuticals and other unwholesome products seized from Abuja and neighboring areas. The exercise is part of efforts to protect public health and prevent dangerous products from returning to the market. Director General of NAFDAC, Professor Mojisola Ade, warned that counterfeiters have become more sophisticated in repackaging fake products into the country through organized logistics channels. She urged Nigerians to buy regulated products only through approved channels and always demand receipts for traceability. She urged on alcohol regulation, Professor Adeye, represented by Director of Investigation and Enforcement Dr. Iluyomade Martins, reiterated that sachet alcohol in PET bottles below 200 milliliters remain banned. She warned that enforcement would soon extend to retailers found with such products.
11: What we have had so far has been structured enforcement. We have dealt with manufacturers who are producing these things. Most times people accuse us, why do we deal with the poor people and then we leave the main people behind? So this time we started from the main people who are producing this, and we are landing off that section very soon, and we have mopped a lot and we have seen lines where those things are produced. The next stage is the enforcement from outside, where anybody that this thing is caught with, apart from you suffering losses of your product that you have bought, we're also going to prosecute you.
10: Representative of the Pharmacy Council of Nigeria, Mr. Jerome Ame, describes the destruction as a major public health intervention.
12: This is a public health concern, because as Nigerians, when these fake products circulate, they end up destroying our health. We see a lot of kidney damage and other health concerns. So this is a very important step in addressing public health challenges in our country.
10: Other stakeholders included the Nigeria Police Force, NSCDC, Nigeria Customs Service, and environmental health scientists pledged continued support and collaboration with NAFDAC to curb the circulation of counterfeit and unwholesome products.
2: The Nigerian Labour Congress, NLC, has called on government at all levels to protect the lives of innocent Nigerians. A statement by the president of NLC, Kamri Joe Ajero, condemns the tragic incident at Ahuru, Isiele, and Yawota communities in Oyo State, where school children were kidnapped and a school teacher killed. The statement demands proactive action from government to rescue the kidnapped victims.
10: The Peace Corps of Nigeria says it is repositioning to complement the efforts of conventional security agencies in tackling attacks on educational institutions, kidnapping of students, and other crimes. The National Commandant, Peace Corps of Nigeria, Dr. Dixon Akko, at a news briefing in Abuja, said the current systemic criminal assault on the nation's system is, if left unchecked, threatens the educational development of the country. Dr. Akko explained that the situation would not only cause severe psychological trauma and pervasive fear among students, but discourage parents from sending them to schools.
13: In view of the escalating insecurity across the country, most notably the frequent invasion, targeting and kidnapping students and staff, the urgent need for the deployment of the Peace Corps of Nigeria personnel to educational institutions has become an administrative and security imperative.
10: The National Commandant, Peace Corps of Nigeria, said the organization would commence a comprehensive nationwide personal revalidation exercise to update their records and harmonize human resource capacities with modern institutional standards.
13: This is not merely a resume administration check. It is a vital, non-negotiable audit aimed at updating our personnel record and harmonizing our human resources capacity for institutional standard.
10: Dr. Akko appealed to the National Assembly to expedite action on Peace Corps of Nigeria Bill to strengthen the organization's operations.
2: Stakeholders in diplomacy, media, security and trade have raised concerns over the growing threat of information warfare, warning that misinformation and foreign information manipulation and interference, FIMI, now pose serious risks to global security, democracy and economic stability. They raised the concern at the second Diplomatic Security Trade and Investment International Conference organized by the Diplomatic Correspondents Association of Nigeria, DICAN, in Abuja, with the theme Information Warfare, FIMI, Strengthening Global Security, Trade and Investment Through Collaborative Truth. Sandra Chukwugeku reports.
14: Amid growing global concerns over the spread of fake news, disinformation and digital manipulation, experts in diplomacy, media, security and trade converged on Abuja to examine the rising threat of information warfare and its impact on democracy, peace, investment and international relations. Former President Dr. Goodluck Jonathan, represented by the Executive Director of the Goodluck Jonathan Foundation, Ms. Anne Iyono, said the world now faces a new form of conflict driven by disinformation rather than weapons.
15: Some of the conflicts that we have on our continent were largely related to disinformation, fake news. So we need to take that seriously.
14: The Permanent Secretary, Ministry of Foreign Affairs, Ambassador Dunoma Ahmed, commended Deakin for creating a platform for dialogue on diplomacy, security and international cooperation. In an address, Minister, Embassy of the People's Republic of China, Mr. Zhu Pinyo, said China and Nigeria had enjoyed over 55 years of diplomatic relations built on mutual trust and cooperation.
16: The stories of our friendship deepen our mutual understanding between our peoples and further strengthen the lasting bond between our two countries.
14: The Director General of the Federal Radio Corporation of Nigeria, Dr. Mohammed Bulama, represented by the Deputy Director of Special Duties, FRCN Headquarters, Mr. Uche Ndukwe, said Radio Nigeria, as the country's biggest public broadcaster and Africa's largest radio network, remained committed to serving as an anchor of verified information and national stability. Chairman of Deakin, Mr. Frederick Idehai, announced the establishment of regional situation rooms and a national fact-checking network to strengthen information integrity and combat fake news across the country. In Abuja, Sandra Chukwugekwu, Radio Nigeria.
10: Nigeria has reaffirmed its commitment to strengthening Africa-led security cooperation and collective responses on terrorism and insurgency across the continent. The Chief of the Air Staff, Air Marshal Sande Aneke, stated this while chairing the 2026 Africa Air Chiefs Symposium in Tunisia. The symposium, organized by the Association of African Air Forces, brought together air chiefs, senior military leaders, and strategic partners from across Africa. Air Marshal Aneke said the theme of the symposium, operationalizing the Association of African Air Forces, a new era of shared responsibility, highlights the urgent need for African nations to develop practical and sustainable solutions to evolving security threats. He noted that terrorism, insurgency, transnational organized crime and humanitarian crisis continue to threaten peace and prosperity on the continent. At the close of the symposium, Marshal Aneke was unanimously re-elected as chairman of the Association of African Air Forces for another two-year term.
2: Next is defense update.
17: Welcome to Defense News Update. The Defense Headquarters says joint counterterrorism operations between the Armed Forces of Nigeria and the United States Africa Command have eliminated 175 ISIS terrorists in northeast Nigeria. Military authorities say the coordinated strikes, which began a few days ago, have dealt a devastating blow to terrorist operations across the region. A statement by the Director of Defense Information, Major General Sameloba, explains that the joint strikes destroyed several ISIS checkpoints, weapons storage facilities, logistical hubs, military equipment, and financial networks used to sustain terrorist activities. The military describes the operation as one of the most significant offensives carried out against terrorist groups in recent times. Among those reportedly killed is Abu Bilal al-Minuki, described as one of the world's most significant ISIS operative. Defense authorities say al-Minuki coordinated terrorist financing, recruitment, logistics, and attack planning, targeting Nigerians and civilians in other parts of the world. Military authorities emphasize that operations will continue until all threats to Nigeria's security and regional stability are completely neutralized. Similarly, the Armed Forces of Nigeria, in collaboration with the United States Forces, also announced the successful elimination of Abu Bilal al-Minuki, a senior ISIS commander described as one of the world's most active terrorists. The operation, carried out through joint intelligence sharing and coordinated counterterrorism efforts, marks a major breakthrough in the fight against terrorism in Nigeria, the Lake Chad Basin, and the wider Sahel region. A statement by the Director of Defense Information, Major General Sameloba,
18: Pamela Uba explains that the precision operation disrupted a dangerous terrorist network responsible for violent extremist activities across West Africa and beyond. Military authorities say Abu Bilal al-Minuki played a central role in ISIS operations, including media coordination, economic warfare, and the development of weapons, explosives, and drones for terrorist groups. The Chief of Army Staff, Lieutenant General Waidi Shaibu, has reaffirmed the Nigerian Army's commitment to tackling the nation's security challenges through strengthened military operations and strategic reforms. Lieutenant General Shaibu gave the assurance while declaring open the Chief of Army Staff first biannual conference in Abuja. The Chief of Army Staff, Lieutenant General Waidi Shaibu, said the Nigerian Army was enhancing deployment, reorganizing formations, and establishing additional task forces to combat terrorism, banditry, kidnapping, and other forms of criminality in different parts of the country. According to him, ongoing recruitment, improved logistics, intelligence-driven operations, and rapid response capabilities are contributing significantly to the Army's successes in combating insecurity nationwide.
19: They must remain proactive and adaptive, recognizing that today's threat demands flexible strategies, sound judgment, and decisive command at all levels.
18: The Chief of Policy and Plans Army, Major General Bamidele Alabi, said the Nigerian Army had continued to record successes in counterinsurgency, anti-banditry, and other security operations since Lieutenant General Waidi Shaibu assumed office as Chief of Army Staff.
20: Nigerian Army's operational effectiveness, reinforced by enhanced discipline and strict adherence to the rules of engagement, has garnered national recognition and greatly improved civil-military relations.
18: A major highlight of the event was the presentation of checks to 76 next-of-kin of deceased personnel, as well as soldiers wounded in action as part of efforts to support troops and their families. The Nigerian Navy has reaffirmed its commitment to strengthening maritime security cooperation with the United Arab Emirates to protect strategic trade routes within the Gulf of Guinea. The Chief of Naval Staff, Vice Admiral Idi Abbas, made this known during a meeting with the United Arab Emirates Ambassador to Nigeria, Salem Al-Shamsi. Discussions during the meeting focused on maritime domain awareness, shipbuilding, naval technology transfer, and joint efforts to combat piracy, crude oil theft, sea robbery, and other transnational maritime crimes in the Gulf of Guinea. A statement by the Director of Naval Information, Nigerian Navy, Navy Captain Abiodun Folorinsho, says Vice Admiral Idi Abbas described the construction of NNS Kada in Sharjah as a major symbol of the growing partnership between the Nigerian Navy and the United Arab Emirates. The United Arab Emirates Ambassador to Nigeria, Salem Al-Shamsi, commended the Nigerian Navy for its operational achievements in protecting critical maritime infrastructure and securing the nation's waters. That's it on Defense News Update, brought to you by the Defense Headquarters in collaboration with Radio Nigeria. Defense News Update was produced by Shekara Anthony. I am Rachel Bwala.
10: It's 24 minutes past 7 and you're listening to the news on Network Service of Radio Nigeria. In the headlines, Rivers State Governor Siminalayi Fuba has withdrawn from APC governorship primaries. Health concerns have risen over sale of expired foods. Still to come, federal government launches plan to boost climate finance. Ministry begins payment of outstanding allowances to students abroad. Plus, sports, commentary, Cyberscope, newspaper headlines, and weather report. So stay tuned.
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21: 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The Navigator.
22: As I, as in command, I, by God's grace, promise to uphold the proud traditions of excellence and service that define our Navy.
23: A documentation of the events that take place within and around the territorial waters of Niger.
22: I commit to executing my duties with unwavering dedication, integrity, fairness, and loyalty to the Nigerian nation.
23: The Navigator is a chronicle of the activities of the Nigerian Navy, the things we see them do, the risks they take.
22: I wish to acknowledge the contributions of my predecessors, whose exemplary leadership has laid a solid foundation for the progress and achievements we have made thus far.
23: It is a 30-minute program sponsored by the Nigerian Navy on the network service of Radio Niger every Thursday at 5 p.m.
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10: The
0: Behind many peaceful and successful homes is a woman whose strength, love, and sacrifices hold the family together. This week on Every Woman, we explore the power of a woman in the home. We took our microphone to the streets of Abuja to ask, what is the greatest strength a woman brings to her home?
4: For me, the greatest strength of a woman is unity.
0: We'll also hear inspiring insights on how women shape values, build stability, and keep families strong, even through difficult times.
4: Yes, they will go to school. Yes, they will mix up with other children. But like the scripture says, they would always return to it.
0: Join us today at 7:30 on the network service of Radio Nigeria. Every Woman, celebrating the strength, wisdom, and impact of women every day. Don't miss it.
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2: Thanks a bunch for staying tuned. Now, the federal government has launched Nigeria's Net Zero Investment Plan, marking a major step in implementing the country's climate commitments and integrating climate priorities into national development planning. At the event in Abuja, Minister of Budget and Economic Planning, Senator Abubakar Bagudu, said the initiative is designed to turn Nigeria's long-term climate goals into a practical, investment-driven roadmap. He noted the plan was developed under the NDC Partnerships Global Core Initiative with technical support from the German Agency for International Cooperation and funding from the German Federal Ministry for the Environment, Climate Action, Nature Conservation and Nuclear Safety through the International Climate Initiative. Senator Bagudu added that the Tinubu administration remains committed to building a $1 trillion economy that is inclusive, environmentally sustainable and economically viable, stressing that partnerships with GIZ and other stakeholders will help drive the vision.
5: We really thank Germany for both the cooperation and support. And to learn from Germany, Nigeria's Agenda 2050 recognized the importance of integrating environmental management and sustainability into national planning process. This environmental management and sustainability are not tangential to our national planning. They are integral to it. And therefore, sure, we are one of those countries that have taken this highest level of consciousness.
2: Head of International Cooperation at the German Embassy in Nigeria, Dr. Karim Jansen, said the plan will strengthen Nigeria's contribution to global climate neutrality efforts while positioning the country as a competitive, knowledge-driven economy and a climate leader on the African continent.
6: Germany was proud to contribute to this process. This stands as a compelling example of how international cooperation can respond to country-led priorities in a coordinated and demand-driven manner. Germany remains steadfast in its commitment to supporting Nigeria in strengthening the development and implementation of its climate commitments. Germany and Nigeria share a long-standing partnership built on climate action, sustainable development, and the energy transition.
2: Dr. Jansen explained that the Net Zero Investment Plan builds on existing frameworks, including Nigeria Agenda 2050, the nationally determined contributions, and the long-term low-emission development strategy.
10: The Standards Organization of Nigeria has urged industries and business owners to invest more in calibration systems, quality control, and conformity assessment to boost the competitiveness of Nigerian products in regional and global markets. Director General of SON Ifeanyi Okeke made the call in Abuja at the 2026 World Metrology Day celebration. Ihoma Eke reports that this year's theme is Metrology, Building Trust in Policy Making.
7: World Metrology Day is celebrated annually to commemorate the signing of the META Convention on May 2018-75, a landmark agreement that established global cooperation in measurement science. The Director General of the Standards Organization of Nigeria, Mr. Ifeanyi Okeke, described this year's theme as timely in view of the rapidly evolving world, stressing that effective policy making depends heavily on reliable data, accurate measurements, and verifiable standards. Mr. Okeke urged industries and business owners to improve quality assurance and competitiveness.
24: Quality infrastructure has five layers.
3: standardization, conformity assessment. You must test accreditation, market surveillance. Everything we do in SOAR ends at the market. It is a poor quality product that the market is going to purchase. So you need to have a proper eye in the market.
7: The Minister of Trade and Investment, Dr. Jumoke Oduole, represented by the Director of the Northwest Zonal Office, Mr. Labaran Mohammed, said the federal government remained committed to promoting standardization, quality assurance, and metrology to drive industrial growth, protect consumers, and stimulate economic development.
3: Metrology can enhance policy trust and reduce the production and circulation of substandard products in Nigeria.
7: The Minister of State for Industry, Federal Ministry of Industry, Trade and Investment, Senator John Eno, represented by the Director of Weights and Measurement in the Ministry, said reliable measurement system remain critical to effective governance, industrialization, and sustainable development.
8: As the global economy evolves, driven by digital transformation, artificial intelligence, renewable energy, advanced manufacturing, and smart systems, the importance of metrology becomes even more pronounced.
7: The chairman of the Standard Organization, Standards Council, Mr. Yahusa Inua, represented by council member Mr. Adeyemi Adebayo, said the council will continue to support policies and initiatives aimed at advancing standardization, quality assurance, and metrology in Nigeria. In Abuja, Iwoma Eke, Radio Nigeria.
2: The federal government has commenced the disbursement of approved outstanding 2025 allowances to Nigerian students under the now terminated Bilateral Education Agreement Scholarship Program in partner countries. Minister of Education, Dr. Tuja Lausa, said the Central Bank of Nigeria has remitted the funds to Nigerian embassies and missions for immediate payment to eligible beneficiaries. He said the released amount represents 50% of the approved 2025 obligations, with efforts ongoing to release the balance. According to Alausa, the funds have reached embassy accounts and payments are expected to begin reflecting in beneficiaries' accounts soon. He noted that the move reflects President Bola Tinubu's commitment to the welfare and academic progress of Nigerian students abroad under the Renewed Hope agenda. The government reaffirmed its commitment to fulfilling legitimate obligations to scholars and sustaining policies that promote access to quality education and national development through human capital development.
10: The National Human Rights Commission has stressed the need to protect digital rights, especially with evolving technology, which could be harnessed to transform societies. At a two-day training workshop for legal and investigation officers of the Commission in Abuja, the Executive Secretary, National Human Rights Commission, Dr. Tony Ojukwu, stressed that investigative tools and technologies should empower individuals rather than oppress them. Bungeme Okeji reports that the theme of the training workshop is understanding and protecting digital rights in the 21st century.
9: Digital rights are fundamental human rights applied to the digital realm, ensuring that offline protections such as freedom of expression, privacy, and access to information are well respected online. It is against this background that the training was held for the officers to boost their capacity and enhance their understanding of protecting the digital rights of citizens. The Executive Secretary of the Commission, Dr. Tony Ojukwu, admonished the participants to take advantage of the training to equip themselves with the relevant skills for optimal productivity. He was represented by the Director, Legal Services and Enforcement, Mrs. Rabi Anwa.
11: This training is designed to build the necessary skills to navigate this terrain. We aim to deepen your understanding of the legal frameworks that govern our digital space, including the Nigerian Data Protection Act 2023.
9: A researcher with Digitive Civic, Mr. Maxwell Ahonaya, who commended the Commission for cooperation over the years, added that the training was apt considering the evolution of technologies in the 21st century.
12: We are particularly encouraged by the Commission's dedication to fostering learning, accountability, and innovation, discharge of its mandate. Now, as technology continues to shape the way people interact and to shape the civic space, we strongly believe that such collaborative efforts as this training will remain crucial to ensure that human rights protection evolve alongside contemporary and emerging realities. We commend the leadership of the Commission for creating this platform.
9: on how to manage digital risks. One of the trainers, Director Operations, MEA Institute of Strategic Studies, Mr. Ali Anwa, advised participants against using a particular password for all documents, as well as logging into any website that pops up on their screen. There were questions and answer sections, availing the participants opportunity for clarification while promising an effective outcome moving forward. In Abuja, Obumneme Okeje, Radio Nigeria.
2: The national chairman of the All Progressives Congress, APC, Professor Netanwe Yildwada, has declared the party's ongoing primary elections as the most competitive in the history of Nigeria, attributing the high stakes to the massive nationwide acceptance of the ruling party. Speaking on the heels of the party's internal electoral processes during his visit to President Bola Tinubu in Lagos, Professor Yildwada stated that the sheer volume of aspirants vying for a limited number of political offices reflects a basic economic principle of high demand meeting a limited supply. Addressing brewing concerns and complaints from certain party quarters regarding forced consensus candidates, the national chairman dismissed rumors of high-handedness. He clarified that the party's guidelines provide clear, flexible pathways for choosing candidates, emphasizing that no state was forced into a consensus arrangement against its will.
13: There's no state that people have complained that they wanted direct primaries and they were given compulsory consensus, because it's a consensus form that we gave. And based on agenda, you must sign off those consensus form that you stepped down. You agreed on a consensus candidate before the process takes place, and that's what we're following in the guidelines.
2: Acknowledging that internal friction is an inevitable byproduct of highly competitive elections, Yildwada assured stakeholders that the National Working Committee, NWC, was fully equipped to manage the situation.
13: We have the Presidential Conflict Resolution Committee. We have the Party Conflict Resolution Committee. And the party itself have been working to ensure that we reduce crisis as much as we can. We manage people as much as we can. And I'm sure, if you look at it, of course, everywhere, if you lose an election, it's not a red thing. The emotions, the sentiments, the fact that you feel you're the best, and then suddenly you score, you're not the one. The sentiments and feelings, ill feelings sometimes is there. But we ensure that we have the early healing process so that we can work on the campaign process so that we can emerge victorious across the country in 2027.
2: Yildwada thanked President Tinubu for providing the necessary moral and institutional backing to ensure the National Working Committee could enforce the party's rules and regulations to the exercise.
10: A federal high court sitting in Abuja has rejected applications by some politicians and parties asking to be joined in the suit, seeking the deregistration of several political parties, including the Accord Party, African Democratic Congress, ADC, and others, over alleged constitutional breaches. Justice Peter Lifu dismissed the joinder application filed by Governor Ademola Adeleke of Osun State, Oluwafemi Adebambi, and the Accord Party Gabba candidate for Ekiti State and Mr. Sani Noma of ADC, ruling that their political parties were already defendants in the suit, thus making it the inclusion of individual members unnecessary. The judge also refused applications seeking to a stay of proceedings and ruled that the matter has proceeded to an advanced stage, adding that halting the case at the stage would create hardship to other litigants in the suit, particularly as political parties were expected to submit names of candidates ahead of the forthcoming elections. Justice Lifu said it was his considered view not to grant the stay, except otherwise decided by the upper court, adding that the issue raised by the applicants lacked merit and were accordingly dismissed. In an interview with Newsmen shortly after the proceedings, counsel for the National Forum of Former Legislators, Yakubu Ruba, expressed happiness that all the processes have been adopted by the parties involved in the matter.
14: All our processes were adopted by all the parties, and the matter is now adjourned to the 5th of next month for judgment. That will determine whether Accord Party, ADC, Action Alliance, or the political parties participate in the 2017 election.
10: Also, the plaintiff and chairman board of trustees National Forum of Former Legislators, Mr. Raphael Igbokwe, said the forum is committed to the advancement of the nation's democracy. The court subsequently reserved judgment in the substantive suit for June 5th, 2026.
15: A presidential aspirant
2: of the African Democratic Congress, ADC, Dr. Muhammad Hayatuddin, has expressed readiness for rivalry consensus process or direct primaries ahead of the 2027 general election. Dr. Hayatuddin, who spoke with newsmen after his screening in Abuja, said he signed the party's code of ethics and would abide by whatever process the ADC adopts. According to the ADC presidential aspirant, the exercise was seamless and focused on verifying documents, testing aspirants' knowledge of the party and governance. He said the nation was at a critical moment and pledged to run a campaign centered on the country's most pressing challenges if he emerges as the ADC candidate. Dr. Hayatuddin aspired for the PDP presidential ticket but withdrew from the race, citing what he described as monetization of the process.
10: The remains of Hajia Amina Musa have been laid to rest in Abuja, according to Islamic rites. Hajia Amina died on Thursday, 14th May, during a brief illness at Limi Hospital, Abuja. Aged 43, Hajia Amina is survived by her husband, Mala Musa Baku, Director of Finance and Accounts at the Federal Radio Corporation of Nigeria, three children, and her parents.
2: Also, wake for Mrs. Maybell Boyle, popularly known as Ogbodu Yawa of Japa in Warri North Local Government Area of Delta State, holds this evening at the Redeemed Christian Church of God, Kingsway Mega Parish, McPherson Road, Sabele. Statement by Zacchaeus Babalola of our news director says the funeral service will hold this Saturday at the RCCG Mega Parish, Sapele, followed by interment at Nibirago Road, Sapele. Aged 90, Mrs. Boyle is survived by her children, grandchildren, great-grandchildren, and other family members, including Mrs. Mariam Oluwadari and Dr. and Mrs. Mandy Ojamire.
1: Radio Nigeria. Uplifting the people and uniting the nation.
10: In sports, Super Eagles coach invites players ahead of the Unity Cup tournament as Aston Villa beats Freiburg to win this year's Europa League. Let's join Idris Dari for details.
16: Good morning and welcome. Head coach Eric Sekouchel has invited his Super Eagles squad that will take part at the Unity Cup mini tournament, as well as the team that will take on Poland and Portugal in high-profile friendly matches. Shell selected 27 players, including goalkeeper Francis Uzoro, defender Bruno Onyemachi, striker Ako Adams and Moses Simon for the Unity Cup schedule to hold between 26th to 30th of May in England. For the friendly encounters with Poland and Portugal, the Nigerian head coach has handed opportunities to captain Wilfred Ndidi, Alex Iwobi, goalkeeper Maduka Okoye, defenders Calvin Bassey and Zaidu Sunusi. The three-time African champions will tackle Poland in Warsaw on Wednesday, 3rd June, before flying to Portugal to face the Portuguese national team on Wednesday, June 10. Results of round of 64 matches of the President Federation Cup saw some lower league teams failing to honor their matches. Nasarawa State runners-up FC Basira walked over Kanta Warriors of Kebbi in one of the fixtures. It was the same result as Jigawa Golden Stars walked over Ewol FC, just as Mighty Jets of Jos, who did not kick a ball before seeing off Adanimogo FC, also in Mina. At the same venue, Kebbi United lost 1-2 to the Shooting Stars of Ibadan. Elsewhere, Majoda FC were beaten 13-14 on penalties by Sokoto United. Crown FC beat Sinojo FC. Nobi Stars lost on penalties to Kogi United, beaten 13-14 on penalties by Sokoto United. Crown FC beat Sinojo FC. Nobi Stars lost on penalties to Kogi United, while Warri Wolves narrowly escaped with a 3-2 from the penalty win against lower league side Stormers FC. Government and private organizations have been urged to offer financial support to athletes who are determined to make careers in sport. President of the Nigeria Athletics Masters, Dr. Richard Ogunleye, made the call during during an interview with newsmen in Kaduna.
17: It's not easy for athletes to train, but most athletes train and would score that at the end of the day, when they train, no thing, there's nothing to eat, nothing to feed on, and some of them become frustrated. So there's need for the government to assist the athletes and the coaches. The coaches on their own part too, they use their personal money to train these athletes. And most parents, they see sport as people that are not serious. So most parents too are not contributing, they're not even helping matters. So the government should at least help to fund the athletes and the coaches that are training themselves, who have a better background for our athletes.
16: Dr. Ogunle also commended Kaduna-based athletics coach ASP Sani Mohammed, who he said was able to produce Samuel Ogazi, current national record holder based in Alabama, the United States of America. Dr. Richard Ogunle, during his time, represented Nigeria in major athletics competitions where he won several medals. The chairman of Chartered Institute of Personnel Management, CIPM, Kaduna State Branch, Malam Mohammed Bukai Bulama, has advised civil servants in the country to engage in physical exercise, which he said will boost productivity among staff. The CIPM chairman stated this yesterday during a 4-kilometer walk to mark the International Human Resource Day. Malam Bulama, who led other members of the institute on the exercise, explained the importance on embarking on the work.
18: If you want to start programs without exercising yourself, you're sleeping and all that. But by the time you make the exercise, everybody will get the energy to attain this and attain and also celebrate this
16: goal. Dr. Ibrahim Mikhail, a lecturer with the Department of International Relations, Air Force Institute of Technology, AFIT, Kaduna, who was the guest speaker at a lecture organized by CIPM, said the human personnel professionals have a key role to play in reshaping the mindsets of people and the society at large.
18: Staff of, you know, human resources, you know, within the context of their profession, you know, because empowerment is all about your mindset. You as a person, you should empower yourself, and then you should also try as much as possible to cascade that such particular empowerment to your organization, your community, and also to the nation at large.
16: The Chartered Institute of Personnel Management has members in all parts of the country, with the Kaduna State chapter having over 1,000 registered members. And on the international scene, Aston Villa thrashed Freiburg 3-0 last night to win this year's UEFA Europa League. Goals from Yuri Tielemans, Emiliano Buendia and Morgan Rogers were enough to hand the English side victory in the final played in Istanbul, Turkey. The victory ended Villa's 30-year wait for a major trophy and first European title since 1982. England have a chance of making it a hat-trick of European success this season as Crystal Palace play Braga of Portugal in the UEFA Conference League final, while Arsenal face holders Paris Saint-Germain in the final of the UEFA Champions League on May 30 in Hungary. And that's it on sports for this morning. I am Idris Dari.
2: The commentary is on the gains of President Bola Tinubu's three-nation diplomatic tour. It is written by Zakios Babalola, our State House correspondent.
19: President Bola Tinubu recently concluded a high-level diplomatic and investment-driven tour of France, Kenya, and Rwanda, aimed at strengthening Nigeria's economic diplomacy, attracting foreign direct investment, and deepening strategic partnerships across Africa and Europe. The engagements formed part of the administration's broader effort to reposition Nigeria as a stable and competitive investment destination following the implementation of key economic reforms. Across the three countries visited, the president projected Nigeria's renewed economic vision while seeking stronger bilateral and multilateral cooperation in critical sectors. In Kigali, Rwanda, President Tinubu participated in the 13th Africa CEO Forum, where he presented a compelling business

0: founder's case for Nigeria before African and global investors. Speaking during a panel session titled Holding the Line, Nigeria's Reform Bet in a Fractured World, the president highlighted the vast opportunities available in Nigeria's emerging sectors, including fintech, agro-allied industries, logistics, and energy. He emphasized that properly skilled investments in these sectors could generate returns on investment of up to 600% after startup. One of the major outcomes of the Rwandan engagement was the decision by Presidents Tinubu and Paul Kagame to reactivate the Nigeria-Rwanda Joint Permanent Ministerial Commission, originally established in 2021. The renewed framework is expected to deepen bilateral cooperation in areas such as tourism, anti-corruption initiatives, security collaboration, and the fight against drug trafficking. To further promote Pan-African integration and ease the movement of business leaders and tourists, President Tinubu also announced that Nigeria would consider a reciprocal visa arrangement in response to Rwanda's existing 30-day visa-free policy for Nigerians. Additionally, Nigeria advanced discussions with Rwandair on the establishment of dedicated air cargo corridors to improve trade logistics and facilitate the movement of Nigerian exports across the African continent. On the sidelines of the forum, President Tinubu held strategic meetings with executives from the International Finance Corporation, APM Terminals, and the WIMI Group. The discussions centered on infrastructure financing, maritime intelligence, and logistics expansion. The French leg of the trip focused primarily on restoring international confidence in Nigeria's macroeconomic direction and reassuring European investors of the country's commitment to transparency, fiscal discipline, and structural reforms. During engagements with major investors and corporate leaders in France, President Tinubu defended his administration's economic policies, particularly the removal of fuel subsidies and the liberalization of the foreign exchange market. According to the president, these difficult but necessary reforms are laying the foundation for long-term economic stability and creating a more transparent and investor-friendly business environment. A major highlight of the France engagement was the advancement of discussions with Airbus regarding the establishment of modern aircraft maintenance and hangar facilities in Algeria. The visit also produced defense-related commitments aimed at accelerating the delivery of strategic security assets to support Nigeria's national security operations. Although the European engagement began in Paris, it connected directly with the Africa-France summit held in Nairobi, Kenya, where President Tinubu joined French President Emmanuel Macron and Kenyan President William Ruto in discussions on Africa-Europe cooperation and economic transformation. In Kenya, President Tinubu advocated for reforms in the global financial system, particularly in ways that would provide fairer financing opportunities for African economies. He also showcased Nigeria's growing blue economy potential and offered the country's maritime intelligence infrastructure as a collaborative security resource for nations within the Gulf of Guinea. Overall, the three-nation tour served as a coordinated platform for economic diplomacy and strategic engagement. While the France visit focused on attracting global capital, aviation investment, and security partnerships, the Rwanda engagement reinforced Nigeria's commitment to regional trade integration and Pan-African cooperation under the African Continental Free Trade Area. Meanwhile, the Kenya discussions positioned Nigeria as a leading voice in advocating for a more equitable global economic system and stronger African collaboration. Taken together, the tour underscored President Tinubu's determination to leverage diplomacy as a tool for economic growth, regional leadership, and international investment attraction for Nigeria.
1: That commentary on the gaze of President Bola Tinubu's free nation.

0: straight solid years in the Lagos Assembly was more than enough privilege.
1: And in sports, conversations, the hashtag COIG, which stands for Come On You Gunners, is currently trending on X following Arsenal's Premier League title celebration. Fans of Arsenal FC have taken over timelines with chants, memes and emotional posts mocking the club's long-awaited success. The trend reflects the scale of celebration after Arsenal ended their 22-year wait for a league title, with supporters praising the team's rebuild and manager Mikel Arteta's impact. That wraps up today's Cyberscope, where social media trends come alive. Stay connected with us at Radio Nigeria using the hashtag Cyberscope, compiled by Nelia Adione.
0: The next is newspaper headlines. We begin with The Vanguard. It has this conspicuous headline here. Oil subsidy, exchange rate, cabals want me dead. Tinubu is saying this.
1: We move on to the Daily Sun with this banner headline, 2027, Jonathan warns of looming danger, and says darker days ahead if court continues to determine outcome of elections, hinges fate on May 26th court ruling. You can read up the detail on page 6.
0: And the Daily Trust has this. NDLEA records largest seizure of 480 billion naira worth of drugs. And then we also have this. APC governorship primaries, Fubara withdrawals as aspirants battle in 8 states. Of course, we brought you this on our news today.
1: And that's Zeta newspaper headlines today.
0: For weather reports, cloudy atmosphere is anticipated over the northern region, with prospects of thunderstorms accompanied by light to moderate rains over parts of Yobe, Bauchi, Gombe, Zamfara, Sokoto and Kebbi states during the morning and afternoon hours. Similar weather conditions expected over the north central region, with chances of thunderstorms over parts of Plateau, Benue and Federal Capital Territory and Niger State during the morning hours, while later in the afternoon and evening hours, thunderstorms accompanied by moderate rains are expected over parts of Kwara, Kogi and Benue states.
1: Now to end the news, here is a recap of the major stories. Rivers State Governor Siminalayi Fubara has withdrawn from the All Progressives Congress gubernatorial primaries, saying that the decision was taken after deep reflection and consultations with family, friends and associates. Health concerns have risen over sale of expired foods disguised as bonanza sales. The federal government has launched Nigeria's Net Zero Investment Plan, NZIP, to transform the nation's long-term climate goals into a practical and investment-driven roadmap. We also reported that the Ministry of Education has commenced the disbursement of approved outstanding 2025 allowances to Nigerian students under the now-terminated Bilateral Education Agreement Scholarship Program in partner countries.
0: That's the news, as edited by Homa Eke and the production team. I am Jeremiah Jimmy.
1: And I am Mariam Okesanjo. Thank you for your time. Coming up shortly is Politics Nationwide. Do stay tuned.
2: A documentation of events that take place within and around the territorial waters of Niger.
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2: The Navigator is a chronicle of the activities of the Nigerian Navy, the things we see.

0: Where you been?
1: What's going on? What's going on? This is Neo, aka the gentleman.
0: That's right.
2: Yo, this is Ludacris.

0: 97.7 Metro FM, Archer and Lagos. Check the time. It's just a minute past 8 and we're done with the network news, the first for the day. And we have two more coming up. The second one will come up at 4 p.m. and the final one kicks off at 10 p.m. Right now, we are having a great time at the breakfast show. This is AM Lagos Live. I'm Sunday Mona, your host. And I'm being produced by Charity Igadosa. We'll be having our usual blast from yesteryears as we get ourselves soaked in the fun. Today being Thursday and businesses are getting their environment cleaned up. It's necessary. Charity, you want to say something?
1: Yes, it is a good thing for the businesses in our corners, in our environments, to get the whole surroundings clean. Because if not, we are going to have a whole pile of debt, and it is not good for our health.
0: What is your opinion about the recent changes made where some PSP, private refuse disposal companies, were they lost their licenses and then new ones were picked? Do you think that will make a difference in, you know, cleaning the environment in Lagos? Do you think there's going to be an improvement?
1: Okay. I feel that giving new operators licenses would go a long way in helping us to reduce the debt around our environment. Because before now, people dispose of their waste products or debt indiscriminately. But once we have these ones around now, they will be able to pick up the debt. And if a fee is going to be attached to it, fine.
0: Okay. All right, that's a positive take on the entire saga. That's a good one, though. And just a quick one. For those who wait until the cover of darkness so they could go pour stuff in the, you know, the drainage system, beware, because one day it's going to be time to pay.
1: Yes,
0: yeah, it's going to be time to pay.
1: When the Lagos state government will arrest some people for indiscriminate disposal of their debt or waste products, and they are being charged to court and made to pay fines or sometimes sentenced to prison.
0: Yeah, that happens a lot. And it happened last week again with some residents trapped. They already done the dumping and they were going back to their homes. They were tracked all the way back to their residence, where they were arrested and, you know, given the ticket. And of course, by now they should know what's up. That music is not a very interesting song to dance to.
1: This is not. So it's better for you to do the right thing.
0: Okay. So with that said, let's get started with this beautiful classic from yesteryears. It's Wayne Wonder saying, just bounce along. Don't dump it. Bounce along and do the right thing.
2: Wayne Wonder.

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0: My name is Blessing Adebayo, and I have here with me in the studio Mrs. Johnson Israel from the Vision Business Hub. So what do you have to tell us about the Vision Business Hub?
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1: 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For you to enjoy the free Mentorship Assistant Development Partnership Program, send your full name and location to the number now.
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2: 070-41-54-3455.
1: Do you realize a lot of people fail because they don't have a mentor? 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
0: Thank you very much. 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
0: Thank you.

0: out, man.
1: What do you want, man?
0: My girl just caught me.
1: You made her catch you?
0: I don't know how I let this happen.
1: But who?
0: The girl next door, you know? I don't know what to do.

Bells, isn't it? Right, 97.7 Metro FM, Rancho and Lagos. But we got you covered all the way. Check your time, check your time, check your time. It's 24 minutes past 8. How is it going out there? Lagos is transforming. I can tell you that for free. A lot of places that had work being done concluded, and then other places just starting. In case you're wondering what I'm babbling about, I'm talking about road repairs mostly, because that's one way that we all connect, not just physically, but also shared experiences in terms of stories we can tell. Like the day I saw someone brushing their teeth in traffic, I was like, wait, what's going on here? And then I turned left and I saw a couple doing something dangerous in static traffic, eating swallow, and the wife was feeding the husband. Like, well, what is going on? Did they chase you guys from the house? Or what? Why couldn't you do this in the house? Or wait till you get to where you're going to? All right. So I'm sure you have some crazy traffic stories that you'd like to share. All right. I'm Sunday Mona. You can call me the Sona. Charity Gedosa is right here with me, my producer. And traffic is light at this point. For most parts. Outer Marina from the CMS point is busy all the way down. Also, the Flag House area is busy as well. Yeah. Marina Road is only kind of tight as soon as you get close to Broad Street. There's a connecting road to Outer Marina. Yeah, that's how it is right now. While there's more traffic for vehicles trying to make it through the Independent Bridge back to the island, while it's free for those driving towards Bonny Camp. That's how the flow is this morning. Other places that are a little bit heavy with vehicle activities would be Osborne. A lot of vehicles trying to move into the Osborne region area at this point from the Dolphin Roundabout. You notice that. Yes, a bit busy around still the Dolphin Park area. Well, for those coming from Adeniji, it's just busy, not stuck. All right. For those trying to make the descent down to Obalende, still around the axis, you'd have to be patient because there is traffic. Traffic from the roundabout moving towards Lewis, while that traffic is also affecting people getting off the bridge and coming down to Obalende just by the post office. That is what's up. But if you can make the turn and escape all that busy situation and get to St. Gregory's, then it's smooth flow all the way. Smooth flow of traffic. Okay. So other places that are very busy on the island is Ibushiri Road, especially as you try to make it past Strachan. You have Ibushiri being busy. Also, Maloney Street is busy at this point. Yeah. So let's move out from that place and go to other sites and talk about them. For still on the island, Victoria Island is largely free. A little busy on vehicular movement, for vehicles trying to drive in from Akia Adeshola, street, moving towards, moving towards Adela Dekon. Yeah, that's what you have. So, but after that, it's free flow of traffic. Eco Hotel area, the roundabout is busy as always. Well, vehicle coming from Adjosa Adegun, queuing up right there to make their turn, and those coming from Mamadou Bello Way, which is largely free but busy just around the roundabout, are also trying to make their way in there. The Lekki Epe Expressway is smooth for those driving in, also smooth for those driving trying to get out as well. The Lagos Calabar Highway. The Lagos Calabar Highway is good. Flowing very smoothly. And in case you haven't noticed, that road is already all the way to like it's mostly completed, you know, but still some more journey, still some more way to go. So let's just keep it fingers crossed and see that project continue to flow. The sports crew, they're here already, and they will be giving you updates on sports in a bit. A little on the mainland before someone called the cops on me. Take a stretch all the way from Yanoba, which is good. Yanoba is good. All the way through Agric, Trade Fair, Abulado, not bad.
But the service lane and the main character, yeah, the service lane is pretty busy, you know, pretty busy, around trade fair area that's approaching it from the other side. While the main carriageway after trade fair to Abulado is the one carrying the traffic, while the service lane is good. And the stretch of it all the way to Mazamaza First Gate Mile 2 is good. And we have a good flow all the way after that to Alaba and even down to Orile with a return trip also looking good. We'll give you more updates with time. Stick around. We got you covered. We will be shifting phases to sports at this point. AM Metro Sports coming up with the Godfather in the house and, of course, Kelechi Bernard in the building. Don't touch it. We got you covered all the way.

0: Right, Thursday morning, beautiful Thursday morning to you all there, and this is a welcoming you once again to AM Metro Sports Live right here on 97.7 Metro FM. I am Bernard Patrick Ibe, aka the Godfather, also right here in the building. Good morning, Patrick.
1: Good morning, how you doing?
0: I'm doing great. So without much ado, let's fire off with something coming through from the Molade Okoya Thomas Indoor Hall of the Teslim Balogun Stadium. That's in Surulere, where there is a lot of table tennis action. So Patrick, can you provide all the insights into all of that?
1: Okay, but before you go to that, why not let us start from home?
0: It's not home, but it's
1: from at least the chairman of the National Sports Commission is talking. So let's start from him, give him that respect.
0: And I'm tired of hearing NSC.
1: No, you can't help it.
0: I'm tired of hearing NSC.
1: You can't help it because that is where the moment
0: I am tired of hearing NSC. See, on a daily basis, every day you have just like 3-4 stories emanating from the NSC, National Sports Commission. Yeah. So we have a deluge of stories coming from them. So somehow we are getting inundated. I'm telling you,
1: you have men that are working hard enough to reposition Nigeria. So what do you have?
0: What the names?
1: Olapade now. He's a grassroots man. He's grounded.
0: Yeah, so he's working hard.
1: He knows what he's doing. And Diko, who came from football, has just told Nigerian that he's not a football man alone. That he's also ready for other sports. So I give them the kudos.
0: Let me hear the usual record.
1: And the record here today is that the chairman of the National Sports Commission, I'm talking about Malan Shehu Diko, has commended the Badminton Federation of Nigeria for their innovative and initiative for organizing the just concluded 2-day strategic retreat aimed at the position badminton in the country. He said the initiative aligns with the commission's Renew Hope initiative, the President Bola Ahmed Tinubu has already given them the task to work on, and that the framework, which is the mandate of the federal government, is working hard, and that's why the Badminton Federation has actually gotten its stride by organizing they just concluded the strategic workshop. The NSC boss also stressed that sports development must go beyond medal winning and medal ambition. It should also include economic value and creation of youth empowerment, grassroots participation, and of course sustainable strategic structures that we see sport moving well in this country. This initiative, he said, we have also asked that the federations should do whatever they can do that is good positively to just ensure that what we are preaching is not only being preached but is also practiced. And that's why I commended the new petition for this initiative they have started with already. Away from that, also go to basketball. I tell you that a lot of things happened yesterday as far as the ongoing Nigerian basketball main Premier League is concerned. It's happening at 4 centers across the country and mainly in 2 regions, Savannah Conference and of course the Atlantic Conference. In the Savannah Conference, which is taking place at Jos and Abuja, we have some matches that were played yesterday and the results are here with us. We have Canoe Pillars beating Plateau Peaks 78-75, while Gombe Bulls were 95-61 better than Balchines. In other matches, also have Coast City Blazers having 66 points against Kwara Falcons that has 60, while Atlas for Peace has a 60 against Edo Beast that has 39. That is from the Benin Center of the Atlantic Conference. In the Ibadan Center of the Atlantic Conference, we also have some matches that I decided yesterday, and we had a surprise result because Rivers Hoopers, the team that never lose anything in the preliminaries or the stages of the championship until they get to final, but they have suffered their first humiliation as far as this year is concerned, because they were beaten yesterday by Premier Rivers Hoopers and Leeds, who beat them 70-65, while Lagos Raptors were 66 better than Ebukome that had 63. That is the update from the 2 conferences of the ongoing men basketball Premier League that is also happening. Then from there we move to squash and inform you that as Nigeria steps up preparation for the World Junior Team Squash Championship that is going to hold in Canada this year, the Nigeria Squash Federation has announced the 3rd phase of the championship and the campaigns for the Nigerian team that is going to happen from June 28th before their departure in July. the top phase, which is really going to spare up the team for the tournament proper, is going to hold either in Lagos or in Abuja. But the second phase ended in Abuja last week, and ahead of this top phase that you are talking about. And president of the Nigerian Sports Federation, you are talking of the Sunday, a very poor said that the team is really in the right drive and in the right atmosphere to make sure that Nigeria gets it better as far as the team squad junior championship happening in Canada is concerned. He said that the Nigerian team should do the best they can to prepare Nigeria to victory as they go to that championship. 16-year-old Daniel Akpan is the captain of the Team Nigeria May team, while Delight Allison, 19 years, is the female team captain as far as that championship is concerned. And let's go to the team that is happening in Lagos. We are talking of WTT contender Lagos leg that is happening at the Tesla Balogun Stadium here in Lagos. With the preliminary rounds and qualifier today, main draw concluded yesterday, being Wednesday, 20th May 2026. Real action will commence today at the Maladokoya Thomas Hall of the Tesla Balogun Stadium. When I talk of the real event, the real championship, that is the draw, and the main draw is going to have already happened. So the seeded players are going to be known today as the championship progresses. Already many players, including Nigerian ping pongers, have fallen by the wayside. So who is going to carry the day and throw to the final and lift the trophy is what you are waiting for. But some players, we are talking tough, and they are giving their mind about Nigerian. A Slovenian player, we are talking of Anna Tofan, has spoken about his feelings for Nigeria. I wish other players from other countries can give this report about Nigeria, as Anna Tofan has just spoken. So we wish her all the best. But also speaking is the Lagos State Table Tennis Chairman. We are talking of Mr. Lawal, who spoke to us yesterday too. You leave that one, whether they do well or not, they are trying their best. And I also give you thanks for also going there to represent Nigeria at any tournament that you have the privilege to attend to. Just don't worry, with what Muiz is doing for Lagos State, other Nigerians can also do it. And I believe that they have learned from the likes of Haruna Kadri, and of course, our legendary player also. In the female categories, we believe that we are going to get it right. Kelly, what's your opinion?
2: Yes, I think for me, table tennis is providing all the fireworks. Somehow this year, from our players who are also repping the nation in various competitions, like as you mentioned earlier, Aruna Kadri, Omotayo, also playing, but we know the WTT contender in Lagos. It's also good. Now you heard the players speaking so well about Lagos, how Lagos has been so you know, Guru, you know, to them. And I mean, that is good because I keep hearing that the Lagos and even the crowd also understand exactly how the game, you know, goes, you know, right there at the Moladoke, I mean, Thomas Hall. And the players are also somehow feeding off the crowd. So, you know, it's always good when you go to compete in any competition and the crowd is also, you know, maybe kind of firing you up, giving you all the ginger that you need to, you know, to succeed. So I think I like this, I mean, synergy between the crowd and the players, you know, at the table tennis competition.
1: The most important thing is that this championship has been able to bring together
2: yeah.
1: all Nigerian players, as far as table tennis is concerned, in the whole world, in diaspora, all mm-hmm. of them are here. Except the only person I have not spotted yet is Hanno Kodri. I don't know whether he's coming or not.
2: No, he's not coming. I heard he's not concerned with his health.
1: Okay.
2: So he had to listen to his doctors. But the issue is that, you know, the issue is right now, you know, I keep asking. You know, Hanno Kodri, people are always looking forward to him. I mean,
1: he's a legend.
2: Yeah, I know.
1: Nobody can take that
2: away from him. But when you look down the conveyor belt, you hardly see any Nigerian player, man, stepping up. Nobody.
1: Do you know how Haruna got there? Personal sponsorship, paying coaches, paying the manager, on his own pocket. So
2: that's
1: what Nigerian players are lacking.
2: But right now, I think maybe the table tennis authorities are also doing well in terms of trying to, like, you know, groom the players.
1: No, they have done well, and yeah. they keep on doing well.
2: So no more players, you know, using their own personal funds.
1: They're bringing the likes of Muiz and up so that they can take over
2: from Kaudri,
1: mm-hmm. and the rest of them. Now, remember that before Nigeria was ruling Africa, because of the Sudan.
2: That's the men,
1: Both male and female.
2: No, but what?
1: Are you watching the like of Sicilia, Sapan, and so?
2: I know.
1: Nigeria was ruling
2: from
1: both.
2: What I'm saying right now, the women, it appears the future for the women's and table tennis in Nigeria is looking a little bit bleak. I don't know that is the right word. Before they say, can I just say that to? I don't know. Because when I look down the line, unlike the men.
1: Yeah, unlike the men. But then the important thing is that you give something.
2: Sorry, it's not bleak. Sorry. Let me withdraw that word.
1: No, don't worry.
2: Let me withdraw it, I beg.
1: Don't worry.
2: I withdraw that word, bleak, respectfully.
1: They will understand.
2: Okay.
1: But if you understand it, in certain games, you win some, you lose some. For mm-hmm. instance, you are talking about table tennis, you are talking about the female folk.
2: Yeah.
1: If you go to basketball, the winning team in the basketball for Nigeria is women. And then you start asking what is happening. So
2: at the last athletic championship, women almost won all the medals for Nigeria.
1: There you go. So the coaches, that means what you are trying to say now is that the coaches should up their antics and ensure that they put these girls, the little one, the young player, in the right perspective to start winning matches and learn from the lives of Ochinaike that have done it for Nigeria.
2: Yes.
1: That's what they're crying for. But I keep on saying it, let other presidents of federations learn from Oshodi. And I keep on saying it, Oshodi is the only man in this country that knows all the tennis players. I'm telling you, if you're a tennis player in Nigeria today, Oshodi knows you, your house, your school, your parents, and that's what other presidents should learn to do.
2: What you're saying, that people who actually came after him are not doing enough like what he did when he was in that role.
1: They have not done one quarter of Oshodi. What Oshodi means
2: Oshodi didn't groom people.
1: He groomed people.
2: That's what it means now.
1: No, it's like
2: he didn't groom anybody.
1: It's like if I'm groomed to do this job I'm doing today,
2: uh-huh.
1: it's my duty now to want to assimilate what I have learned or throw it away. So many of them have been groomed.
2: Yeah,
1: they didn't follow the path of their groomer. You understand? That's where the problem lies. But I believe that the president of Nigerian Table Tennis Federation, Mr. Adesoji, should be able mm-hmm. to do the right thing for himself and others.
2: Okay. Sunday barges into the studio once again.
1: All this watching, wearing the rosters. Are you not enjoying what you are doing?
2: We didn't talk any football right here. Yeah. We know the Super Eagles are getting set for the United Cup tournament in the UK, and that's starting on May 26th. Nigeria up against Zimbabwe. So if we beat Zimbabwe, we'll beat the winners between Jamaica and India. So the squad list, came out yesterday, and maybe at 1:30 p.m. on Sports Summit, we'll break it down for you. And also, we also have some president, Federation Cup, and their PFC and games played yesterday and also on Tuesday. So today we also have games also coming up today in the PFC Championship 2026 in Nigeria. So more in-depth analysis of all these.
1: Before you go, I'm not happy with what you said about the Super Eagles now. The people are talking about World Cup. You are talking about Nation Cup qualifier. Is that what we're talking about now?
2: Now we find ourselves there.
1: That's what I'm saying. People should up their antics, the coaches, the administrator, to do the right
2: Ebola. There is Ebola in Congo DR. So now there are challenges.
1: It's no longer news.
2: I'm coming. There are challenges that maybe the team could be banned from coming for the World Cup. So hopes high for Nigeria. We gotta go. Let's go.
1: Forget that in the World Cup has started. Anyway, that's the package for us this morning. And please don't forget to join us by 1:30 p.m. today for Sports Summit. My name is Patrick Ebe. You have just heard the voice of Kelechi Bena. God bless you.
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0: 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Good morning to you and welcome to The Breakfast Show. This is Make a Point and we are set with our story for this morning. Hope you're ready. Remember, the phone lines are the same, 0700-7000-977. And we got this topic on the table again. I've just, you know, just been thinking about a day when we will no longer talk about strikes. Or talk about anything that has to do with ASU complaining or any other sector complaining in Nigeria about the things they complain about, which is usually mostly welfare and promises by the federal government not, you know, coming to fruition on time. Okay, so in the papers this morning, as published, we have this story. You know, according to what has been said so far, right? The Academic Staff Union of Universities, ASU, has issued a fresh warning of an impending nationwide industrial action, citing the federal government's failure to honor the Memorandum of Understanding signed between both parties in January 2026. The union's leadership expressed deep frustration over the stalling of agreement regarding university funding, improved working conditions, and the unresolved issue of withheld salaries from previous strikes. ASU maintains that despite giving the government ample time to implement the agreed terms, the lack of concrete progress has left them with no alternative but to consider a total shutdown of public universities across the country. So we have questions. What do you think this new step would do? What do you think this warning would do? Would it get the government back to the round table? Because in recent times we've seen that, you know, strike actions. Okay, we have callers already. Hello, good morning. Welcome.
1: Good morning, sir. Okay, man.
0: Oh.
1: Okay, sorry.
0: Yes, good morning. Well done.
1: It's Professor Iyekwakumuku.
0: Okay.
1: I've been selling like that to all Nigeria.
0: Okay.
1: But the way you remember my birthday on the 5th of May, sir, I support strike of ASU. Okay. Nigeria government are giving governors a lot of money. They are moving from 180 to 550. To the men of men, 2023. Tell again, 1,001, 1,000. August 2004. Tell again, 750. From November 2004, until the killer Yotoma, on the 28th of February. Are you hearing me? So they are not sending to 1,350 as I buy this morning. Why can't they use the excess money and then give us their 2,009 agreements? Rather, they are using it to buy bus. For City Boys and Village Boys. Buy yacht, $5 billion. August 23, give Senate for talking for prayers. $4 billion dramatic debris. Maybe say Nigeria fans are short. And we're no longer emitting emission that is supposed to affect the climate change. And the salary that they have never protested, they never complained. And ICC is the profession that they use money, they were supposed to build a new one. Renovating. Also that giving our students knowledge, because of this issue, makes it take to say Nigeria graduates are not qualified. How can you ask 10 years experience from a fresh graduate? Did they ask you 5 years experience for graduate SM? So I don't ask you. I have washed my cap. I want them to even start strike tomorrow. Make I join them. So help me tell me where we are going to Ghana. They are spending money they have. We don't want to develop our infrastructure. Give the incentive to professor for research. Give good conditions and environment. We are the UK. Continue to our education. South Africa didn't have school in Nigeria during apartheid. So UK students didn't even come to Nigeria. So it's government like this scale attitude, like a risky and like a risky and dictatorial and totalitarian attitude. I'm making us go flat. So also, I have watched my cap. Where are you staying to make us follow you people? Got it? Thank you very much, Professor Kobuku.
0: Okay,
1: my birthday is today. the Bible.
0: Thank you. Thank you very much. All right.
1: Thank you very much. The Ram.
0: Okay. All right. 97.07 Metro FM right here. That's where you are. I'm Tunde Mona, and my producer is right here with me. That's Charity Igedosa. We're talking about the threat from ASUU, or the warning, which was first published in the Vanguard newspaper on the 11th of this month. That headline reads, it read, ASUU raises fresh strike threats, accuses FG of betraying 2025 agreement. And then we have more. On the 19th, ASUU Unicross actually embarked on indefinite strike over welfare agreement breach. And then today, hello,
2: good morning.
0: Good morning.
2: My name is Peter. I'm calling from Abana.
0: Peter, welcome. Good to have you.
2: Thank you very much. I think it is right for every worker to have his pay or his wage.
0: All right.
2: Peter,
0: help us turn down the volume on your radio set.
2: Okay. Are you hearing me now?
0: Yeah, we can hear you.
2: Thank you very much. So I said it is right for every worker to have his pay at the end of the month or his wage, and then work in a very good environment. So that is what the government should be thinking of doing to ASUU members. And I think Twinji Alausa, the Minister of Education, this is the time for him to show his capacity, because one of the briefs or one of the mandates given to him by the present government is that he should not allow ASUU to go on strike. And for a long time, ASUU has not gone on strike, which is good. However, I don't believe in Twinji allows us because of his crazy somersault in other sections of our education. But be that as it may, ASUU too should also think twice before they go on strike. Yes, we have said it, that it's good for them to have their pay in a very good environment. But when they now say that the months which they have gone on strike, that they should pay them for 4 months. To me, that is not good. It is 419. They should use some such. Because even the Court of Arbitration has said that if you go on strike, you should not be paid for that month. So they should think of other reasons, other good reasons, to the government why they should go on strike. Not on the government not paying them for the months that they went on strike. And not only that, ASUU members to think of how to upgrade the grade of our university. Because it's very appalling to know that out of 1,000, the best 1,000 universities in the world, Nigeria is not in the 500 or so, which is very bad. So I blame both ASUU members and government. But most especially, allow us to not make us to go on strike this time around for a very long time. That is my submission. Thank you, and God bless Nigeria.
0: Thank you very much, Peter, for your take, for your submission there. Okay, you did raise one point there, talking about the ranking issue, and that's something that we need to work on and really try to get on board. Basically, we'll take some more calls. Hello, good morning. Hello, good morning.
3: Hello.
0: Yes, good morning.
3: Good morning.
0: Yeah, you're welcome. This is Metro FM, and you're on to make a point.
3: Yes.
0: Okay. Who am I speaking with?
3: I'm calling from Lagos.
0: Okay. For those who introduce yourself so people know who is speaking.
3: Okay, good day, please.
0: All right. Good to have you.
3: Thank you very much. So, my. This is along with the government was responsible for people asking for things. Not as our ministers, not our assailants. In the attitude, when they agree with workers, they go to try to, but we never start to think of another thing. If not, you have an agreement to somebody, you make an agreement to somebody. You didn't get a 15 either. You told somebody that you are coming on Monday. Just take it like that. So, the fact is that there is no management capability in the matter, in the range of those managing. If not, why should you go tell somebody who will get allowance to go and negotiate something for you? When you need that money, you won't be able to understand that, and you drop the agreement which has to reach you. That's why they are not annoyed, and that's why there is instability. That's why there is instability. If not, they are sending representatives, we got an agreement, we come back to drop it. It's too complicated. People don't like it. And that's why everybody is murmuring, calling our faces, doing all sorts of things because of a management error. So I'm calling on the government right now to obey the agreement. Or do they like Nigeria as we are now? We are suffering. And they are teaching in government to suffering because even our own intelligence report, there's not in Nigeria in here, and we recommend them to make all our students to go into bush. Why we have no bush in Nigeria at first? Why should all these things be happening? Because of lack of management capability and the lack of punishment to those AR. Please help us directly to see Nigeria steady. The government is not a market. The most market is not a free market to put things on our own price. God bless you.
0: Thank you very much. Thank you, Ginger Igwatu, for your take.
3: Welcome, you.
0: No, we're not. Please. There are challenges, definitely. Also a very valid point raised there about agreement. Agreement should be agreement. Yeah, an agreement should stand and not be delayed. ASUU is currently complaining that there's been so much delays and stalling of the agreement, and it's not being done as at the timeline. They expect the whole thing to come to fruition. That's what they're saying. And when you talk about the various times that we've... Okay, touching on the issues raised so far. First, let me call out the numbers. 0700 7000 977. 0700 7000 977. Peter was the one that mentioned the ranking. Currently, Nigeria is... around 801 in the rankings, and this is against the backdrop of at least 25,000 other universities, right? So 801, that's where we are. The total number of high institutions in the world is set around 50,000, thereabout, with India having the most high institutions in the world. They have more of it. Of course, India has got this huge size, only second to China when it comes to population. They're growing so fast, they may take over from China. So they have the highest amount of universities in the world. And then when you look at 50,000 universities and we are around 801 in our position, it doesn't look so bad. But then we can strive to come up to the top 500 at least. Since we're the largest black nation in the world. So, I mean, what are we doing at 801? We should come up. All right. So in case you're just tuning in, this is what we're talking about this morning. The story is taken from the National Dailies, featured in several already, the Vanguard specifically. Now, the Academic Staff Union of Universities, popularly known as ASU, has threatened a fresh nationwide strike. They're accusing the federal government of failing to implement the important agreements reached back in January 2026, alongside the ongoing issues of withheld salaries every single time this cycle repeats. We know exactly who pays the price. Okay. Now, of course, that would be the students. The students, of course, they're the ones, you know, because the semesters stretch out, delays happen, 4-year course becomes 6-year, 7-year course, you know. And the students are sent home, academic calendars are thrown into chaos, and the standard 4-year course, you know, just stretches out. Now, this morning I'll make a point. We would really like to hear from you. So more people need to call in, all right? Are we truly back to square one? Who do we hold accountable this time? Is ASU being insensitive to the economic realities of parents who are already struggling to keep their children in school? Or is the federal government simply failing or falling short on its promises? Where do we start from? So the numbers remain the same, 0700-7000-977. Good morning. Hello, good morning. Okay. That connection didn't quite stick. Hello, good morning. Hello, you're on, you're connected, but we can't hear anything. Hello. Okay, so I guess we can't hear you. Do try to call back. Try to call back, right? Okay. Sorry about that. Call back. Try to call back. All right. Okay. At this point, can't hear anything. All right. Hopefully this one stays. Hello. Good morning. Okay. So there's an issue with the connection. All right. So the calls are connecting, but the no audio. All right. Try out the other line, 0901-133-9791. Okay, try that. Hello? Okay. All right, just doing a test there. Okay, so 0901-133-9791. All right, that's the numbers you can try out. We got a connection. Hello, good morning.
4: Hello.
0: Yes, good morning.
4: Good morning.
0: Yeah, good to have you. We're trying to. What's your name? Where are you calling from? Okay, we lost that connection there. Let's take another one. All right. We're trying to use a different method so that we can get the opinions coming in. Okay, so let's find out. You need to turn down the volume on your radio set. Hello, good morning.
5: Good morning.
0: All right. Good morning.
5: Yeah, Patrick is calling from Okota.
0: Patrick, welcome. Good to have you.
5: Yeah, thank you. The issue of ASU, which generation of leadership is going to end this this endless strike up to now? We cannot get an end to this issue. And if we we put it straight on the table, ASUU is supposed to be the end of educational, what do we call it now? We are going to end up with ASUU. Wherever you start, that is where you are going to end. So why have we not been able to pay attention and address exactly the issues around this strike that continues to hand over from one administration to another? Up to now, we have not been able to resolve it. What exactly is going on here? Who is going to help us to end this generational strike in ASUU that has become endless and nobody cares? They will sign an agreement. The next thing we hear that government did not honor the agreement. So why would someone sign a signature and at the end of the day, he will not honor the what he has signed? What is going on here? ASUU themselves will try and do their homework and see to it that whenever they decide to go on strike, nobody should go and take partial arrangement. It is either it is signed completely or we will not end this strike, so that this thing will end once and for all. Otherwise, we are going to continue with it this way. Very unfortunate. Thank you.
0: All right. Thank you very much, Patrick. All right. Talking about this, the strength of agreement there, once again, has come up. If there's an agreement, then it should be honored. There's a timeline to the strike, and we'll get into that in a bit. Let's take some more reactions. Hello, good morning.
6: Hello?
0: Yes, good morning. Hello? Okay, that connection didn't quite work. All right, the phone lines remain 0700-7000-977. And the other line you can call is 0901-133-9791. Hello, good morning. Hello. Okay, that is connecting again and not quite audible. Okay, so let me just do a quick rundown of what we've been dealing with for some time in terms of ASUU strike. Now, a bit of the history, the Academic Staff Union of Universities. Now, the strike in Nigeria dates back as far back as 1980. So it's technically about 46 years this has been going on. And it's characterized by a continuous cycle of industrial action driven by government, underfunding, poor lecturer remunerations, and the failure to implement signed agreement. And, you know, that's what we're looking at today. The primary initiative, the things that bring about the strike, you talk about increased funding for university infrastructure, that's the demand, improved conditions for service, and better salaries for academic staff, autonomy of Nigerian universities, and things like rejection of integrated payroll, the IPPIS. Hello, good morning. Okay. There seemed to be a riot on the lines this morning. A lot of...
6: Hello?
0: Hello, good morning.
6: Good morning, sir.
0: Good morning to you. Welcome.
6: Yeah. My name is Mr. Ihenacho.
0: Okay. Welcome, Ihenacho. Good to have you.
6: Yeah, I'm calling from...
0: Okay. Go on.
6: Talking about the ASUU strike or the warning of ASUU strike, this has always been a recurring event, recurring decimal in the management of our school system. The truth is that I think ASUU complaint transcends beyond salary and welfare. It's about total condition of our tertiary institution.
0: Yeah, that's part of it.
6: If you go to some of these our old schools, honestly, you cannot believe what you will see. There was a time somebody highlighted the condition of UNN and Soka on social media. It was a total eyesore. I don't know why the government, because the point is that the federal government does not have any policy about education in Nigeria. What is keeping education in Nigeria as of today is because of intervention of the private sector. It is the private primary schools, private secondary schools, private universities that are driving the education sector as if education is working in Nigeria. When it comes to the public sector, you see that right from primary to the university, nothing is working. Many places, their primary schools are nothing but, you know, are right off. So government should wake up. All the money that are wasting for frivolities, for traveling, renovation of conference center, presidential lodge, all those, we are diverting attention away from reality. Compared to what is happening in other crimes, Oxford, as old as it is, till today is still great threat in beauty and aesthetics. It's still fine. Go to Harvard, very, very old schools. They still maintain the standard. How old is UNILAG, IFE, Ibadan? Go to a first generation university. All of them are declared already. So it has been the problem. Government is not funding education at all. Thank you very much.
0: All right, more funding needed. Thank you, Ihenacho, for the take right there. And that, except the person is going to call in and just speak on that 1 minute. We can't take any more calls. This problem has been going on for a long time. It actually dates as far back as 1980, and the requests have remained the same. Increased funding for university infrastructure, improved conditions of services, and better salaries for academic staff, autonomy for Nigerian universities, rejection of the IPPIS, this one's pretty new, the IPPIS, the payroll system, as a union argues it infringes upon universities' autonomy. Okay, notable milestones so far, 1988, ASUU embarked on its first ever nationwide strike under the military regime of General Ibrahim Babangida, resulting in the proscription of the union and seizure of its assets. 1992, a nationwide strike forced the government to concede several demands, including the rights of university staff to collective bargaining. 2009, a landmark, albeit a heavily contested agreement, was signed between the federal government and ASUU. In 2013, a five-month strike occurred, tragically marked by the death of former ASUU president, Professor Festus Iyaye, in an auto crash while on his way to an emergency union meeting. 2020, the union went on a prolonged 11-month strike, which was heavily compounded by the COVID-19 pandemic and the unresolved IPPIS dispute. And 2022, lecturers embarked on an 8-month industrial action, demanding the redeployment or the deployment of the University Transparency and Accountability Solutions, UTAS, over IPPIS and full implementation of the 2009 agreement. Now, these are the issues over time. And now in 2026, we're about to have another one. Hopefully, it goes differently and, turns out better. And that's how we draw the curtain on Make a Point this morning. Thanking you for being a part of it, and apologies for those who tried to get through and couldn't get through. Tomorrow we'll do this again, and hopefully it's going to be better. I'm Sunday Mona. My producer has been Charity Igedosa. Good morning.
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Hi there, my name is Dakore Egbusan Akonde and I want to appeal to you all regarding dumping waste in our waterways and on our beaches. Please, let's be thoughtful about our environment. It's our collective responsibility. Thank you and God bless you as you do so. 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

0: killer. 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
1: Well, I carry my back to bring my mouth.
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1: You.

0: 97.7 Metro FM, right here in Lagos. So we got you covered all the way. Beautiful one there. Talking about Tyler and asking the question, is it? All right. I just hope that South Africans will not push this girl out of the industry, because the kind of comparisons they're making recently, you know, is not very flattering. You do not disrespect the greats because you want to be trending on social media. All right. With that said, we have something coming up, and that is what we're going to be talking about right about now, and that is a day of the African child. And we're going to find a way to mesh this up with, to merge it with our topic on the food review, which is mangoes. But before we get to that, let's find out what the day of the African child really entails, because there's an event coming up to celebrate, you know, the African child. And I've got in the studio here with me, a media professional, and one of the conveners, talking about, Mr. Adegboyega. Aleye, good to have you in the studio.
1: Thank you very much, Sunday Mona, and thank you for putting GA at the back of my name. It's Adegboye.
0: Adegboye.
1: Yeah, okay. Many people, confuse it to be Adegboyega.
0: Okay.
1: It's Adegboye.
0: Okay.
1: You see some people say Adegboye, or they call it Adegboye, using the intonation of Adegboye to call Adegboye.
0: Oh, okay, I see. And that happens often.
1: Yeah.
0: Wow.
1: Happens often.
0: Okay, well, I've taken notes.
1: So. All right. So thank you.
0: it's gone from me. So good to have you with us this morning.
1: All right,
0: welcome.
1: Thank you.
0: Tell us about the Day of the African Child and the event as well.
1: Oh, all right. Yes, Day of the African Child is an international event all over the world, actually. And it has to do with the African children, as we have them all over the world. There's no world you get to, or there's no nation of the world you get to today that you won't find an African there, whether Black American or African in the Europe, in the Asia, and other parts of the world. So what actually brought about the Day of the African Child? It happened in 1976 in South Africa, during the apartheid, that thousands of African school children, South African school children, thousands of them were protesting against the government of the time, depriving them of their rights as children of South Africa to quality education, and depriving them their right to quality life. And, you know, again, they've started protesting that the language of teaching in South Africa should be done in their mother language, not English, so that they will understand better. So because they observed that the government was not actually forthcoming on their request, they staged a protest, a peaceful protest, as it were. And the protest turned bloody on that day. Hundreds of them were shot at, and hundreds of them died. And ever since that 1976, there have been a memorial for thousands of children who were killed on that day. And in 1991, precisely, the African Union, Organization of African Union, then, now African Union, legislated that every June 16 from 1991 should be set aside to commemorate that day, to remember the fallen, well, let me call them heroes now, to commemorate their death, to remember them, and to fight for the rights of African children anywhere, everywhere in the world. And that is what the Day of the African Child is all about. Nigeria, being one of the nations in Africa, we are not left out in this celebration. And Radio Nigeria, Lagos Operations precisely, is taking it upon itself to celebrate the African children, to bring them together, and to have a good time together here. We go through the history, and we have competitions, and children will win wonderful, fabulous prizes on that day. And that is what Day of the African Child is. And the event this year is the fifth edition.
0: The fifth edition?
1: Yes, it's the fifth edition this year. And we've had a lot of schools coming around to celebrate together. And this year we know it's not an exception too. We're going to have a lot of schools come around. We have sent out invitation. But this is to still say to other schools, possibly listening to this program now, that we're expecting them to come to celebrate this day together here. It's always a colorful day. We have children from different schools in their uniforms, you know, and we have competitions for them and in three categories. The competitions come in three categories. We have debate, poetry, and this year we are adding song, original song at that. So we're expecting that schools will begin to come. Already schools are registering for the event, but we are still expecting others to come for the event.
0: All right, I'd like to clarify. What about parents who have heard this now and want their kids to be a part of it, and they're probably not coming through a particular school?
1: Oh, yes.
0: They want to come directly?
1: Yes, we will welcome them to come. It's an event for African child. Not actually about the school, but about the children. So individual children can come, register for the event, be around for the event, and let's celebrate together. Let's commemorate the day together. So
0: awesome.
1: It's coming up June 16, and that's a Tuesday this year, June 16. That'll be Tuesday, and that's next month. Here at the Broadcasting House, we have a playground here where we're expecting the children to come. For the schools that have been coming, they know that it's a wonderful event together. All together, we dance, we celebrate, and they enjoy themselves. They have food to eat. They have items to go home with, free items to go home with. June 16, 2026, and that is a Tuesday. The event will be starting by 10 a.m. But we want them to register before coming so that it will help us to prepare well for them, for everyone coming. Whether coming through your school or you're coming as an individual, we are all expecting you to come. You can call this number to register. That is 0808-209-1293. 0808-209-1293. You can be

0: on this particular day, June 16, for the Day of the African Child.
1: All right. That's amazing. You know, and I look forward to it. Hopefully I'm going to be around, to see how things play out. I've seen some of it in the past, and it's usually quite colorful and amazing seeing the kids move around and having fun with their edibles.
0: You
1: mentioned item 7.
0: A lot of the item 7 on that day.
1: Okay, so let me just quickly drop this about mangoes for the food review people. You know, looking forward to hear what we're going to talk about this morning. I did mention mangoes earlier on. So mangoes are really good. They're juicy, you know, and totally a replacement for the snacks that you might want to buy that is artificially, you know, produced. But mangoes is one of those fruits belonging to the tropical plant genus Magnifera. It sounds like something you name a child, you know, and that will sound like something sweet. Now, the popular types of mangoes in Nigeria, you're talking about the local market, are blessed with several distinct varieties, each with its own uniqueness. So there's a sherry, the sherry mango, or is it sherry mango? You know, that exists. It's different, kind of softer. You have the Ogbomosho mango.
0: That's which is the famous. Best.
1: If somebody's in the studio here, confirm and say that's the best, the Ogbomosho one.
0: If you take that, you won't want to take another.
1: It's actually quite large in size. Yes. Then you have the German mango, known for its huge size as well and sweet, abundant juice. Then there's kerosene mango. I'm not sure I like the name. Kerosene mango, named playfully by locals due to its distinct, slightly pungent, resinous aroma that it remains quite sweet so far. So thanks to Leia for dropping by and giving us the updates.
0: Thank you very much. So don't forget June 16, 2026, Day of the African Child, 0808-209-1293 to call for registration and for sponsorship.
1: All right.
0: Thank you, Sunday.
1: All right, thank you. We'll draw the curtain here. And a quick reminder, the news comes up at 10 on the dot, less than 2 minutes from now. And you will also be enjoying, on the other side, Ibegana, which kicks off right here for you. I'm Sunday Mona, Charity Gadosa produced. We're saying thank you for staying tuned throughout the breakfast show. Don't go anywhere. There's more to come.

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1: It's 10 o'clock. A very good morning to you, and thanks for joining us on the Metro FM News Beat. I am Comfort Agbai. The federal government has begun the disbursement of outstanding 2025 allowances to beneficiaries of the bilateral education agreement scholarship programs studying in partnership countries abroad. This is according to a statement by the Federal Government of Education signed by the Ministry's Director of

Press and Public Relations, Buri Owofolashade. In the statement, the Minister of Education, Dr. Tunji Alausa, said the released funds represent 50% of the approved outstanding obligations for 2025, noting that efforts were ongoing to ensure payment of the remaining balance. Alausa explained that the funds had already been received in embassy accounts, adding that the affected missions were expected to commence payment to beneficiaries immediately. The Central Bank of Nigeria, CBN, commercial banks are reviewing the large number of transaction alerts sent to customers and the complaints about bank charges. CBN Governor Olayemi Kadoso said this in Abuja after the 305th Monetary Policy Committee meeting. He explained that many bank customers are confused because they receive too many debit alerts for a single transaction. To address this, the CBN has created a quarterly meeting system involving its consumer protection team, commercial banks, and the top 10 microfinance banks. The goal is to resolve customer complaints faster and improve banking services. The Nigeria Labour Congress, NLC, has called on government at all levels. The Nigeria Labour Congress, NLC, has called on government at all levels to protect the lives of innocent Nigerians. This is contained in a statement issued by the president of NLC, Comrade Joe Ajaero. Comrade Ajaero condemned the tragic incident at Ahoro, Esinle, and Yawota communities in Oyo State, where school children were kidnapped and a school teacher killed. The statement says an estimated 39 pupils and 7 teachers were taken away from Community High School and LEA Basic School, Ahoro Esinle, and First Baptist School, Nursery and Primary in Oriire Local Government Council of Oyo State. The governor of Rivers State, Siminalayi Fubara, has announced his withdrawal from the All Progressives Congress APC gubernatorial primary, saying the decision was taken in the interest of peace, stability and unity in the state. Governor Fubara said in a statement issued after what he described as deep reflection and extension consultations with family, friends and political associates, said personal ambition must give way to the collective interest of the people of Rivers State. The governor explained that although the decision was difficult, he remained committed to supporting whoever emerges as the candidate of the APC in the governorship race. According to him, leadership requires sacrifice, especially at a critical period when the stability of Rivers State must come ahead of individual aspirations. With that, we conclude the Metro FM News Beat at 10. Remember to rejoin us at noon for an update. We stream at regionnigerialagos.gov.ng and you can like our page www.facebook.com/metro977live. Also contact our newsroom on 803-331-3103. Education is the key that unlocks the door of ignorance. That's our food for thought. The news was edited by Vera Ekpeyong. I am Comfort Agbai. Good morning.

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1: Hello, my name is Ademola Adewoyin. I'm a consultant physician and lecturer specialized in hematology and blood transfusion. I just want to talk to you about blood donation. From clinical experience, there is a lot of need for blood for different reasons. I'm sure at a time or the other, we must have had a friend, a family, colleague at work who requires blood. And so we have such a huge need for blood in our community for different reasons, from road traffic accidents to mother and child, women during childbirth, to surgical needs. So there's a lot of need for blood to be transfused around us. And where will the blood come from? Certainly it has to be from healthy persons who would donate the blood units, and then the hospitals can then have supplies to give to people at need. And certainly that blood unit would save a life, has saved lives, and will continue to save lives. So I just want to encourage you to take time out to visit donor clinics, blood donation centers, anywhere you are, the ones closest to you, to give your blood. But certainly, before the blood is collected, your fitness for donation will be assessed. So really, you have no worries. When you assess the accredited centers for donation, you have no worries about being depleted of blood. I really want to encourage you to go out there today, give a pint of blood, and you can do that 3 times in a year, at least 3 months apart. Thanks very much for listening. Bye.
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0: What is the purpose of man in this world? 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

beautiful people. My name is Jumoke Odetola, aka Miss Gargantuan, and I have come with an indelible. Hello, beautiful people. My name is Jumoke Odetola, aka Miss Gargantuan, and I have come with an indelible, ineradicable comportment, not to subjugate, hegemonize, or tyrannize you, but to allay every form of hippopotamonstrous equidaliophobia embedded in Metro 97.7 FM. 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

0: right. So now, good morning. How body feels good when people no see you and then decide to say, I want call, make I know how you day, how your body. I really appreciate you, Mrs. Uchendu. Thank you so much for your love and care. All right. So if you did there, you never see somebody, carry your phone. That's why your phone did here. Carry the phone, make you do message, even if not just text messages for Naira, even though they come on top that matter for that money thing. Carry your phones, send text. How you day, how your body? I hope say you day fine. I sure say that person go feel good. In the whole of 200 million people within Nigeria, one person can't remember you. Ah, it's big thing, man. All right, so I say welcome on board. A very good morning to you, wherever where you day. If na work, if na house, if na your business spot, if na inside motor, I salute everybody. Body de kajad, but you know, sometimes when things happen, body go just rest. He go tire you. I no go lie. Since that incident we happened since Friday, my body just only one kind about Nigeria. And, prayers are not enough. Yes. They say prayer without work, nah, failure. So we need to de pray. When we de pray, make we de attach them with work. We need to put up action. Yes. Including me. What seem be those things we feel to do? We don't need to carry cutlass, carry this thing, say one fight. No, there are better ways to do it. How do they do it for other places where people they enjoy it for other countries? How do they do it for that place where most of us they run, they go? We want jackpa. If the place is there as the our own day for here, then go fit. You feel go there, so it still falls on top you and me. Yes, to see how we go take solve this country. You go anywhere, go stay for donkey years. Or whatever, home is still home for anyone. That's why some people, when they even buy outside, you see how they go spend too much money to bring back that their loved one, make them see them bury them for here. Not be to go bury them for another man and country. Now be say you don't lose that touch. So if you bury them here, whether for your house or for public cemetery, the man is still there. Say your person they sleep for somewhere. Anytime you like, if you go say. Well, I don't know. You just sleep there, your body. You don't shop, you know. I just talk. I don't know how person we don't die one shop. Just they ask all those questions, you know. You are conversing with the person, and you never can tell. So I say welcome. Thank God for another day. Day number 21 for inside the month of May 2026. Plenty things don't happen. If the rain been dropped for your side this morning, a sign of better thing. We did pray for rain. At least it did make the weather day very, very okay. You go chase the heat away. My name is Comfort Agbai. If you call me Confilala, you know they're wrong. If you add Mommy G.O., you're on point. So we're right here for you on top of the program, I beg you now. We don't start. The number is free, 0700-7000-977. That's 0700-7000-977. Or you still call 0916-257-1214. 0916-257-1214. Some of us, they sleep, we just snore, they wake up. Some people know fit close eye. For the past days, how you go feel when you don't know where you're picking day, and you dey chop, you dey wake, you dey sleep, is a bad thing. And I'm just hoping and believing that those children go dey safe, even that they hear when from somewhere say the smallest child about 2 years be don't buy. I never get information well on that, but I just got that yesterday. I just hope say it no be so. Hello, good morning. All right, so if you return the call, that one don't drop, 0916-257-1214 and 0700-7000-977. Hello, good morning.
1: Yeah, good morning.
0: How are you there?
1: Samuel Sabana Brad, from Alabazi.
0: Welcome.
1: Thank you very much. This morning, I will tell you people, what is that little Jew? I don't hate anybody. It's no day for our own people, we the children of Abraham. What I'm trying to say, you know, believe in God. That's why God restricted the humanitarian service to Abraham's children. Did you not believe in God? Well, they believe, but not all. They believe in God and devil. And whoever is God, you know, like that kind of one. If you want to do the devil, do the devil, because if God bless you, go sit in a devil, bless you. That is why God, God, there's no life left to do. because we engage in any kind of hypocrisy. So, that kind of organic virus, I they cause the fertile economy. Anywhere we do smuggle themselves to, they will suffer that kind of fertile economy as a result of that organic virus. They will eliminate the right people who are supposed to do the goal because the system well. Where the system will for the fertilizer, the economy grow well, well. That is why we know they like you. We want to restrict our country to those who have principle of faith. Because she said that every young man, before the Islam and Christianity, we don't surrender to the past. Maybe traditional religion, we have and Moses, they start during their lifetime. Before Jesus and the prophet of Islam. But we know when anything that can terminate our faith. If you don't smuggle your organic virus to this country and to our land, it is eliminate our people. It is seize our economy right of credit facility in the productive sector, marketing sector, as well as banking sector. That's why I don't like that kind of thing. But take for instance, the liquidity fund we all of us are supposed to enjoy together. This is the sector that goes to 25 to 50 of it. The remaining Nigeria enjoys 50%. Only two in possession of 85. That's why my Jewish aggression now. So we just beg you. One free can never make it for it. Mm. Our culture that accommodating people on the modesty grace. You know, me say, when they come here, before they put us in our hands. The Jews are like people who will preserve a culture. I call my food our house. People will take a culture hard. Don't say that's my no good. I can't go out here. Don't want to know what that is. No good. God will bless Nigeria. We know it's anything for you. But you need to have faith in God because we have right to live in our own land. But only those who live in faithful land, things will make up for a good example. All those who are faithful, they are the ones that are causing progress. Because if God has already made the principle that, and then we are by the principle that obedience says, God bless Nigeria.
0: All right, call us 0916-257-1214-0700-7000-977. Today, not Thursday, as usual, environment, especially for markets. And anywhere where they do business, wherever they do business, you're supposed to clean them. For Obalinde this morning, I don't see as people, they come out dirty for gutter. And they wonder how some people, they really, they cope. I don't talk, I'm saying Lagos Island. Most parts of Lagos Island, they smell. And they need to work on. Things are not right. Sometimes I wonder how people, they cope, they sleep, they wake. When some kind of offense. Me, my dislike for life and what I hate is odor. I no fit stand up. I don't know how people, they say that. Well, when people feed to the chop rotten tomato stew, why they not go fit down for inside dirty place they chop? Because I can imagine those kind of people where go they use that kind of thing they cook. No be wickedness. They not see them. They not feel no see them as wickedness. It's just a way of life. And they feel say nothing to them. Shebi they don't rinse them. After all, if something no spoil, my God, no feel come, then go come equate them to all these Chinese people where they chop warm and all those things. She been at the same family then they. Hello? What is that? And so they don't want people to, even if you're not even buying for commercial. I know people where they cook that kind of tomato, even for the house. Why? Because all these things, at the end of the day, you know, if you open your belly, no waiting there for inside the belly to know how far, except to go to hospital, where then go do scan, and if they see those things where they. So you're not going to know which part of your system, organ where the thing don't go store, where you don't go fit to filter, then problem will come there. I better make we watch them. Even though we wait there for office, sometimes you want to eat maybe at the canteen or whatever. We're not even there sure. Even the eateries, we are not even sure. Not only God. If anybody not supposed to die for my life, mama, even though maybe when she was working and all of that, she would tell me that, sometimes we have to eat out and the rest of it go to the canteen. And so each time when she come out like that, as she go out, you can't search my mother's bag when no go see anointing oil. I can't ask her, say, every time I say, my dear, I need to carry the anointing oil and move out around. If I want to eat anything, now what's not the do? You go, when you don't collect the food finish, you go come put the anointing oil on top. Oh my God. Eventually, she be God still call them. Uh-huh. So we can't be too careful, but then you have to be careful. Because not be everywhere we go there at the same time. So we should pray before we eat. Now, so then teach us. You go pray. But those people, when they do all these bad things, then they pray too. All of us, they call ourselves either Christian or Muslim. And we know these things are bad and we are doing it. Tomatoes, when they don't stay. So somebody they share with me on Tuesday. Since some people, they go to that market, then they go sell the people where they don't store those things. Those ones won't dispose them. Then they always call them ahead of time. Make them not throw away those ones. Make them keep them. It's usually cheap, very cheap. Those ones go say, no, this thing, we don't want to sell it to anybody. Then say, then they go order for it and then go tell them, say, I better keep that Esha, no throw away them. And then Esha gets grade, though, on a good day. They have grade. The one way maybe motor just try or then put things on top that you cannot shade anymore. That is still better because you are carrying it immediately and you are blending it. This one be said that if you don't get them, maybe over 1 week before they go bring you this, and that one they will go carry because I just see it as wickedness. It's not like any other thing. Because you will see you no go fit to chop, you they carry give person. It's wrong. Even if you won't give beggar something. Give beggar waiting. The beggar go look. He go feel pray for you from inside your mind. You know, be say because na beggar, you carry sports food, can't carry giver. You don't do such. So I beg go, as we they do this environmental thing, me then they carry eye, they look. Even things where people they sell. I feel the market people too get part to play. We not go leave everything for the hand of NAFDAC. Make NAFDAC, they move around and the rest of it. The executives for markets, the people where they're in charge of most of these food commodities, people they will be saying they're in charge of maybe the yam section, plantain, tomato. What's it then they do? Go and check those things they are shading and selling to people. No, sometimes they go don't put rotten tomato for under buckets. Those plastics one where they do come put fresh fine one on top. I know they talk about the way they don't cut the bucket already, or they don't cut the under don't get accident. Then they'll come stuff them with paper. For your mind, you think that it is tomato that is inside. For we are if young, half of the bucket, nothing, they na paper full. They'll just turn it. And if you just say they put hand for a bag, you won't come on money. They don't tie the thing, don't give you. It's not up to a bucket. Those ones, they. Then the ones that go buy bad ones for under, they will now put fresh one. Me, and they tell them, I must see it to the last two. If you don't want to do it, leave it. So they carry 2 months, they enter market. The one where I go shop, where we give you, and the one where I go do, where we say good day, okay. He said, I carry your own commerce, you don't get money. I said, I hear you. You won't say buy something for me, I carry my money, give you. No work. So I have to scrutinize it to the end. I go tell them, remove the one where they flop. I won't see the under. Whether not the unripe on or the sports one, they will go pack it for under. Come put the one for up there. All right, I they come back. Just stay here.

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0: see for a hand. By the time when I reached house, I was seeing 43.
1: These people are poisoning us. I was shocked.
0: I said, an old woman, where I don't put trust for.
1: They poison us. Do you know, so the orange, for instance, if my God enter, it will be show for all body. Now, what's more spot? The thing don't penetrate inside. It don't spot. That thing is la jam. That thing is sickness. If they won't share them, they go over that place way back. They will put them down, put others foot on top. And when they will do, they ask you, like, which one you want? This is the packer, quick pick. Die for nylon, throw for them.
0: Wahala.
1: Honestly, their sharp practices don't be true so much. It is so much. You can't enter a whole market like this, get something where they clean. Yeah, when you know, they just want to collect that money. If some of them, they will go where they throw all those things.
0: Go pick up. And
1: go range. They will go pick up, bring them back again inside the market. They sell. This tomato now you talk is like worst. Underneath, they will put all those bad ones. Where don't they bring something like white foam? That will not be foam. That will not be foam. Now, foam guy, they grow here.
0: Foam guy.
1: Now he's preaching the other things. And when you talk, they go turn a quick. If you just point saying that this one won't buy, they go turn a quick inside nylon pipe for you. This is so painful. Why are we like this? If you feel the gold market buy anything, they sure say anyone where they see say that they go through program. They say intentionally. Purposefully, they will carry something where it's poor.
0: But
1: if you buy mango now, and then they share that. If you're lucky to get to where they clean, thank your God.
0: What's it they shock me? Be say, they know they tie their mouth. At least, as that thing done, they spoil sponsor. When they can't go to their house, go give their children and husband, make them chop. Why you go can't give you back something, I will still pay you for it.
1: They need the money now. Now, the money they need. Now, robbery. It's beyond robbery because this one is then they promote sickness. Then they promote sickness.
0: Doctor, go say, chop fruits. The fruits
1: are not. And you might say, your lodge or whatever. I beg, no good there. No good there at all. They are not. They exist for their pockets. They exist to collect money where they enter that. They are not after all those areas. If you say, if it's dangerous, they will support them. So, this like you buy this thing, you don't go sell them. You go allow to waste. They will support because they know that from there their money they come from. I think clearly them, I think because they go there sometimes. Those go, you know, I love natural food. And it's so pathetic that this is just like me now. I don't expect until I travel east. I travel home, village, that's the way get three, I go meet, I go send children, no, I go to some place, I want. Make the block and from 3-4 for me. That's what they do. It's like, even over there, at least, the market over there is still far better. You see people, where they say they bring them from their farm, or come there. I know where and I know the time I they go back. The Lagos market does spoil at all. As far as food business is concerned, it's no area. Anything where they buy, they shine their eye very well. Shine your eye very well. Nation any product living here midday. Understand? So anything then they sell us then they sell for us and adulterated already is food poisoning. And they know they say food poisoning is more dangerous than chemical poisoning. Because chemical poisoning say you can detect it and avoid it. The food when they say you go relax, people are better to the chop. I beg, let God help us. Thank you, ma.
0: Amen. Oh, thank you so much, sir, for your contribution. I don't know what we want to do again. No, we don't shout. We go to continue to the shout, sha. Because if we keep quiet, our own self go quiet for us and we don't want them. As I don't talk, the people wait there for the market. Wait then they call it Yaloja, Abaloja and all of those things. I know say the money where then they come out from that market, now you they collect. But it is bad if you see something where they bad, and no fear educate them. Even if you assume, say most of them are illiterate. Anybody where they lead other people,

0: help us get a little bit of understanding to take sensitize others to know where then they go and how they're supposed to do things. So they're very wrong if you know they do your work as supposed to be. Good morning. Hello. All right, now don't drop if you did their colors. So if you did in charge of anybody, then keep you there so that you go fit assist. Make them understand how these things them they run. You know, they enough for you to say, oh, you just did there as leader. They carry shoulder up like who get boy for ampy. Then they punch the boy these days. Waiting be that one. Then people will carry money, hard earned money, go market. They will carry sickness. They go cook for house for people. Because the, after so much talk and, investigation, not be everything where we they cook, they get, they go off some of these poisonous things. So, I remember there are some that are also raw that we eat. We don't cook cucumber. You can eat carrot and all of those things. But those ones on the spots where you go need to one chop, where we go get problem, they go off some of these poisonous things. So, I remember there are some that are also raw that we eat. We don't cook cucumber. You can eat carrot and all of those things. But those ones on the spots where you go need to one chop, where we go get problem, we need to know more on how to deal with those things. So even me, when I get home after I don't buy those things, I don't eat them without washing with water.
1: Hello,
0: good morning,
1: ma'am.
0: How you doing? Who there with us?
1: How you doing now?
0: Very well. Your name and where they call
1: God
0: us?
1: God bless
0: you,
1: yourself and family.
0: Bless you too. Your now, name?
1: Stephen, they call from Ikeja.
0: Stephen, welcome.
1: Your eyes welcome.
0: Now, how they do so?
1: I beg, now you're about your market I want to talk about.
0: Okay, what's in the happen
1: there? Beg, you get one inner road way right inside your Abadja market. They call them old Abadja road. Last December, we just passed, they said they want to tie the road so that it will be more tolerable for everybody to pass. So they don't pour granite. You know, they already get gutter, so they don't do gutter. They don't already get gutter. So they don't pour granite last year. So what do you mean now to put gutter? Up to now, they left that place abandoned. And the thing that made me the call be say, if you go there, dust, they disturb traders for that place. And it's giving them so many sicknesses. Cough, cattle, and all the ways you can think about. And apart from that, the commodities, the thing that they say, sell dust, they stay now. Both crops, both food, everything here. So this thing they give me concern. So I say, I don't know whether those market will feel call radio. So then maybe I say, I will call radio on their behalf. I'm calling it as a kind of SOS message to government. We should do something about the market. I got to all of my customers when they say, Gary, they say, how do they survive for this place? You must say this place don't tire them. Yeah? Every day, dust. And yet, they have to collect money every day for that place from my bosses. And yet, government just made that place abandoned. Yeah? Now, this year, only for a few days, not even can be dust. Because they don't continue the way again. Yeah. So they're gonna do something about it. I beg. How much you pay them to tie that road? How much? They've already got a lot of granite. So for put quarter and close market. Eh? Please, I don't want to help beg them. I beg. That's your own calibration. They say you're a badger market. I beg. Thank you very much.
0: God bless you, Stephen, as you don't talk this matter. Market, after our house, market's not the next thing, because people must go out to go buy things. And, yes, not only that market, even other markets, and even maybe street markets, even those where they sell, they try as much as possible to see how Nago they protect the things when they sell. Nothing wrong, make you carry nylon. Take cover things like Gary, especially, because Gary, you cannot sieve it. Beans and rice, you see if you get as you go feed one. But Gary, now what time they enter? I just feel that some people should be able to even do things well. When you don't see that environment like that, buy nylon, cover that thing. He wants to cover them, at least it goes still protect the seller from and the buyer from some things. So I beg, make una, as soon as I don't see the situation like that, help us with the buy.
2: Hello. Yeah, I said it clear that. See? The thing I want to talk now, if you know, take as I said, I hate you. The truth of the matter, they don't take over market, but they want to take over market from your brother. We take it out. All the top green,

0: we imported them from United States. United States, there will not agree for anybody to do it the way the people of that land can do themselves. Except the way they don't like a waste collector. And that kind of job, I'll get the whole world. It's like trading. It's like market. The other was the land they are not willing to do. We know our right of citizenship. So we are not paying the fed, though. They expect our citizenship right. This is the human land. God bless Nigeria.
1: Call us if you're there, 0916-257-1214 and 0700-7000-977. Like one more minute, now I get. If you go fit today very fast, so that go enter the next segment. Hello.
2: Hello. Hello.
1: I didn't hear you.
2: They hear me?
1: Yeah.
2: Okay, now see, we call back. I hear when they talk, say, those traders are supposed to buy nylon, they cover their goods. They have been doing that.
1: It's okay.
2: You see, if I'm not mistaken, the reason why they grade that road at night, now for them to tie the road. Because I think I saw one signboard. You know, say they want to do road, they put a signboard. The government want to do this road, though. So, up to now, they just abandoned the road. So, traders, for how long can they continue to buy nylon to cover their goods?
1: I'm just saying it for now. But at the same time, then serve na market, na money then take go by. Make them just try protect them. So that people go.
2: They have been protecting it now.
1: No problem.
2: But the question is that for how long can they continue to cover nylon? What about their own health?
1: You just brought this matter here. So you take it easy. You just brought this matter here now.
2: I have to say that
1: because I see a lot of them. I know they talk about this one, so I'm talking of other people, not because of them. Now just to protect
2: them. Now the concern when I get, let me need a call.
1: I know.
2: So, okay, no problem.
1: All right, thank you. Have a nice one. Same here. So now complain and you bring, I understand. I just brought in that one. As them, one of the things we they're supposed to do, we they see those things oftentimes. I they see them, so I just talk that matter so that we go fit, help ourselves and see how we go fit, protect the seller. Because you say, you don't go chop from inside and even the buyer. Okay, so at this time, I go back break, 11:30, the phone line go open again, the MTN segment will enter, and the next voice we go hear that. That's Fred. Stay with us.

Yellow Lagos, yellow Nigeria, my beautiful people at West, I would give you any part where you hear me loud and clear on a beautiful Thursday morning like this, in any part where you hear us. If you're inside Lagos proper, if you're inside Ijabode, if you're inside Agbara, even up to there, yeah, the signal is still sharp up to those places. Unless you're listening online, you can get us further down. This is the MTN segment on 30 People's Program, IBEGUNA, that's at Beguna. Running this power 20 years down the line, courtesy of the number one network in Africa. Yes, MTN Nigeria PLC. That is the company to beat, if you go fit beat. Company when they pay tax of over 6 point something trillion since they don't bet into the country. Company when it be say, in the next few months, we will roll out the drum to celebrate 25 years of massive business in this great country. So.

MTN, Nigerian PLC, Ibo Mansana, Ebano. Abi, send a dad, the Coco there. Welcome once more. Yes, sir, in the building. Fred Wulone, the Minister of Enjoyment. No forget say portfolio, no deal. And of course, senior citizen of Nigeria, SCN. How that one take be? All right. I don't show. And of course, all the session when they join us on a Thursday like this, they don't key up. Yes, they don't key up. And in the next 20-something minutes, just be sure that we are good to go. Plenty things to share with you. Plenty things with MTN Foundation. That is the subsidiary when MTN, they take the touch out lives, touching lives at the health sector, schools, and of course, even sports. Yes, making of champs and all that. So plenty things to talk about. Just leave your radio dial there. And they come back now.

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1: Yes, so as we talk for here, now so we do. Plenty things to talk about. Yeah, but let me start with this one because time no day again. I get just a number of maybe days now to take end this announcement. Okay, so that's what Simeka is talking. Probably by next week, Tuesday and Thursday, that will be the end where we'll talk about that. So if you never hear, there's an opportunity. What you know they talk about? The MTN Foundation and of course their 2026 scholarship programs for our people in the public university when they study science, engineering, technology, and even mathematics. Now, medicine don't follow. Yeah, because they don't introduce scholarship for medical students, the quarter one, medical scholarships. Before, a part of this term scholarship, but now, MTN Foundation, they provide targeted financial support to very, very sharp brains. Yes, sharp students, medical students, and of course, public universities and teaching hospitals for we country. What includes this medical now? Be say people don't detox it. Since they cost so higher education to teach person for school now, especially medical students, not be more money. And sake of that, MTN say, okay, we don't hear you. So this year, instead of the normal 300 students we would take before, we go add 100 medical students on top of this to make it 400 students. We're going to receive the annual scholarship award of 300,000 naira only. So by the time you multiply 300,000 by 400, you're going to send up a small money. Be that 300,000, when they won't give you, they not just dash you. They say make you use and pay your tuition. Most public universities, the tuition, some will be like 100, some go even day less, some will be slightly more. So from there, the source, you pay your tuition. Then, of course, you must buy books because person, when they read to maintain 3.5 or more, must they sharp and you must get books. So you must get those books. You must get small money to put for pocket in case you won't buy water or you won't buy soap, buy cream. So they call those ones living expenses so that you go focus, not be small. Make you no taste and hunger. Make you no concentrate. And say, you know, bother your papa and mama. Say, daddy, my money don't finish. No. So, that is the day. So, this 2026 scholarship, the target, like I tell you, 300 level students, when they study science, any of the sciences, technology, engineering, mathematics still follow. And of course, this year, like I tell you, something they celebrated 25th year anniversary for this country. They don't introduce a medical students program to scholarship. But medical students, their own are those who are already there 400 level and above. That's a 40 year, second say their years are long. Some, I think, other 700 or 800 levels, maybe they be. The place, you must say for public university, like UNILAG, UNIBEN, and all those, you know now. So that is it. But please, be sure, say, you have heard today your body. And of course, they see make them available for our people when they see That's blind students. They target them from 200 level and 300 level. So either you did 200, that's year 2 or year 3. You make sure, say, you get 2.5 cumulative grade points from year 1 where they don't calculate them. Be sure you are qualified. That is it. And the good news now, be say, since MTN started this thing, how many years now? I think about 15 years ago. We had this 300,000 scholarship. They renew them all. Now, be say, as long as begin no happen, something can push you, come up from 3.5. That's if you're the zero, well, or 2.5. For our people, our brothers and sisters, when they see road, be sure say, they go just automate. Boom. When the year they start, maybe they start and ask medical student for 400 level. By the time they enter 500 level, they look at them, say, you know, nothing come out from 3.5 go up. If you make mistake 3.49, boom, computer don't come out you. So that means say, you must be serious. As long as you maintain what you say, maintain, nothing do you. Yes. You go graduate with a better grade and with better support from MTN. But the one who even sweet me past, you say, they say not be the money where they'll give you for scholarship, not be the cocoa. Because as it may be, all of now when they get the scholarship, the 400 of you plus the others before you now, the matter, you say, as they get that scholarship, they go teach each other things, so they go do other complexities where they arrange down to make sure, say, by the time you come out, you're going to see empty and touch you. That is to say, they get people when go mentor you, people when don't work out there well, when don't go far for business, go teach you some kind of things, when go make life easy for you. They'll still give you technical training like ICT and all of those things. And more importantly, they go teach you what you propose to know so that you go figure work. That are areas when plenty students, they forehand, because you go finish from school, but the school no finish for you. So, they call this one employability workshop. They go do them. All of these ones. Now, under the MTN Foundation Skill Up Initiative. So, this total approach, now to make sure, say, as you come out, you're going to beat your chest, say, yes, now maybe this. Now maybe happen. So, you go there, all rounded. You go feel that MTN touch. Say, yes, they follow you as you progress. Like I tell you, now 15 years running, MTN scholarship program, done day. And as it may be, now one of the best things when the foundation do to make sure, say, our students, especially those when they're here, they're their body, not be those when they suck for class, say, anything when will make your life sweet you, they're there for you. So, if you fall into any of these categories, I don't want to talk plenty on top of this matter. I beg, no waste time. Bring your phone, I hope internet is there, or your laptop. 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Yes, www.mtn.ng/scholarships. And please, application, they end May 31. That is the upper Sunday. And that's why I tell you, say, if you still talk this in, just like maybe next week, Tuesday, and Thursday, and after that, we don't say bye-bye for that matter. So, that is the way to go. If you never begin to enjoy them, that means something is not adding up. And as MTN Foundation, they do that one for our students. Another one they happen to, they call this one, What Can We Do Together? I know you don't hear that one before now, because every year, MTN Foundation, they touch lives. Just small money when they come up from MTN profit, just 1%, now so they arrange them. Since they start business, they come out and they touch life. So this year own, if you be say, your schools for your community, I'll be your health center, maybe in a clinic, when they call them, say the thing don't seem win, maybe breeze don't throw away, when I zinc, or be like say pipe, they leak everywhere. Or even safe injection, know that health center, MTN Foundation, say no. Opportunity, they not for your domot now. Say please, make you try, apply, and see what the Lord can do. MTN Foundation, WCWT, They bring communities, partners, and everyday Nigerians for the process where they will take straighten social infrastructure where it matter for your community there. And when they talk about social infrastructure, which one big pass, say your school, no good, or even their public health there, no good. 6 years running, that is 6 years it is. So, they focus on improving access to quality healthcare, learning environments, reinforcing the foundation's long-standing commitment to community development and share their progress. So, nomination don't start to since beginning of this month, that's of May 5, precisely, Naomi start, and they go run for 2 months. That means from May 5, go to June 5, 1 month, June 5, go to July 5, 2 months. That's 2 whole months when they give you those who say your community go better through this opportunity. So, if you be MTN subscriber, about 89.something million MTN subscribers, this opportunity, no let them pass you. So, all you need to do, just send text message MTN. 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This one are just through SMS only. Forward and to 421. And of course, that is the way to go. But if you not be MTN person, of course, this project, here you look first. MTN say, go to the platform, the digital platform, make you go there, search for www.mtn.ng, then / WCWDT. Yeah, the WCWDT now. What can we do together? Matt, take them again slow and steady. www.mtn.ng/WCWDT. That is the place to go. And of course, apply. You never can tell. See, all the worries about your community while are there. Say, this is the end of the problem. Yeah. Opportunity. You know they knock twice. All right. I go back break. My claim my truth. When I come back, I tell you, say, the MTN Media Innovation Program for my colleagues in the media, it don't start. It don't start since Monday, so that I go push more math inside that one. And some of the things when MTN still do last week, but as they gave this stuff from Angola and all of that, go follow for this second part. Leave your radio dial for any of the decisions where they hear me loud and clear. My claim my truth and come back.

0: 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Our fiber to the home is growing exponentially. We continue to deepen financial inclusion in underserved communities through our MoMo agents and merchants. We are committed to ensuring that we provide through these platforms access at the fingertips of every Nigerian. Oh yes, we truly believe that everyone deserves the benefits of another connected life.
1: 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They don't bring out 25 people when their head hurt. Aha, so they talk to you now. They there for Pan Atlantic University. They don't start to tear the book roll. You know what I mean? Yes. After the selection process, just last weekend when Paso, we missed some of them because some of the old hands went out graduate for here too. All of them follow come for what you know about they call cheat ate. I hope so I get them right. You know now. So that is it. The selection process from waiting they tell us. Say the competition not be here. Out of over like 1,000 people will apply, you must go to only 25. And you no go past 25. In fact, this year when I even make 25, the 1-2-4, now 2020. But as I'm saying, say no, this our year. Uninterrupted 25 years for business, not be more money. That's why they increase to 25. So plenty of factors, now they consider before they get this 25. In case if you say you apply, they will say, MT and I be Pan Atlantic University, not like me. No, they don't know any person there. They don't look for so. And I wait till you send. Now they take judge you. But they look the different background, look your talent, and apply some other perspective before they come out with this 25. So please, they say not being selected is not a reflection of your capability or potential. And they say, make a reminder, say, you hope say you will consider applying again. Because it's a yearly matter. The more people that apply, the more the reason number of people went down go for the training. 20 by 4 before now, they already get the training. Now 25 this year, that will bring it to 105. Aha. So by the time you apply next year, those went down go before, not go apply again. So that is it. So they already host some of them on Sunday, and now they are in their school. They go there, I expect that they go there this week. This week, 1 week. Then 1 week again in June, 1 week in July. Now, so it will be for 6 whole months. It's 1 week in each month. Okay, when I mean 1 week, work, that's 5 days, Saturday and Sunday, no day. So the 5 days, they go there for academic environment. There, they enjoy themselves, they read, they chop better food, they fresh up. So after 1 week, they bar break for the weekend. The next month again, they come back for another 1 week, and they go be like that until the 6 weeks. So all together with space, they go do 30 days for inside classroom. Then after that, 7 days, they go carry waka, go SA, South Africa, to take a little more for there, go different places, go MTN headquarters, and interact with people that matter. So, that is the deal. Probably when I done radio again, I'll give you the names of the 25 in case your brother or your sister did there, so that if you just tell and say, bros, how far? Great and well. And from there, we change gear. Last week, Tuesday, they're very, very important too for some management of MTN, because we hear some people come from Angola. Yes, Angola Small and Medium Entrepreneurs Agency, SMEs, they call them National Institute of Support of Micro, Small and Medium Enterprises in NAPEM. That's the name. They show face for MTN corporate office there last week, Tuesday. And what did they carry for mind? They say, did they hear the story about MTN's My SME Ville? Yes, that's my MTN SME Ville platform. And how MTN, they partner with Smidan, that small and medium enterprise. How did they partner with Smidan, designed to support micro, small, and medium entrepreneurs. We call this an MSMEs. So, through this My SME Ville, when MTN, they run since last year, that they help to connect small businesses and how they do, and they say, they go tell them where they go get the better tools, infrastructure, and market access to improve their business. Okay, since the launch time last year, like I tell you, the platform done they grow weller, and people when don't benefit, they say thank God for MTN. So it was encouraging to see the relevance resonate beyond Nigeria. That is why people come all the way from Angola under the name of National Institute of Support of Micro, Small and Medium Entrepreneurs. You call them in NAPEM. So, now study tour, they come here say, as you do better for them for here, I beg. Mona, no vessel. Mona, give us the model so that we'll carry the model, go back to Angola, even if Angola no big like Nigeria, so that we'll apply on there and make our people, they happy too, may they grow as MTN don't grow their own here. So, that is the cheering news. And of course, not forget that the MTN champs, it don't come, it don't go. We don't do season 1, season 2, season 3, and of course, season 4. But the good news now, be say, as we don't do the season so, some people don't they represent MTN well. Yeah. Okay, not be only MTN. I've got no say not be only MTN. Arrange them. MTN and the making of charms. Yes, because two names don't be product of the MTN charms, and they're solidly proving themselves. One name now when everybody Martin Ezekiel and Asuko, they carve out his place on the senior stage, one championship at a time. This season alone, the Bobo don't represent Nigeria at the World Relays for Gaborone. And now at his very first African Senior Championship, this one a huge milestone for the journey when he be say, he never tell when he just start. This Bobo now from Oran local government area for Akwa Ibom, now is moving to the global stage from village life. So Asuko proudly putting his community on the map, and they show say what is possible when talent meets opportunity, and that exactly is the essence of the MTN charms. That is it. And as it happened for them, now so it happened for Tohibat at DBC junior level. After she don't dominate junior level for Ogun State and at the African Junior Championship, Tohibat now don't reach a new milestone, winning her very first senior gold medal for Nigeria at the African Senior Championship. So, two of them is doing it in such a big way outside the country, making the moment even more special. From MTN champs to continental glory, her journey, beautiful reminder that hard work, consistency, and belief always they pay off. So, congratulations to them, and we believe there are more people too, as it happens, so more people will be part of them. Congratulations to the two of them again, Ezekiel Asuko and Tohibat Jimoh, on winning gold at their first African Senior Championships. At the TAC, moments like this, they make all of us a day proud. They remind us that MTN Champ, waiting to be about discovering talents, building dreams, and creating future champions for Nigeria and Africa. So watch out for the next Olympics, when as opposed to Los Angeles, it could be 2028. Don't be surprised if some of these names go show face there. And as I want carry my car, come on. Yes, I did look this new phone, sleek new device, and they say They call them Tecno Camon 50 series. 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Yes, that one will give you insurance cover. Well, waiting at beginning must get end. I don't talk plenty. Thank you, and thank you. And of course, hope so you go enjoy your weekend when they my front show. I'll go there with you again Tuesday next week, inshallah. Au revoir. Enjoy yourself. Fred Wolone, the Minister of Enjoyment.

Thank you very much, Fred, as the lunch show up today. Tuesday, next week, God willing, we go hear from Mom again. That's now the MTN segment and Radio 1103.5 FM, 192.9 being joined body as well. 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I'm going to enjoy this one. Sean Tizzle featuring Nice. Loki, Loki. Stay here.

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1: I see, he get one tanker, we just fall now. Fuel call the rush. It is rush. For Johnson, for Johnson.
2: Bon boy, bring 4 gallon, bring 5, make we go pack fuel. Oh yeah, make we dey go.
1: Ah, madam. Calm down. Where you dey go? You want because of fuel go kill yourself and your children? Ah, what if as you dey pack them like this, the fuel just explode? Wah!
2: Na, true. No, I don't go again.
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peace, peace, peace. 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Cheap and affordable. But war, terror, commotion, confusion, death. Which do you choose? War is not an option. Peace is indispensable. Stop the conflict. Stop the drums of war. 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God bless Nigeria.

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0: All right, 20, even reached 20 minutes, so we remain for me, about 18 minutes or thereabout. Because I go shift for our May devotion, we could come 5 minutes before 12 o'clock, the news. And then, we could just, relax with some very cool music, for the afternoon till we go enter, the gray session right here. All right, so this is Metro 97.7, the program I beg on, and the final laugh with this. So you did there, you still want shook mouth on top one or two things where they happen around. Plenty matter. As one they happen, we never sort out, another one they climb on top. So this is not the time for people to they talk election. I ain't there around now. No other thing, we they worry any other person again aside that. And we know we'll close our eyes because we won't enter election period and some things could spoil the go and we could just keep quiet. We on this side, we could ensure that we could remind them of things where they go on and you know the streets belly. Of course, not everybody could enjoy for a particular thing. Some people could find pleasure and then they're very fine with what they go on. But not all of us, they happy about the situation on ground. Hello, good morning. Hello. All right, so today, Bill, I said the phone line just there, one kind. Just forgive me. Don't be me, Kosam. I don't know what's the app. Person there. Hello. All right, don't disconnect. So if you still try, get a little time to spare till we enter that other program. So we no go close our eyes. Plenty things still they very wrong. And things where they go good, where they good, they go, if they go good. And I just want to talk this matter now before I round off. I know say some persons to feed the experience. If I do any transaction on top my phone and I need to get debit alert, I just discover say the alerts will come like 5 times on top one transaction. Now later I discover say these things, if you don't go command that money for your presence, so maybe for now for night when you don't sleep, then go just go kele like that, go pam. So by the time we go wake in the morning, you just see like some fraction don't come off for your money. After all, how much somebody like me go fit get? Don't come with anything here. At the top, I'm coming civil servant. I can show you my pay slip. Not even where they collect passwords and they get so. Then you find out that at the end of the day, just on top one transaction, what you do, whether not 10K you even send get somebody or you buy something, that 10,000 they go give you a lot like 5 times. And then they use that, then they come out money, every alert like that. The SMS money, it will go. So what's the problem now? Because I don't sort that, I don't go complain that matter before. Then they say, it's not me, it's network. Maybe not the network provider of my own network provider, what they use for my account and all of that. So it's not them. But I don't complain because it is coming from you. And now you I do transaction with. So, and I don't know, be only me, this complaint don't go around. Small tea free like that where they go on for this our bank then. I get people where they work for bank. So sometimes when they talk, I know they won't talk so hard because one way or the other they chop from them too. But even at that, what seem bad they bad. If I'm doing something bad, then get right to tell me say the things why they do they bad. But this one I waiting at the feel that it affects me as it affects other people. So why you go they come out more than one debit alert message you were supposed to get? You could just see the thing, you just go like say they don't program the thing. Like 5 SMSs will come to your phone on top just one transaction. CBN don't call some of them and don't talk, say, make this thing stop. I hope it stops. So you get some kind underground T-free where they go on, where some people know they too know. The issue of the stamp duty is already known and the rest of it, you know, go see them on top your, sometimes you don't get the SMS, but by the time you go check all the transactions where you don't do, you don't say the thing is moving like that. Those things are, they mean a lot. You know what it mean? If they come out 1 naira for at least over 150, I'm just assuming that 150 million people, they very, very okay having one or two accounts, linking them. It's a big thing. So I beg, we could have not finish us now. How much be the money we will get? And somebody go get maybe like 1K or 2K for inside the in your account. You go the bank on the money, say, and I still feel use 1,000. By the time you go reach there, that 2K no will complete again. You don't reach like 1K and some whatever, and you can't do anything again on it. So make una leave us, make put the manager our lines more small like this. Make not buy us finally on top this kind of matter. We they beg. Mbok, we are begging. Ah. Once like our carry bucket come one day, begin to cry inside. Maybe that time I go understand them better. Yes. Somebody don't cry like that on top road. And road good. So I can also carry bucket and enter here and come and cry. I'm like, life will be okay. So I beg, I they beg you now. Oh, so we don't talk so much on top the issue of cheating people, because that thing is still cheating. When person pay you, na bargain, I pay. Then when I get to the house, something else now I go see. And they can be very fast. I never say that kind of thing before. I don't talk one time, I go buy fish. That fish big. And they know, say, the part of tail, now in the sweet, and they get fish too, well. And at that tail side, now the woman, it's still from me. You know? Then say, we'll do something. I don't want to talk because some people may be eating. If you go do some kind of short put somewhere, you will not come out. You can forget the spot where you do. Person will carry leg, pack up. And I ain't go get sense. You know, go. Even if road did that place, somebody tell us, they go say, no, I'm not going to take that because you know, it's an experience. So you won't forget easily. So I beg, to do good, no day too hard. But I don't see I'm say to do bad, they very easy for a lot of people. To do bad one time. Now they think I'm like, can I just have you give this thing a thought? No. To do bad, it they very fast. You don't do the bad finish, you. Maybe now later you go, they check and say, and I for no do this thing. Or you did too fast to conclude. You for don't listen to one other part of the story. Now that one where somebody where you like, where we can't give you. Now be the conclusion of the matter. Any other conclusion will come, it's of no use. So I beg, if you no one enter into business, because business is sweet when your customers are happy. And we know they collect that saying when they say customer is king. It will I say in no day for the dictionary of those people where they do business now. Maybe for those who don't do before and they leave them, that's why for everything we would do for life, everything, somebody must be there to put you through. Nobody gets monopoly of knowledge. As I did here, get people who know pass me on top of this job. I will still open my heart to receive more. But say I block and say one person tells me, I beg you, it's not like that. Let me try first. When I try and I no work, I leave them. So I beg. Make could then go sit down again, go tighten the knots way or something we don't come up for some people here with the two to the listen. I beg. The markets where will they go? Now money with the company. Make could not give us poison again. I beg. For everything. Even for meat, fish. I hear a lot what people they do. It's bad. Did I yesterday night as I won't sleep? Now it's not even see last before I went to sleep. Now one of the lab scientists where they say, what is that thing called? It don't escape my mind now. They use it to embalm corpses. Say now that chemical then they pour for inside pomo. Pomo my delicacy. Yesterday I was like, oh my god, what are they trying to do? Who want to take my mind off pomo? You think it's possible? I can't they look say, share these people where they do this thing, so that they use this chemical for pomo. They won't go heaven, so why will you be doing such a thing? Hello, who they there?
1: Hello, I see you, they call back.
0: All right.
1: You got one information on I won't give now. Concerning the fruits we they talk about early this morning.
0: All right.
1: You know why most of these traders they preserve, they use the carbide and the paracetamol, they preserve some of the fruits.
0: Okay.
1: But because those fruits don't mature. You know why? When they go to villages, they go buy a whole tree and then they have to harvest the whole tree. I remember when we did small for village. That's what they do. If they all these middlemen come out village that time, we go buy the whole tree. My grandma go say, yeah, look, we climb
0: then
1: up.
0: They use cardboard.
1: Go harvest it.
0: Then they use cardboard for village.
1: No. What I'm saying is that when those middlemen, when they go villages, they go buy the whole tree.
0: Oh.
1: And so we have to harvest the whole fruit within that tree.
0: That same day.
1: So God is matured one, so and in mature, mature. You know, we have to harvest it. So the one who don't mature, that one will rise to her. But those who don't mature, they go use all those carbides and parasitic to force us. So anybody who want to buy better fruit, if you go market, if you get village high like us, let me know if I go market, I know the one way mature, the one way no mature. If I want to prove me, I say, right, I go touch and first, whether it's on the ripe.
0: Hey, but you can buy, is it by force that they should carry the one whenever ripe, make it and come out with the ripe ones? Why
1: they don't because they don't go for the whole tree now. They can't come back for it.
0: Okay, I understand.
1: It's not like now you travel from here and go Benin or go Akure.
0: So you buy everything.
1: All those villages. You go buy the whole thing now. You go check out motor. Check out motor before they go.
0: Ha.
1: So once they pass everything, they don't pay. They have to bring that to city. To city to sell. Some people don't know the mature one go buy the thing. And it will never rip. If you like use the 1 million black nylon, it can never rip because it's not mature. But those are all mature. Those are all ripe naturally. Under a few days, they're all ripe. So that's why those who they use carbide or paracetamol to force them by fire by force. You understand me? You get the logic now?
0: Oh, wow.
1: So that'll be the thing. Then they won't lose. So they have to sell their market because they don't already buy the whole tree from villages where they go buy those items from.
0: At our own expense. Thank you very much for the information.
1: Because at your own expense too.
0: How? Yeah? They force them.
1: They don't pay for the one.
0: Hey, then go chop the one when they're ripe. Give us the one when they're ripe. What's it be that one?
1: They don't want to go back to that
0: village. They should go. Make them chop out. They don't give us.
1: Let me know. If I go buy my credit, I know they buy the one when those one when they're ripe. I go first touch and when I don't they're ripe. If I want to buy some stuff now, I go make sure they don't they're ripe. If I want to buy avocado, I go touch and make sure they don't they're ripe. Even banana stuff, I go no.
0: Okay, thank you for the information, Stephen. You do well. Thank you very much. But in all, it's still, but they're wrong. Make we know they destroy our body. People, somebody know they, you know they smoke, you know they drink, you know they do anything, they go just carry cancer. Dasha, you go hospital, they go say you get cancer. How? Hello, good morning.
2: Good morning, ma.
0: How are you doing?
2: I'm reporting late. I just came back from where I
0: go
2: submit from.
0: You go submit
2: to it.
0: Where do you go submit?
2: You go ask me the type of form. We go give me the type of form. I want to submit.
0: Now
2: you don't want to do it today.
0: You don't collect form for election.
2: For me, I don't do it. I'll tell you later. I'll buy this for some time for us.
0: You don't go submit.
2: Oh, you go every natural shooter. You find Boko Haram. So maybe Mr. Fah.
0: You won't go at least for soldier, be army, be with
2: you. Let me say, you show me, okay, give us a critical for London. You know, because was a turn actually before we did that.
0: It's all right.
2: So that's what I want to tell him.
0: Oh, yeah, make me talk.
2: My bike is 25.
0: We go soon finish now. Let's hear you. Ah, no bad song. And off mic. Oh. That's Nakoboko say go submit form. I wish you all the best. And you say your birthday is next week. May God allow us together see the day. In Jesus' name. Amen. Okay, also as we did, let's be vigilant. Yes, now within I won't take do my parting shots. We could be very vigilant when you did buy anything. Most times make we no buy things for nights. Now that night nine be the business where then they really do. Those bad people. Now night then they do their bad deals. All right, make I pick this call. Hello. No, that one don't drop. Hello. Hello. What's going on? Okay, like 3 more minutes. Now I get here. Hello. Oh, what's going on? Well, sorry about that. Whoever they try, I don't know what's in they happen to the calls where, you know, they establish. Hello, good morning.
3: Yeah, I'm supposed to be clear.
0: And our wife for today.
3: Our right of citizenship. It is different with citizenship rights. Citizenship rights only authorized the right of free movement. the right to live in our land with due respect for the economy itself of indigenous youth. That's what I want to tell you, our people. So now, so I want to tell you.
0: All right, thank you very much. Thank you. So I'm done, Rich. We are going to say bye-bye on top the program. But at the same time, before I go, may I have been the talk, say, some of these acts where they happen, people where they always, they sell bad things. Now, night, then they use, they do, now, night, then they do bad things. Yes, it's in the night, when everywhere is dark. Now, after they do bad things. Carry all those bad fruits, bad meats. Don't buy meat at night. Very risky. Fish, don't buy at night, except you're very sure of where you purchase from. But say they go, but at that time, they pack all those things. Meat, we don't spoil. They will go put them inside the blood. I guess then they even buy blood tonic. Then go just sprinkle them on top and all of that. I don't understand. We get mind for this, our country, especially this Lagos. We get mind. So please be very careful anywhere where they buy things from. If you are sure of the person, and because somebody tells you that customer and they cheat person pass. Now, customer, you don't come, you don't say, customer. That customer way they do, don't talk, say, my money bag don't land. My waiting mugu don't land. Now say they be. So they say no good to get customer. So if you are a customer that are done, you know them, go and meet them. The one way you don't know, don't bother yourself. But it's bad when you are in business, you're not being truthful. I'm not the one take maker. Because that alone, I they make some people, they always they rush, they go meet the person where they know, and they're very sure of it. All right, so I thank you all. As you don't join body with me today, we're going to get a fantastic weekend. This weekend, I'll go market. We're going to shine an eye where we're going to buy. Because it's not about who is right, it's who is left. So don't let them deceive you into buying what you're not supposed to buy. I see they're around. Make I thank everyone we don't call in today. The ones we don't try, we know if you reach out. No vex, Tuesday at another time. Be good, enjoy your weekend, and God bless you. My name is Comfort Agbai. Stay here.

0: Ave Maria. Glory, glory, glory to Jesus. Honor, honor, honor to our Mother Mary. 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
1: I greet you all, dear friends in Christ. Today, our reflection is on Mary, the undoer of knots. As we gather in this time of Marian Devotion, we turn our hearts to Mary, the undoer of knots. This beautiful title reminds us of her gentle yet powerful role in our lives, helping us untangle the knots of sin, pain, confusion, and despair that often binds us. Each of us knows what a knot feels like in our lives. It might be a broken relationship we have tried to fix but can't seem to mend.

0: Remember Mary, our gentle, faithful, and loving mother. She's not afraid of our mess. She does not turn away from our struggles. Instead, she comes close, she listens, she understands, and she offers to help. The devotion to Mary on Dua of Knots invites us to do something simple but powerful, to hand over our struggle to her, to allow her to bring them before her son, like she did at the wedding in Canaan. Mary sees when something is lacking in our lives and goes straight to Jesus on our behalf. She does not shout. She doesn't complain. She simply places the needs in the hands of the one who can truly fix it. Mary is our model of trust, patience, and surrender. She doesn't rush the process, but she stays with us, gently walking through the knots in our lives. Sometimes, we may not even realize how much she's doing behind the scenes. But if we keep turning to her, if we keep placing our knots in her hands, we begin to feel something loosening in our hearts, something changing. So today, I ask you, what are the knots in your life? Is there something you have been holding on to for long? A hurt that won't heal? A sin you keep returning to? A situation that just feels stuck? Whatever it is, pray to Mary. Mary is ready to help. And the beautiful thing is, she never walks alone. She brings her concerns to Jesus. She intercedes, she pleads, and she stands beside us until the peace of Christ returns to our hearts. So, let us not be afraid. Let us trust her. Let us open our hearts and give her permission to untie what we cannot. We can do this either by way of saying the rosary frequently or through the devotion to Our Lady on Dua of Knots. Make sure you do not let a day go by without dedicating your activities to our mother. May our mother, the Undoer of Knots, pray for us, take the knots in our lives, and in her gentle motherly hand, bring us back to peace, freedom, and the love of her son. Amen.
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6: Good afternoon and welcome. In the headlines, Lagos to publish compliance scorecards for testing laboratories. Federal government begins outstanding scholarship payments to foreign students. DR Congo cancels World Cup training camp over Ebola outbreak. Now the news in full. I am Comfort Agbai. The Lagos State government says plans to begin publishing compliance scorecards for private materials testing laboratories as part of efforts to strengthen ethical standards and quality assurance in the built sector. The general manager of the Lagos State Materials Testing Laboratory, Olayinka Abdul, made this known during the opening of a two-day capacity building program organized for accredited private laboratories in Lagos. The training themed the strategic role of private laboratories in materials testing through detailed report writing. Data integrity and quality assurance was designed to improve laboratories' capacity in data's accuracy, quality assurance, and transparent report writing. Speaking at the event, Abdul described private laboratories as critical partners and core gatekeepers in ensuring public safety within the construction sector, stressing that the government alone could not effectively monitor and test all construction materials used across the state. She noted that reports issued by private laboratories play a major role in key construction decisions, including foundation casting, superstructure development, and road construction.

0: construction adding that accurate and detailed reporting remains essential for transparency and accountability. Abdul warned against falsification or manipulation of laboratory results, stating that any laboratory found compromising professional standards risked sanctions, including delisting, deaccreditation, or prosecution. The national chairman of the All Progressives Congress, Professor Nentawa Iliwatda, says the party's ongoing nationwide primaries ahead of the 2027 general elections are the most competitive in Nigeria's political history. Iliwatda said the sheer volume of aspirants just leaving for a handful of elected positions across the country was proof of the ruling party's deep penetration into every community in the country. The national chairman made the declaration while speaking with journalists outside President Bola Tinubu's Ikoyi Lagos residence, where he had gone to brief the president on the state of the primaries and receive direction on the way forward. He thanked Nigerians for their support and acceptance of the party and praised aspirants for what he described as a disciplined approach that had made the process near rancor-free, very organized with little complaints. Iliwatda said that President Tinubu was impressed with two aspects of the primaries in particular, the logistical coordination deployed across states and the reduced number of violent incidents compared to previous exercises. The governorship candidate of the Allied People's Movement, APM, Prince Adelaji Adeoye, has declared his intention to contest the 2027 Lagos State governorship election in his efforts to take Lagos to greater levels. While declaring his intention at his ward F5 in Ijigbo, Oshodi Solo local government, Prince Adeoye, accompanied by a strong entourage, sought the blessings and support of party elders, leaders, and members of the PDP-APM alliance at the ward level. The event drew a massive turnout of enthusiastic supporters, reaffirming the growing momentum behind his Reset Lagos agenda. Welcoming the candidate, the apex leader of Ward F5, Adedeji Kanon, expressed excitement and offered fervent prayers for the success of the project. Prince Laja Adeoye briefed the gathering on his vision for a Reset Lagos codenamed Atuto Eko 1.0, after which the leaders and members gave loud and unanimous affirmation of the total support for his ambition. In a message of appreciation after the event, the PDP-APM Alliance Chairman for Ijibu LCDA, Mr. Wahid Karim, canvassed support for Prince Adelaja in his quest to achieve resounding success. Prince Laja Adeoye thanked the leaders and people of Ijibu for their overwhelming reception, describing the declaration as a homecoming that has further strengthened his resolve to deliver good governance to Lagos State. 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In the headlines, Lagos to publish compliance scorecards for testing laboratories, and still to come, federal government begins outstanding scholarship payments to foreign students, and DR Congo cancels World Cup training camp over Ebola outbreak. Please stay with us.
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0: As 5 minutes past noon, the rest of the news, the federal government has begun the disbursement of outstanding 2025 allowances to beneficiaries of the Bilateral Education Agreement Scholarship Program studying in partner countries abroad. This is according to a statement by the Federal Minister of Education and signed by the Ministry Director of Press and Public Relations, Buri Owofolashade, in a statement. The Minister of Education, Dr. Tunji Alausa, said the release funds represent 50% of the approved outstanding obligations for 2025, noting that efforts were ongoing to ensure payment of the remaining balance. Alausa explained that the funds had already been received in embassy accounts, adding that the affected missions were expected to commence payment to beneficiaries immediately. The Lagos State Government says it is targeting $2.5 billion in local and foreign investment at the forthcoming Invest Lagos 3.0 summit, aimed at attracting global business leaders and strengthening the state economy. Commissioner for Commerce, Cooperatives, Trade and Investment, Mrs. Folashade Ambrose Medebem, stood at this at the ministerial press briefing in Alausa, Ikeja. Mrs. Ambrose Medebem said the summit is expected to host over 600 high-profile delegates, aligns with the Lagos State Development Plan 2052 and the State Industrial Policy 2025 to 2030, designed to position Lagos as a leading industrial and investment hub in Africa. The commissioner also announced that the state government released 5 billion naira under its MSME financing scheme last MECO to support small businesses and cooperative-based enterprises across the state.
2: We have deepened investor confidence and unlocked new value chains that position Lagos as the leading commercial hub in Africa. We are looking ahead to sustain the focus, to sustain the momentum, and to scale the impact across every sector under our mandate. Our direction is clear, the resolve is strong, and the commitment is steady and consistent.
0: Mrs. Ambrose Medebem further disclosed that the Lagos State Consumer Protection Agency, LASCOPA, recovered over 450 million naira for residents through interventions against unfair trade practices and consumer exploitation. In his remarks, General Manager of LASCOPA, Mr. Folabiso Lebo, said the agency intensified market surveillance and enforcement operations to curb counterfeit products, unfair pricing, expired goods, and other harmful items across markets and supermarkets in the state.
3: The issue of consumer itself is about repair, replace, or refund. Even from electronics companies, we recovered over 48 million naira for consumers in Lagos, where we see substandard product. So with this, we are just telling the public, do not keep quiet. Do not suffer in silence. Where you see anything, you say something. That is the only power you have.
0: Our correspondent reports that over 1,200 market stores and service outlets were monitored during the period under review. And on the foreign scene, the Democratic Republic of Congo has cancelled its pre-World Cup training camp in the capital, Kinshasa, because of an Ebola outbreak in the east of the country. Preparations have been moved to Belgium amid the upsurge, which is thought to have killed 139 people out of 600 suspected cases. The World Health Organization, WHO, has called the outbreak a public health emergency of international concern, but said it was not not at pandemic level. Authorities said they will be occupied with attempts to contain the Ebola outbreak, which has been caused by a rare species known as Bondobuyo. There is currently no vaccine for the species, and the WHO has said it could take up to 9 months for a job to be ready. You need to be very careful. And with that, we conclude the major news at noon. Before we go, a recap of the main points in the news. The Lagos State Government has begun plans to publish compliance scorecards for private materials testing laboratories as part of efforts to strengthen ethical standards and quality assurance in the built sector. The federal government has begun the disbursement of outstanding 2025 allowances to beneficiaries of the Bilateral Education Agreement Scholarship Program studying in partner countries abroad. And the Democratic Republic of Congo has cancelled its pre-World Cup training camp in the capital, Kinshasa, because of an Ebola outbreak in the east of the country. You can watch us live on www.facebook.com/Metro977Live. 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A healthier life is usually built from ordinary choices repeated quietly over years. That's our food for thought. The news was edited by Vera Epeyong. I am Comfort Agbai. Good afternoon.

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4: Peace. 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Peace. A one-syllable, simple sound. Calm. Cheap and affordable. But war, terror, commotion, confusion, death. Which do you choose? War is not an option. Peace is indispensable. Stop the conflict. 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

0: one tank can we just fall now? 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
1: Okay.
0: For Johnson, for Johnson.
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0: Hello, my name is Ademola Adewoye. I'm a consultant physician and lecturer specialized in hematology and blood transfusion. I just want to talk to you about blood donation. From clinical experience, there is a lot of need for blood for different reasons. I'm sure at a time or the other, we must have had a friend, a family, colleague at work who requires blood. And so we have such a huge need for blood in our community for different reasons, from road traffic accidents to mother and child, women during childbirth, to surgical needs. So there's a lot of need for blood to be transfused around us. And where will the blood come from? Certainly, it has to be from healthy persons who would donate the blood units, and then the hospitals can then have supplies to give to people at need. And certainly, that blood unit would save a life, has saved lives, and will continue to save lives. So I just want to encourage you to take time out to visit donor clinics, blood donation centers, anywhere you are, the ones closest to you, to give your blood. But certainly, before the blood is collected, your fitness for donation will be assessed. So really, you have no worries. When you assess the accredited centers for donation, you have no worries about being depleted of blood. I really want to encourage you to go out there today, give a pint of blood, and you can do that 3 times in a year, at least 3 months apart. Thanks very much for listening. Bye.
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0: you will struggle to graduate from the university after the long ASUU strike. And the next thing, you are in the street looking for a job for months, sometimes years.
1: I'm sorry, but there's no vacancy here.
0: You will think that 2 million naira will solve your financial problems until you make 2 million naira. And then, boom.
2: 2 million gone? Just like that? Just out of items and loans? 2 million!
0: You think traveling abroad will solve your financial problems until you start living abroad?
3: Nah, you haven't sent money for this month, though. What's happening now?
2: Mama, I'm exhausted. The tax, the bill I'm paying here is too much. I can't even save. I can't even rest. I've been working. Mama, just please, just bear with me. Bear with me.
3: Hey, whoa. But you have to try your best and send the money. We need the money. You know how it is in the country. We need the money. Biko, try your best and send the money. You hear? Thank you, my son.
0: When you're single, you think marriage will remove loneliness, and then you get married.
2: I can't take this anymore from you. You keep coming late from work. I can't take this from you.
4: What are you saying? What are you saying? You must be stupid.
2: No, you
4: must be stupid.
2: You are crazy.
4: I can't be trying.
2: You are crazy.
4: Tell me, what are you doing?
2: I cannot take this.
0: The future and plans can be ridiculous sometimes. They seem to be final solutions to life struggles, but can be mere junctions in the long, complex journey of life and career. So don't forget that life is a constant struggle. No matter the money, no matter the visa, no matter the fame or location, everyone is battling one pain or the other, and they do that at different times. So don't stop the struggle. Don't get discouraged. Don't. Keep moving. Keep praying. Keep hope alive.
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0: push and come off for there. Push and drag him.
1: Oga, we see you dating. Why did they carry your problem for head like this? You know, licking yourself, man.
2: I don't see the train. I don't see him. I don't even hear the sound of the train. I don't even know where I did. I don't know what to do me.
1: Oga, take him easy. Take him easy. Slave na jeje, slave na jeje. Take him easy.
3: You know how difficult situations are this period. Don't put so much pressure on yourself. It will only complicate your life. Learn to share your worries and know that everything will be all right.
4: Don't worry. Be happy. Look at me, I'm happy. I give you my phone number. When you're worried, call me. I make you happy.
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6: Ghana, they carry 300 of their citizens come out South Africa today. The Ghanaians being registered for voluntary repatriation from South Africa on top accused of harassment and xenophobia with them they face for there. Ghana authorities say the evacuation go day free for citizens, say the country government don't fully pay for the service. This now after embassy authorities and the Ghana Foreign Ministry conclude processes to bring back the citizens as anti-immigration protests they continue for South Africa. Since early April, foreigners for the country, they face harassment and threats from vigilantes and anti-immigration groups. One of the groups, March and March, been accused the foreigners say them they collect their jobs as them allege say them they involved in crime. They say all foreigners got come out to their country so the locals fit get jobs and other opportunities. Ghana also petitioned the African Union to discuss the issue of xenophobia for South Africa for their mid-year coordination meeting which will happen for Egypt in June. Nigerian authorities also been raised alarm about the attacks on their citizens for the country, where they also begin to register people who won't come out to the country. Other countries like Angola, Mozambique, Kenya, Ethiopia, Malawi, Lesotho, and Zimbabwe don't issue advisory to their citizens to stay away from protest areas and keep safe as South Africans continue to protest for streets. South African President Cyril Ramaphosa don't condemn attacks on foreigners for his country, but he did deny say the country is xenophobic. Even though the United Nations and other groups still they call on South Africa to protect foreigners from attacks in line with the African Charter for Human and People's Rights. Enter our website for bbcpidgin.com for more touring and follow us for all our social media, including our TikTok and WhatsApp channel.
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line. So you can simply call her Shade, Shade Adu, right here on 97.7 Metro FM. It is a lovely afternoon, Thursday, the 21st of May, 2025. And I'm wondering what you're doing. Of course, you are listening to me right here. And that was By Your Side. And we've always given our own words by being by your side at all times, 24/7. We are never found wanting. And I want to also thank you for allowing us to create that chance in your space to take out of it, out of the 24 hours. Yeah, I know. Give and take. If you're not doing anything, that means you're with us all through the day. But if you're working, maybe you start the day with us and you have to just jet out to go to your own place of endeavor. In between, you return at the close of the work and you also still stay by our side. So just like you want to be close to your blanket or you want to have some form of cuddling, you know, it's all good. That's what life gives to some people. So you can't be talking about snuggling with someone or holding someone tight if you're not married. Mm-hmm. And then, of course, if you're in a serious relationship, everybody's aware and all of that, you're good to go. But, of course, you could hold someone, but not too tight, you know, before somebody will start complaining or tongues will start wagging. But when you hold on to someone, it could be by way of sharing thoughts. It could be by way of having some consolation, you know, you've just lost a loved one. Somebody comes around to hold you, to speak to your spirit, to empathize with you, at least to give you some succor. That's good. You know, holding someone and embracing someone can actually do a whole lot to someone's life. So if you have to do that genuinely, yeah, without anything, no inhibitions, you're just doing it because you have to, it is in your place to do that. Hey, give somebody a hug and a pat on the back. You're doing well. Yeah, I think it can go a long way. And we'll be talking about genuine closeness, having this fundamental reason to be together as one. That's going to be our topic on the grid today. You know, every old person emanated from a family. At least there was a tree that actually brought that person. And then from there, the person grew to the point he or she is right now. Last week, it was International Day of Families. So it fell on a Friday. We had done gray on a Thursday. So we had to bring this on today. I will be sharing with someone who is almost a septuagenarian, so you know it's not easy having to cross that belt to the other side of the year. He'll be sharing with us his life and how he's taking up life as it is now, getting to that age, what he did. And this could just serve as a kind of reminder to one or two persons on the grid today. So let's share something different and know about how life has treated him, all his work life, and after retirement, he's still moving on, his business is going on well, what he did, how did he come about the business, the course of his job, how he coped during his career with his family and all of that. Yes, we're going to be having it as a testimony this afternoon on The Gray. And remember, 1:30 Sports Summit. And when we do that, we get to the newsreel department. That is the news division, right here, subdirectorate of the news division right here. And then we get the news. 2:30, the cafe. And after the cafe, we have our headlines. We get into some gist. And 4:00, which will be time for us to listen to another news package, courtesy Radio Nigeria, and that will take us to Abuja. But we're right here in Lagos, and I'm wondering what is going on out there. So anywhere you are at this point, be good. Do your best to be a good story. Yeah, a good story that someone wants to read, you know, every second, every minute. So stick around and then join me at 1 p.m. on the program The Gray, produced by Adjola Tosin. I'll be doing the presentation. And as I have said, we'll be having a guest. We'll be sharing with us his life, generally how he went through life, his works, and how he's coping even after retirement, 9 years after.
retirement and is looking forward to clocking 70. So it's not easy having to drag such people around. So we'll be having this chat then. It's going to be a very, very entertaining moment. So keep it locked right here on 97.7 Metro FM. Show me the meaning of being in love. Yeah. What does it take? How does it feel to be in love? Backstreet right here. Stay 97.7 Metro FM.

All right, Sister Sledge there. Thank you. And I'm trying to make connection with our guests for this afternoon. So once we are able to do that, the program will kickstart. That's your family, Sister Sledge. Yeah. So the program will start after this time. Let's stick around.

0: All right, so this is 97.7 Metro FM, and as I earlier spoke about, our guest is right here with me. Yes, so this afternoon I have the pleasure of Mr. Bashir Lanre Olaiwola. Is a 69-year-old ex-banker and businessman. So it's a pleasure to have you right here, sir.
1: It is my pleasure. Thank you for having me.
0: All right, sir. Thank you for giving us this opportunity to speak with you. So we celebrated International Day of Families last week. But we want to start by asking you how it feels to be an elder. I'm sure when you were younger, you would have been looking at your parents and all the elders around you. And for you, you'll be thinking, one day I'm going to be a grandpa. I'm going to be an elder. So tell me what it feels to be an elder now.
1: Yeah, thank you for giving me this platform on your highly esteemed national radio. Looking back to when I was young, we never really thought much about it. We just thought it is a natural phenomenon, something you grow into from being young to young adult, then growing old like your papa. It's only when you are growing up that you look at life and say, oh, so this is what it takes. So the evolving nature of human being is that you grow from being young, when you are in school, growing into working a career, and then retiring. This is a process, and it's a human endeavor that we all engage in. Now, coming to your question, how do I feel as an elder?
0: Mm-hmm.
1: Yes. If you look at it statistically, without sounding academic, the UN NDP defined old age as far as Nigeria and Africa is concerned, once you reach 50. The UNDP put it at 65, maybe an world average at 65. So anybody about 65 is qualified to be called an elder.
0: Mm.
1: And then again, I'm just a few minutes to 70 years now.
0: Yeah.
1: So I think I'm qualified to say yes, I'm an elder. Then when you look in your mirror, and you find all your ears gray all over.
0: Mm.
1: That is another qualification.
0: Okay.
1: Otherwise, physically and mentally, I still feel youthful in my approach to life.
0: Okay.
1: I said that I don't do
0: those things the young one does.
1: I don't wake up to face the traffic, Lagos traffic, as one used to do when one is in a working era. So these are some of the things, and then I'm not taking life easy, I must confess.
0: Okay, were you on the fast lane while growing up?
1: Well, not fast lane like that. You know, the whole idea is to go to school. After finishing school, looking for a job or career to, you know, engage yourself, make money, and then you start planning your family. Now, so this is what we're walking into as youth. In my own case, I started my family very early enough to have all my children graduated and married. So I will say yes. One can say that yes, your career path and everything is structured and how you live your life up to this stage.
0: All right. So when you said you married early, what was the early? What was the age?
1: I was about 25 years.
0: 25? 25. I was pretty young. Yeah.
1: Very young. Yes, compared with most of the youth of nowadays.
0: Yeah, so at 25, were you working already?
1: Yes, I was already working.
0: Wow.
1: I started a banking career much early. In those days, immediately after school start, you know, we went into banking.
0: Mm.
1: And then from there on, you know, we followed our career. You know, within, also strike is not known in those days.
0: Yes, yes.
1: Within 4 years, you have graduated and you are, you know, you structure your life around that environment. So unlike nowadays, ASU strike, you see, many students are not passing out until about 7 years after they have entered the university.
0: Mm.
1: So it means, and then again, after struggling to go through university life,
0: to get a job nowadays,
1: yes, you now start working, looking for work. And it takes a while, especially now that graduate population is growing by the day, and the job is not growing enough to catch up with them.
0: Mm.
1: And I know that things have changed now.
0: Mm-hmm.
1: Most youth now, without waiting for employment, they are really doing a lot of fast
0: business.
1: Fast job, hustling, as we call it now. In those days, yes, you know, we weren't thinking of much hustling as we have it in our youth nowadays.
0: Mm. Can you remember your first salary? How much you earned?
1: If I recollect, as a clerk in the bank at that time, and I must tell you, that salary is above a national average at that time.
0: Really? Are you kidding me? Wow. Oh.
1: Only about 100 naira.
0: Wow. Hmm. I can imagine. So with that 100 naira, you decided to get married. As in, you now planned yourself, you structured yourself that with this salary, I'm going to get married. Did you get into marriage immediately you got a job? Or you waited a while?
1: No. It's not immediately. I started the job around 75. I got married in 1981. Like I said, you have to stay. You know, I was cutting my
0: your material according to your
1: partner.
0: Size.
1: Yes, yes. No, not only that. Our request at that time, or our minimum request at that time, is to have maybe a sitting room and a bedroom. You know, you have the television. You have a turntable.
0: You can have a bicycle. Or you can also have a bicycle or a motorcycle, as it were.
1: No, we were not even thinking of that. You know, our target is to get a Volkswagen.
0: Oh, really? What is it, a bicycle? Oh, really?
1: Yeah.
0: That's big dream.
1: Yeah.
0: Wow.
1: Yeah.
0: Wow. All right. So
1: which was about 3,000 naira at that time,
0: The first wagon you bought?
1: The Japan, that is the Volkswagen.
0: Yes, you got it for 3,000 naira.
1: Yeah. 3,000 naira at that time.
0: Wow.
1: And, yes, you know, then, you know, the other option is to have a Peugeot. And that one was probably about 4,000 naira at that time.
0: Hmm.
1: That's brand new vehicles.
0: And those vehicles, they were assembled here. They didn't bring them in.
1: No. They were being imported then.
0: Okay.
1: There's nothing like any assembly in this country at that time.
0: Okay.
1: Mm-hmm. So our minimum requirement to start a family is just to have, a small apartment, you know. You have a television at that time, black and white.
0: Mm-hmm.
1: If I tell you that color television and all these gigantic theaters that we have now, they were not available at that time.
0: Yeah. But you were a big boy, even with the black and white, because people couldn't afford that black and white.
1: Mm. Yes. A banker in that time is an elite.
0: Mm. I can imagine.
1: Yes, it's an elite.
0: Okay, so you courting your wife then, it was very easy. Was she carried away with all those things? when she saw you that you were already complete, you're a complete man, that you were ready? Was she carried away, or it was genuine love?
1: It is genuine love. I would say genuine love because at that time, I've not entered any tertiary institution. We were just, both of us were just coming out of secondary school. I got a job in the bank. She started a job as a teacher. So you can imagine. We were just open on God.
0: Fantastic. Fantastic. Now, you both started your family, and you worked in the bank. She worked as a teacher. How were you able to balance the family at that time? Because the children were already coming. You will have to leave very early. She has to also leave very early. You didn't. How were you balancing it with the children?
1: Yeah, with the children. You see, we were lucky. We have our parents assisting us. And then it's so easy to get help made from your family. You see family member coming to live with you. So they assist with the children. And I'm going to give it to my wife and partner of 44 years. She was able to do a human job. I say, man, all you need is just wake up, your table is set, and then you dress up to go to work.
0: I can imagine. So she, while she would bother about the children getting prepared for school, and of course the help she had with her too assisted her a great deal. So now that this is your 44 years in marriage together, and God will continue to keep it together. How has it been? Because I'm sure the children have all grown; they've left home. So how is being together now? Are you looking at it as the way you started out before? How are you managing your life now together without the children at home?
1: Yes, this is our own second honeymoon.
0: You can say that again.
1: So, yes, the house is empty. It's not always empty. The children are so, I would say they are very, very understanding. They come around with their kids. To come and say hello. They come around during the weekend when both of their children are free from school and the parents too. They come around and we are always happy to receive them here. Are not always happy. They are not empty, I would say. The rooms are not always empty, even though we have a big house here. Imagine a 4-bedroom and it's only us in the house.
0: I can imagine, yeah. All right, so you have given us a blow-to-blow account of how you started out as a clerk at the bank. You rose through the ranks till you got retired. These days, we have some of our young people who find it very hard to say, I want to settle, you know. I want to settle down. Or do you have earpiece with you? Maybe you can put up the earpiece.
1: Yes, you say.
0: Are you with a earpiece?
1: No. Okay. I'm on speaker. Okay. I'm on speaker. Let me just say that, we continue to pray for God to heal this country. I mean, now we discuss about people coming out of, children coming out of university, and for years, after their service year, they are unemployed. And then we continue to encourage them to go into private employment or some other business ideas to start. But you find that I understand the banks will not give any free loan, although a lot of banks have loans for startup, whereby if you have good ideas, they can finance it. But you find that, many of the graduates are still conversant with that kind of arrangement with banks. And then again, I will not even suggest it because you find that interest rate is very high.
0: It's killing, not just high.
1: to say any startup should go and take bank loan, it's not advisable. So now, many of them, they look up to either their parents to gather huge amount. They are not even thinking of starting small. I mean, many of them want a very big outfit initially. And when you advise them, you start small and grow. Mm-hmm. Yeah, they are in a hurry to grow. And you see, that really forces them to not even look at a marriage as we did in our own time.
0: Mm.
1: Nowadays, the upper scale, many of them are really looking at upper scale of standard of living.
2: Yeah.
1: I mean, for any of them to even consider marrying, you can imagine how much many of them are spending on their marriages nowadays.
0: Yeah.
1: Have you attended a wedding where they spend millions on marriages?
0: Maybe sometimes it also falls on status or on those who are getting married. Because for some families, I think some of the families will always ask for too much. And that is where we have problem. You may not have asked for a lot of money during your children's own, but we cannot put a blanket that every other father or mother was like you. So maybe we will say there's too much pressure when it comes to bring this, bring that. So they want to also work so they can get so much to go and flaunt and say, oh, I have. Then after the wedding ceremony, what happens?
1: What happens? We all leave them to their own device.
0: Mm-hmm.
1: And what is their own device? They go back to maybe one single room apartment they rented, where they are paying millions per annum. At the end of the day, they find that there's a lot of life pressure more than they used to think of otherwise. And what do you have? Except some of them that are in highly paid job, where both of them are working. You find that they struggle. And most of the expectations from the husband, some of the things that we are really facing here now. So many of these young boys, they run away from early marriage, as we used to have, because of all the responsibilities that are really forced on them.
0: Mm.
1: And then many of them, they set high standard for themselves.
0: Mm-hmm.
1: Oh, I must have a car. Mm. I must have a car. Otherwise, even some guests will tell them, you don't have a car.
0: I can't marry you.
1: We cannot go to church. Mm. I can't marry you. You must have a ride.
0: Mm.
1: And not just a ride. Not just
0: not Volkswagen, you know, if at all. It's no longer existing.
1: Yeah. So
0: they won't be cars.
1: So at the end of the day, we have a situation at hand now. Most of the ladies of marriageable age, they don't have spouses waiting for them. They don't have young boys looking for them. Most of them, I know some of them are not actually that of high taste. They are ready to actually grow with their spouse. But you find that the problem is that if they don't start early, I mean, like we are talking now, I give glory to God. I told you I started my family early.
0: Yeah.
1: I was able to do away with childbearing.
0: Yeah, in
1: within
0: time.
1: 10 years.
0: Mm.
1: Within 10 years, our last born, we had all our children within ten years.
0: Mm, that's fantastic.
1: So that is our own plan.
0: Okay.
1: Our own plan is that look, before you enter menopause, that is my own partner, my wife. You know, you are done with childbearing.
0: Yeah. All right.
1: So that is something.
0: Okay.
1: Then when a young couple, they are not starting their family until they are 30, 35, how many, and though I know they are not really thinking of having many children.
0: Oh, yes. But we also want to take it to the economic situation. So many of them are also looking that way. Things are not, but it isn't an excuse. So before we leave, let me ask you, you left work at age 60 or you left at 60? Okay, from that 60 till now, you're counting down to 70. what have you been doing with yourself that has still made you? I'm looking at your picture now. You're looking like a 45-year-old man. What has put you? What has put you through? What were the activities you've been engaging yourself with that has kept you this way? You're looking young and very handsome. Look, Elijah, no here, Misha. So, what are you? What are those things you do? What are those things you do to keep you up and youthful?
1: Now, thank you very much. We must take our health seriously.
0: Okay.
1: Yes, it's very, very important. And one thing is this, we imbibe certain eating habits. We eat our breakfast before 10 o'clock.
0: Okay.
1: And then we eat home-cooked food. We avoid so many of this fast food.
0: Okay.
1: And then latest, 7 o'clock, we are done with the day, you know, with food for the day.
0: Mm.
1: We don't eat anything after 7 o'clock.
0: Fantastic.
1: And then again, when I say you should take your health serious, many Nigerians, maybe because of affordability, they avoid hospitals. You must go to hospital. Go and register with the hospital, whether you are sick or not. Don't wait until you are sick before you go to the hospital.
0: Okay.
1: And then follow your doctor's advice.
0: All right. So
1: what I do,
0: any form of exercises? What do you love doing?
1: Yes, yes.
0: What kind of exercise do you do?
1: I walk. That one I do a lot. I walk.
0: Okay, you walk a lot. All right.
1: Yes, I walk. You know, I do that every day. And then I take sunshine when it is early in the morning.
0: Okay.
1: Between 9 and 12 o'clock, I try to take sunshine. So you have to have some activities. You don't just sit down with your phone. As much as possible, you walk and go out, meet people, talk to people. So that helps to actually keep your brain alive. At the same time, do everything in moderation.
0: Everything in moderation.
1: Just because I don't drink alcohol, you cannot dissuade other people from indulging in it.
0: Okay.
1: But do it in moderation.
0: In moderation.
1: I don't smoke, but that will not stop a smoker. But do it in moderation. And then again, to the youth, don't abuse substances. Mm-hmm. That is where this problem is now really facing this, all these terrorists that are kidnapping and all this. A lot of youth are engaging in abuse of substances.
0: Okay. I must thank you so much, sir, for sparing this time. I know it should be your... So what do you have for lunch? Is it time for lunch?
1: Yes.
0: So what are you going to have for lunch? What are you going to have for lunch? Let me see whether I can do small long throat.
1: Yes. For lunch, I always prefer to have swallow because I don't take swallow late in the afternoon.
0: All right. Okay. So they could do amala for you with abula and some good meat,
1: you know. I say, you know what we always say. I should
0: come and have lunch one of these days then.
1: Oh, you are very more welcome. You are welcome.
0: Thank you so much, sir, for sparing this time with us.
1: Thank you for having me.
0: Thank you so
1: much. I'm glad to be with you.
0: Thanks so much, sir.
1: It has been a very educative conversation.
0: Thank you so much. All right. Enjoy the rest of your day. Bye-bye for now.
1: Okay, thank you.
0: All right, so I've been having this conversation with Mr. Bashir Lanre Olayiwola, a 69-year-old ex-banker and businessman. You can hear in his voice, he wasn't sounding like that. So that tells you and I to keep our youthful age intact. Do not mess around. Ensure you do the right thing at the right time. Rest when it is needed. Eat right and do not abuse any of those things he said. Alcohol, whatever it is, take life and everything in moderation. We'll be back next Thursday with another interesting outing of the program, The Grey. I've been produced by Adjola Tosin. My name is Comfort Agbaye. Good afternoon.

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0: Right, it is a super, super Thursday afternoon. Welcome to Sports Summit on 97.7 Metro FM right here in the city of Lagos. I am Kelechi Bernard, welcoming you to the show. So today's edition, as always, promises to be absolutely fantastic. And, you know, a lot happening as far as the sporting world is concerned. And we are right here. When I say we, I'm not we. It's only me right here in the studio. So I am right here to keep you guys updated on the latest information emanating from the sporting world. Once again, welcome to Sports Summit on 97.7 Metro FM. I am alone on the show, so I urge you, as always, to join me on the program. Let's get to talk about so many things happening around the sporting world. Hit me up on this number, 0700-7000-977. 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So many social media mechanisms that you can use to actually reach me right here on the show. Let's get to talk about so many things around the sporting world. Remember, we are right now getting up to the 2026 of FIFA Senior Women's World Cup in USA, Canada, and Mexico. I know no team Nigeria in that championship, but again, I tell you, and there are so many details that emanating from other sporting, from other African nations, you know, preparing for the World Cup. So whether Nigeria is there or not, we must talk about the FIFA Senior World Cup in USA, Canada, and Mexico. So I've got a lot to actually, you know, bring to you right here on the show. I mean, concerning preparations for some African teams. Senegal just announced their 26-man squad for the competition. Loads of surprises. So I will let you into, you know, what those surprises are all about, and also how the team's coach, that's a Papa Thiaw, somehow, you know, explained the reasons behind the exclusions and also the surprising inclusions in that Senegal and Red Lions national team squad, official national team squad to the 2026 FIFA World Cup. Egypt released theirs yesterday, and also there are loads of confusing stories surrounding the team that's from Congo Democratic Republic, Congo DR, because of the Ebola virus. So when I get into the 2026 FIFA World Cup segment right here on the show, I will let you into all of these right here on Sports Summit on 97.7 Metro FM. So when we started, let's talk from Nigeria, Super Eagles of Nigeria. Yes, we are preparing for our own mini World Cup. It is called the Unity Cup Tournament coming up in the UK, and that's sometime this month, I think on May 26th, we are playing against Zimbabwe, and if we beat Zimbabwe, then we'll get to meet the winners between Jamaica and India in the final of the competition. But again, we've got our first semi-final game against Zimbabwe on May 26th. That's in the Charlton Athletics Stadium, also called the Valley. So, but right now the story is that the Super Eagles manager Eric Shaw will be leading seven home base players and also his backroom staff tomorrow to fly out of Abuja to UK via Morocco, you know, for that very 2026 Unity Cup tournament coming up in the UK. So Eric Shaw, after touring so many match venues of the Nigeria Premier Football League, NPFL, finally arrived at the seven names that we actually gave it to you guys yesterday on the show, and also on our morning show yesterday, AM Metro Sports. So we know he drew players of NPFL players from sides like Ikorodu City, Rivers United, and also from Rangers International, who are right now on top of the NPFL standings for the 2025-26 edition. And also a player from
1: I think, from 3AC Shooting Stars, a football club of Ibadan, Oyo State. So, these players will be leaving alongside Eric Shaw and his members of backroom staff to UK. I said it earlier, it's via Morocco. So, before they land in the UK for the Unity Cup tournament 2026 edition, remember Nigeria are the defending champions of that very tournament. So, that's the story around Eric Shaw, as far as I'm preparing Nigeria for that Unity Cup tournament. Remember, he also called up on like 10 newbies into the team, 10 uncapped players. And yes, I know during the last Unity Cup tournament, also in the UK, it was where we discovered a player who remained so really wonderful for the Super Eagles before he got injured. I'm talking about Benjamin Fredericks. You know, he was at the tournament in UK last year that we discovered him, and he was a mainstay in the Super Eagles of Nigeria. People were actually, drooling over his abilities, you know, as a defender for Super Eagles, a right back and central defender. And maybe Eric Shaw is looking forward to maybe discovering new talents from this edition of the Unity Cup tournament. That's why he called up like 10 newbies or 10, new players for the championship. So, as I said earlier, he'll be leaving tomorrow, Eric Shaw and his boys. They'll be leaving tomorrow, and they'll get to get to Morocco, and then from Morocco they'll get to UK to continue maybe their preparations before their opening game against Zimbabwe on 26 May 2026. So if they beat Zimbabwe, I beg your pardon, then they will get to play the winner of the game between India and Jamaica in the final of the competition. So more football stories right here on Sports Summit 97.7 Metro FM. Keep me company. 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Tweet me also at Metro 977 FM. If you know my Twitter handle is at Wora Mangra, WORAMANGRA. Tweet me down there. That's one page that's also hot. You know, every day I talk about everything around the sporting world. So in case you're following me, you can also tweet me via my handle. Be rest assured that I'll be taking all of them right here on the show. So, still talking to Super Eagles of Nigeria, and one player who hasn't been called up, or one player who has been absent from the team for a very long time after he got injured in Nigeria's, one of Nigeria's World Cup qualifiers last year, and that against South Africa. The player's name is Ola Aina, who plays for what team? He plays for Nottingham Forest in the Premier League in England. So there are question marks around his future, his international future for Nigeria. So we are hearing that this report was actually made by Master Blaster on Score Nigeria. He said that Ola Aina is mulling quitting the Super Eagles after he was abandoned to his fate by the Nigeria Football Federation NFF following the injury he suffered in the 2026 FIFA World Cup qualifier against South Africa in September 2025. The Forest star needed surgery for the hamstring injury and was sidelined for several months. And a top official also informed or told Sam Audu, who owns ScoreNigeria.com, that, and I quote right now, "One of the reasons for the pay strike the Super Eagles embarked upon at the Continental World Cup playoffs in Morocco last November was to protest how the NFF abandoned Ola Aina when he was injured on national team duty. That was why the NFF president, that's Ibrahim Guzo, had to make an unplanned visit to England to meet with the players soon after." Close quote. So Ola Aina, a key member of the Super Eagles, right now we're hearing this. Not too good for Nigeria. But again, it's not confirmed by anybody. This is a story being put out by ScoreNigeria.com, and I know ScoreNigeria is very, very incredible because it's being run by somebody I respect so much in the industry. His name is Sam Audu. So if he's saying this, I tell you there could be some element of truth in whatever he's saying. For the right back, that's all I know. 29 years of age, he actually has 49 caps for Nigeria since he made his international debut in October 2017 after he changed his international allegiance from England, where he represented at various great levels. So that's the story around Superheroes online, you know, international future. And let's get to keep our hands, keep our fingers crossed and expect the very best from this very situation. We don't want any rancor, any disaffection. We don't want any ruffle in the team. We want the team to be moving easy peasy and get us qualified for major international football competitions. So away from football, a little bit local football, let me go to other sports and talk about what is happening right there at the Sir Molade Okoya Thomas Indoor Hall of the Tessenden Balogun Stadium. That's in Surulere, Lagos, where the World Table Tennis WTT contender Lagos is taking place. And I tell you, yesterday and 2 days ago, we had the qualifying segment of the competition, and today we've got the main draws are coming up today. The main draw coming up today, and a lot is happening. I'm tracking the results of the competition. I'm tracking results of Nigerian players. Matthew Kuti is also in action, and so many other players also from Nigeria also in action in that World Table Tennis and WTT Contender Lagos International Tournament happening right there at the Indoor Sports Hall of the Tessenden Balogun Stadium, Surulere, Lagos. But again, let's get to listen to somebody who is very relevant when it comes to table tennis development on the African continent and also from Nigeria. I'm talking about Enito Oshodi. He will be, talking about so many things regarding, table tennis development in Nigeria, how the men are faring, if there's any future in the men's game also in Nigeria, and how about the women, if there's any future in women's table tennis in Nigeria. So let's get to listen to Waheed Enito Oshodi, former president of the Nigeria Table Tennis Association, and also right now president of the Africa Table Tennis Federation. So the man is actually, growing and also, getting higher and higher when it comes to table tennis administration in Africa. So let's get to listen to him. Why the editor Oshodi right here on Sports Summit on 97.7 Metro FM.
2: You have to remember at the youth level under 19, under 15, we defeated Egypt here in Lagos. We won more medals than them. And we have the players at that level. But it's the transition. That's the difficult part, getting them into the senior national team. They defeated us in London. It was very brutal, the manner of the defeat, which is what shocked me, that they keep moving away at the senior level. From again, like I said, Aaron Okpadri is the only one. Didi Omotayo has a lot to prove. We've been talking about him for 10 years now, most gifted player we've ever had, but doesn't seem to deliver on the big stage. So it gives these young ones a chance now to aspire to the national team. Taiwo Mati is on his way back, but we have a lot of work to do. Dr. Soji Adetayo, the president, very passionate, hardworking, can't fund this alone. They need support to fund these players to get to the top. But I'm quietly confident about the boys. On the girls' side, we're not even playing table tennis as it is now, because we're so, so far from it. Anna Goda is one of the best players in the world, not in Africa, so we know we have a lot of work to do in Nigeria.
1: All right, there you heard the African Table Tennis Federation president from Nigeria. Waheed Enito Oshodi. Waheed Enito Oshodi talking about Nigerian table tennis development, how the women are faring. And somehow he gave a very bleak prediction when it comes to women's table tennis development in Nigeria, saying that in the women's category, we are not even playing table tennis. But in the men's category, it appears, yes, we are playing some tennis. We've got some youngsters also somehow punching above their weight and trying to see whether they can transition to the senior level, but it is difficult. But right now, when it comes to men's table tennis in Nigeria, it's all about Aono Quadri, Aono Quadri, Aono Quadri, every day, every time. So are we not tired of Aono Quadri? Right now, he's getting older, and that's why somehow he's also, Aono Quadri is somehow bringing up his son. We heard a story about his son a couple weeks ago, where, we said that the son, somehow has also been playing some good tennis and winning some international professional, junior, and table tennis tournaments. So it appears only, I don't know, Cordray is the only beacon of hope when it comes to table tennis development in Nigeria. But again, Waheed Enito Osho is saying that there are other youngsters who are coming up, but they need sponsors and they need fans to actually help these players to play more table tennis games and get them, I mean, transition to the senior national level where they can step into the shoes to be vacated by the likes of, Cordray, Segun Toriola, and also other, veterans when it comes to table tennis in Nigeria. Still listening to Sports Summit on 97.7 Metro FM right here in the city of Lagos. A Kidney Company, call me at on 0700-7000-977. I think I'll be taking a short break right now, and when I come back, it will be all about, news or information emanating from the African preparations for the FIFA Senior World Cup in. I've got a call coming through. Let me take this call before I go for that very break right here on Sports Summit on 97.7 Metro FM. Hello? Hello? Hello?
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Alright, welcome back. It is still Sports Summit on 97.7 Metro FM right here in the city of Lagos. Great song by who? Shakira and our own Burna Boy. That's the official theme song of 2026 of FIFA World Cup. And that's a lovely one. Daya Daya by Shakira and our own Burna Boy. And that sets the tone for the World Cup segment right here on Sports. I mean, and I told you earlier during my preamble to the show that Senegal, who are, I don't know what to call Senegal, the reigning champions of Africa. I don't know, because, you know, the case is still in the Court of Arbitration for Sports, yes. So I don't know what to call them, still the African champions. I don't know. But again, they will be going to the World Cup. I mean, Senegal. And they'll be going to the World Cup. And today, like 8 minutes ago, yes, the list dropped by Pap Thiaw. That's the coach of Senegal national team. And a couple surprises here and there. He actually, he included the likes of Bara Sapoko, Ndiaye, Bamba Dieng, Ayla Kamara, and Kalidou Koulibaly, whose inclusion somehow divides opinion, because Koulibaly has been injured in the last 3 weeks for his club side in Saudi Arabia. So the question is, why is he included? Thiaw answers, and let me quote him. He said, he said, he is the glue that holds his team together. He is the captain. He is a positive rehabilitation process, and with 3 weeks, I think he will really fit. The World Cup isn't a sprint, it's a marathon, and I think he will be ready. Close quote. Pap Thiaw giving reasons why he included Kalidou Koulibaly in his Senegalese national team squad to the FIFA World Cup in USA, Canada, and Mexico. And he also somehow Malang Sa, I know him too, was a good player. He's been excluded from the national team. And he also, Pap Thiaw, the coach, said that Malang Sa, I spoke to Malang on the phone twice. The first time to talk with him, the second to congratulate him in person. Malang is a player I've been following for a long time who had a good season. I put him on my reserve list. You never know in football, but I prefer to talk about the 28 who are on this list. Close quote. Pap Thiaw, you know, reasons behind why he left out Malang Sarr, who is one of Senegalese and top dogs when it comes to football in that country. So still talking, more football right here on Sports Summit, and more World Cup football right here on Sports Summit. And for Congo Democratic Republic, Congo DR, yes, we know they'll be going to the FIFA World Cup, yes, at the expense of Nigeria after beating Nigeria in that playoffs that was played last year, November to be exact, in Rabat, Morocco. But again, their preparations have been thrown into some chaos because, you know, the Ebola virus that actually broke again in Central Africa. So FIFA, the organizers, USA, the organizers are saying that they would allow fans of Congo DR to be part of the team because of the fear of Ebola virus. And somehow we might be missing that, we might miss out on that iconic figure, the lone Congo DR supporter who was so iconic here. During the AFCON tournament, he stood for throughout their games without blinking an eye, without sitting down, without doing anything. He stood with his hand stretched throughout Congo DR's campaign in the African Cup of Nations. So if FIFA bans Congo DR fans from taking part, from being a part of their campaign in USA, and that would mean that we might be missing out on having such a wonderful and look on such a wonderful figure to actually add color into the FIFA World Cup in USA, Canada, and Mexico. And again, also for more football, for more World Cup football right here on the show. For Egypt, yesterday they released their 27-man squad for the FIFA World Cup, and no surprises on the Egyptian national team lane. Mo Salah is there. He is their main man. He is their somehow so beacon of hope. He is their alpha male, alpha dog, whatever you want to call it. And Mo Salah alongside
Omar Mamouche, who plays for Manchester City, also the two players on the Egypt list for the FIFA World Cup, for the FIFA World Cup in USA, Canada, and Mexico, and 27 players called up, and we hear one player will be dropped after Egypt's friendlies. I think sometime this month, so one player will be dropped after the friendly match against Russia. Okay, one friendly against Russia on May 28th. So Egypt will be beginning their World Cup campaign against Belgium on June 15th before facing New Zealand and then Iran in Group G of their campaign.

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1: Good afternoon.
0: So who?
1: It's a mother.
0: Who?
1: Obuna, coming from
0: Sudan. Oh, Obuna, how you doing? How you doing, Obuna, sir? What's in your mind? Okay, thank you so much for giving me thumbs up. Somebody needs to praise me. Thank you for that inspiration, Obuna. Thank you so much. Appreciate. Okay, I think I'm almost out of time right here on the show. I've got like 1 minute. Let me read something coming through from my Facebook wall. And this is coming from Awojobi Oluwatobi, who says, good afternoon, boss. Just joining the show, please. What happened to our own Olaina? The story is that his international future while playing for the Super Eagles of Nigeria might be over because of supposedly he was abandoned after he caught an injury while playing for Nigeria against South Africa in that FIFA World Cup qualifying tournament. Okay, FIFA World Cup qualifying and sometime last year in South Africa. Okay, I think I gotta go. I have to run. I mean, comfort is just okay. I got 2 minutes to go.

Chelsea. I mean, so many players right now are fretting. They are scared that they may be, cut from the England squad for the World Cup in USA, Canada, and Mexico. But again, tomorrow at 1:30 p.m., maybe Lewatch will be bringing you up to speed on how England's World Cup will be like. Until tomorrow, it's a wrap right here on this Thursday version of Sports Selected Radio Live on 97.7 Metro FM. I gotta go. Good afternoon, and stay blessed.

0: It's a sunny afternoon on Lagos Island. 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
1: Sunday, Imona.
0: Good afternoon. We begin with the headlines. Federal government appoints new JAMB registrar.
1: Youth urged to embrace technology and creativity to thrive in changing job market.
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1: FRCN gets award for promoting social works activities.
0: Plus issues in politics, business and sports news. Now the detail. President Bola Ahmed Tinubu has appointed Mr. Segun Ayuna as the new registrar of the Joint Admissions and Matriculation Board, JAMB, succeeding Professor Ishaq Oloyede, whose tenure ends in July. Mr. Ayuna, who will be 40 in July, is according to a statement by Tinubu's media aide, Bayo Ononuga, a distinguished academic and systems expert with extensive experience in national examination systems, digital infrastructure and public sector institutional reform. The presidency said that with over 15 years of post-graduation experience, Professor Ayuna operates at the intersection of technology, policy, and institutional transformation, advising federal and state governments on system design, digital transition, and operational reform. He served as a consultant to major examination bodies, including NECO, NAPTEB, and various state ministries of education.

0: providing expertise on ICT systems, examination integrity, and digital process optimization.
1: Youth in the country have been advised to adapt to technology and embrace creativity if they hope to stay relevant in the current fast-evolving job market. A media entrepreneur, Mr. Chude Jidongo, gave the advice at the 2026 Change Makers Conference in Ikeja, Lagos, which brought together over 1,000 students, educators, innovators, and civic leaders. Speaking on the topic, Unlocking Africa's Future Through Education and Creativity, Mr. Jidongo said work and careers are shifting from predictable roles to ones that demand flexibility and problem solving.
2: You understand that your job is to have a mind that is so flexible that you can conceive of the future and you can constantly be adapting your skills towards that.
1: The convener and higher education consultant, Mr. Louis Adekola, said the conference was designed to examine how global education trends affect Africa's future.
3: Technology is changing a lot of things. Education to health, to medicine, to agriculture. AI is transforming a lot of things, even from the way we live our lives on a daily basis. Things that we used to do in the past is not the way we do it now because technology has advanced a lot of things.
1: The event featured panel sessions on AI, technology, exploring scholarships, opportunities, and the future of Africa with IT entrepreneur Douglas Kendison, international educationist Daniel Emenaha, and gender and disability inclusion expert Ejiro Sharon Okotie. Discussions at the event centered on knowledge transfer, capacity building, international education opportunities, and sustainable development. Participants, including secondary school students and aspiring young professionals, commended the conference and pledged to apply the knowledge gained.
4: Something I summarize for myself is create, get the skills before going into AI, because AI will give you what you're supposed to work with.
5: The artificial intelligence and technology that everybody has right now in their hands, we can only leverage it and not just be consumers.
1: Secondary school students also exhibited robots and AI projects, as organizers awarded cash prizes to the top three innovators.
0: Now, away from that, the Lagos State Government says it is targeting $2.5 billion in local and foreign investment at the forthcoming Invest Lagos 3.0 Summit, aimed at attracting global business leaders and strengthening the state's economy. Commissioner for Commerce, Cooperatives, Trade and Investment, Mrs. Folashade Ambrose Medebem, disclosed this at the ongoing ministerial press briefing in Alausa, Ikeja. Mrs. Ambrose Medebem said the summit, expected to host over 600 high-profile delegates, aligns with the Lagos State Development Plan 2052 and the State Industrial Policy 2025 to 2030, designed to position Lagos as a leading industrial and investment hub in Africa. The commissioner also announced that the state government released 5 billion naira under its MSME financing scheme last MECO to support small businesses and cooperative-based enterprises across the state.
6: We have deepened investor confidence and unlocked new value chains that position Lagos as the leading commercial hub in Africa. We are looking ahead to sustain the focus, to sustain momentum, and to scale the impact across every sector under our mandate. Our direction is clear.
0: Mrs. Ambrose Medebem further disclosed that the Lagos State Consumer Protection Agency, LASCOPA, recovered over 450 million naira for residents through interventions against unfair trade practices and consumer exploitation. In his remarks, General Manager of LASCOPA, Mr. Afolabi Solebo, said the agency intensified market surveillance and enforcement operations to curb counterfeit products, unfair pricing, expired goods and other harmful items across markets and supermarkets in the state. Our correspondent reports that over 1,200 markets, stores and service outlets were monitored during the period under review.
1: To environment, to avert large-scale destruction of property and possible loss of lives following the projected high-risk flooding expected this year across the country, urgent action is required from government at all levels, working with citizens and experts to implement recommended flood control and mitigation measures. These measures include immediate maintenance of drainage systems, planning for emergency preparedness and response, as well as sustained public awareness campaigns to encourage environmental consciousness and discourage the dumping of refuse into drainage channels. A researcher, Mr. Jacob Adeosun, made the call at a forum of risk surveyors in Lagos. Our correspondent, Innocent Honor, was there and now reports.
7: Jacob Adeosun, in a paper entitled Flood Risk Assessment and Loss Mitigation, highlighted that flooding now accounts for nearly one-third of all natural disasters worldwide, affecting over 1.8 billion people living in areas identified as highly vulnerable to significant flooding. Nigeria has suffered severe devastation from flooding over the years. He identified the floods of 2022 and 2024 as among the worst in the country, with the 2022 incident alone claiming over 600 lives. Mr. Adeosun, who observed that poor drainage maintenance remains a major contributor to urban flooding in most Nigerian cities, urged the three tiers of government to urgently construct flood defense structures and implement other preventive measures to reduce devastation.
8: The only thing to do is remedial action. You cannot redesign. So, cleaning of the channels, making sure that people do not build on top of drain channels, and general public also should desist from throwing garbage.
7: According to Adeosun, year after year, flood waters rise across several parts of Nigeria, often resulting in loss of lives and livelihoods, as well as reduced national productivity. He maintained that, for risk surveyors, the situation presents both an urgent responsibility and a profound opportunity to apply scientific rigor, professional standards, and innovative solutions, including insurance and risk transfer mechanisms, to address what he described as one of the nation's most persistent threats. The event also marked the investiture of veteran insurance executive Mr. Bayo Samagbaye as the fourth president of the Risk Surveyors Association of Nigeria. In his speech, Mr. Samagbaye noted that risk assessment has become increasingly complex in recent times and promised to work assiduously with his team to drive bold, deliberate, and purposeful actions aimed at minimizing economic losses in the country through effective risk surveying.
8: The face of risk is changing all over the world. And so we just decided to have various people write on what is the current status of risk, how do we mitigate losses.
7: The event also featured the conferment of honorary fellowship awards, the induction of new fellows of the association, as well as the unveiling of a journal designed to promote effective teaching and risk surveying practices. Innocent Honor.
0: Many thanks to you, Innocent Honor. The Nigerian Communications Commission, NCC, has commenced a two-day stakeholders policy review workshop in Lagos aimed at reviewing the National Telecommunications Policy of 2000. The workshop brings together regulators, industry leaders, policy experts, digital economy stakeholders, and development partners to examine the future of Nigeria's telecommunications sector in the face of rapid technological advancement. The review is coming at a time when Nigeria's digital economy is expanding rapidly, with increased demand for broadband access, cybersecurity, data governance, artificial intelligence, and digital financial services. Correspondent Chioma Ezike completes the story.
9: In an opening remark, the Executive Vice Chairman of the Nigerian Communications Commission, NCC, Dr. Aminu Maida, said the communications sector has evolved from a stand-alone industry into a critical foundation for national development. Dr. Maida stressed that the country must develop modern policy frameworks to address emerging technologies such as artificial intelligence, satellite broadband, Internet of Things, digital sovereignty, network resilience, and quality of experience for telecom consumers. The NCC boss also emphasized the need for stronger regulatory attention on cybersecurity, online safety, digital financing, and data governance as Nigeria's digital ecosystem continues to expand.
10: So today's regulation must support broadband infrastructure, digital financial services, cybersecurity, identity systems, e-governance, data governance, consumer trust, innovation, and critical infrastructure protection. And this requires collaboration with fellow regulators like the NDPC, CBN, FCCPC, NIDDA, NINSI, and other government institutions like the Office of the National Security Advisor.
9: In her remarks, the special advisor to the president on policy and coordination, Mrs. Hadiza Bala Usman, described telecommunications as a major driver of economic inclusion and government reforms.
11: Telecommunications policy review workshop convened by the Nigerian Communications Commission to review the implementation of the National Telecommunications Policy in 2000.
9: Former Executive Vice Chairman of the NCC, Dr. Ernest Ndukwe, commended the Commission for initiating a review of the policy, saying the telecommunications industry has experienced massive transformation over the last 26 years. Dr. Ndukwe noted that current realities such as swift generation networks, artificial intelligence, cloud computing, digital services require new policy directions to keep Nigeria globally competitive.
12: The need for considerable investment in this sector to expand our network, expand subscribers.
9: Also speaking, Mr. Oladejo Olawumi of the Special Duties Unit in the Office of the Director General, National Information Technology Development Agency, said collaboration among government agencies would be critical to building a secure and inclusive digital economy. Technical sessions at the workshop are focusing on the evolution of national telecommunications policy, strategies for bridging the digital divide, building a resilient and secure digital future. Chioma Ezike reporting.
1: Thank you, Chioma, for the update. Newsroom is coming to you from the Combined Service of Radio Nigeria Lagos Operations. A reminder of the top stories in the package. Federal government appoints new JAMB registrar. Youths urged to embrace technology and creativity to thrive in changing job market. And risk surveyors seek urgent action against projected flooding in the country. And still to come, FRCN gets award for promoting social works activities, plus issues in politics, business and sports news. Please stay with us.
13: Hey, you. Yes, you. You want to go and do money rituals, Abi? You want to get rich, sharp, sharp? I pity you. They won't tell you there are consequences before you do it, though. Consequences like nightmares, heightened fears, depression, and even the riches from money rituals don't last that long. There is nemesis, too. So where is the joy in having riches without peace of mind? Look, there are lots of other means by which you can get rich legally. Go look for one of them and be diligent in it. It will surprise you how wealth will come your way. Diligent hands attract wealth and peace of mind. A word, they say, is enough for the wise.
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0: Glad indeed to have you back. Don't forget you are still listening to Newsreel. A 30-minute news magazine coming to you from the Combined Service of Radio Nigeria, Lagos Operations, Ikoyi. For more stories and news updates, please log on to www.radionigerialagos.gov.ng.
1: The Federal Radio Corporation of Nigeria, FRCN, Lagos Operations, has been honored with a recognition award for its partnership and support in promoting the work of social workers. The recognition was given at the 2026 International Social Work Conference to commemorate International Social Work Day, organized by the Lagos State Ministry of Youth and Social Development in collaboration with the Nigerian Association of Social Workers. The award was received by Florence Bajekwe of the Corporate Development and Communications Department and presented to the Director, Lagos Operations, Princess Adenike Adegoke. In her response, the Director, Lagos Operations of FRCN, Princess Adenike Adegoke, appreciated the Nigerian Association of Social Workers, Lagos State Chapter. Princess Adegoke said Radio Nigeria, being the mother of broadcasting in Nigeria, would continue to do more in line with its social responsibility of uplifting the people and uniting the nation.
0: Now to issues in politics. The All Progressives Congress is holding its governorship primaries today across the 36 states. In many states, party leaders and influential stakeholders have pushed for consensus arrangements to avoid rancorous contests and internal divisions. In Rivers State, Governor Siminalayi Fubara withdrew from the process last night. National Chairman of the All Progressives Congress, Professor Nentawe Yodwata, has defended the consensus deal in some state chapters in the ongoing primaries of the party. Speaking with State House correspondents in Lagos after his meeting with President Bola Tinubu, Professor Yodwata maintained that no aspirant has been forced to submit themselves to consensus deal. He added that the party followed the Electoral Act, which stipulates that the buy-in of all aspirants must be secured before anyone can be pronounced as consensus candidate. The president of the Nigeria Bar Association, NBA, Chief Afam Osigwe, has called on Nigerians to defend democracy with courage, conviction, and consistency. Speaking at the opening ceremony of the 2026 NBA Abuja Branch Law Week, Mazi Osigwe, a senior advocate of Nigeria, warned that democracy weakens when citizens stop demanding accountability and when the rule of law is ignored. He expressed concern that decades after independence, Nigeria still faces questions about the integrity of its democratic process and electoral system. The NBA president stressed that democracy can only thrive when citizens, institutions, and leaders remain committed to justice, transparency, and accountability. Speaking of the country's democracy, a constitutional lawyer, Dr. Tunji Abayomi, says the major problem is the 1999 constitution. Dr. Abayomi, who called for a people constitution, said it was the only way to have good governance, peace, and order in the country.
15: Of the constitution, it looks very elite, it looks beautiful, but there's a problem. When the military gave itself legislative power, it gave itself the power to make laws, not the power to make constitution. People look at our constitution, it says, we the people hereby, the military itself says that the validity of the constitution is if it comes from the people. That's said, we the people, although it didn't come from the people. That's the first problem. Nigeria is a unique nation. There is few nations like Nigeria in the sense that the various nationalities are divinely placed in special geographical locations. Yorubas in the southwest, Igbos in the southeast, Kanuri in the north, North, East, Fulanis, and so on and so forth. The question is, if you want to build a United Nation of Nigeria, how do you do it? The only thing to do is to sit around the table and agree on the terms of that United Nations of Nigeria. That is the only way you can get peace, order, and good government.

0: Just reaching us, Lagos State Governor Babajide Sanwo-Olu has participated in the All Progressive Congress APC governorship primary election at Ward E3, Lagos Island, describing the exercise as peaceful, orderly, and reflective of internal party democracy. The governor, who arrived at the polling venue alongside his wife, Dr. Ebijoke Sanwo-Olu, said the direct primary process allowed party members at the ward and ward level to freely participate in the emergence of the party's governorship candidates.
1: And now to business news. The Central Bank of Nigeria, CBN, has retained monetary policy rate at 26.5%. This follows the conclusion of the 305th meeting of its Monetary Policy Committee, MPC, after the two-day meeting attended by all 11 members of the committee. Announcing the decision, Governor of the Central Bank of Nigeria, Mr. Olayemi Kadoso, said in addition to retaining the benchmark interest rate, the committee also retained the asymmetric corridor around the MPR at +50/-450 basis points. It further retained the cash reserve requirement for deposits money banks at 45%, merchant banks at 16%, and non-TSA public sector deposits at 75%. The MPC said its decision was based on a comprehensive assessment of domestic and global economic developments, noting that although inflation has risen marginally for two consecutive months, the increase was largely driven by temporary external shocks. According to the committee, the impact of global pressures on the economy had remained subdued due to ongoing policy reforms, including exchange rate stability, stronger external reserves, improved monetary policy transmission, fiscal consolidation, and a well-capitalized banking sector. Now to foreign exchange market. U.S. dollar are the foreign exchange market, a U.S. dollar exchanges for 1,370 naira 89 kobo. Pound sterling goes for 1,602 naira 98 kobo, while the euro sells for 1,851 naira 38 kobo, all at central bank rates. And that's the much we can take on business news as put together by Fumi Adeoye.
0: In football, chief coach Eric Schell will lead Super Eagles call-ups and bench backroom staff to London tomorrow ahead of the Unity Cup in England. The players include 7 call-ups drawn from NPFL sides Ikorodu City, Rangers International and Rivers United. The team will fly out of Abuja tomorrow morning to England via Morocco. 27 players made up of fresh call-ups and experienced personnel have been invited for invitational tournaments. The Super Eagles will open their Unity Cup defense on Tuesday, 26th May, against Zimbabwe's Warriors in the first semi-final at Shelton Athletic Stadium in Vai.
1: Well, that's much we can take on sports. And before we end the news, here is a recap of major stories in the bulletin. President Bola Tinubu has appointed digital education expert Mr. Segun Aina as new JAMB registrar. Youths have been urged to embrace the technology and creativity to thrive in the changing job market. And risk surveyors are seeking urgent action against projected flooding in the country. Your number one dial, Federal Radio Corporation of Nigeria, has been recognized for its efforts to promoting social works activities.
0: And there we end today's edition of Newsreel, which came to you from the combined service of Radio Nigeria Lagos Operations, comprising Radio 1, 103.5 FM, and Metro FM 97.7. For more stories and news updates, log on to www.radionigerialagos.gov.ng. On X, RN Online News 22, and on Facebook, RN Online News Lagos. On behalf of the editor, Olusegun Hastrop, the entire production crew and studio manager, Willie Samuel. My name is Sunday Imona, and my colleague has been...
1: I am Maria Ivoma.
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From before dawn till way after dusk, she's with me. Whether I'm driving, in a taxi or in a bus, she's with me. Here, there, and everywhere, she's with me. 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I call her the numero uno in my lifestyle needs. 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

0: Hello, my name is Ademola Adewoyin. I'm a consultant physician and lecturer specializing in hematology and blood transfusion. I just want to talk to you about blood donation. From clinical experience, there is a lot of need for blood for different reasons. I'm sure at a time or the other, we must have had a friend, a family, colleague at work who requires blood. And so we have such a huge need for blood in our community for different reasons, from road traffic accidents to mother and child, women during childbirth, to surgical needs. So there's a lot of need for blood to be transfused around us. And where will the blood come from? Certainly it has to be from healthy persons who would donate the blood units, and then the hospitals can then have supplies to give to people at need. And certainly that blood unit would save a life, has saved lives, and will continue to save lives. So I just want to encourage you to take time out to visit donor clinics, blood donation centers, anywhere you are, the ones closest to you, to give your blood. But certainly, before the blood is collected, your fitness for donation will be assessed. So really, you have no worries. When you assess the accredited centers for donation, you have no worries about being depleted of blood. I really want to encourage you to go out there today, give a pint of blood, and you can do that 3 times in a year, at least 3 months apart. Thanks very much for listening. Bye.
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2: 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Announcer, the management.

0: you will struggle to graduate from the university after the long ASUU strike. And the next thing, you are in the street looking for a job for months, sometimes years.
1: I'm sorry, but there's no vacancy here.
0: You will think that 2 million naira will solve your financial problems until you make 2 million naira. And then, boom.
2: 2 million gone? Just like that? Just household items and loans? 2 million!
0: You think traveling abroad will solve your financial problems until you start living abroad?
3: Nna, you haven't sent money for this month, though. What's happening now?
2: Mama, I'm exhausted. The tax, the bill I'm paying here is too much. I can't even save. I can't even rest. I've been working. Mama, just please, just bear with me. Bear with me.
3: Hey, whoa. But you have to try your best and send the money. We need the money. You know how it is in the country. We need the money. Biko, try your best and send the money. You hear? Thank you, my son.
0: When you're single, you think marriage will remove loneliness, and then you get married.
2: I can't take this anymore. I can't take this anymore from you. You keep coming late from work. I can't take this from you.
3: What are you saying? What are you saying? You must be stupid.
2: No, you
3: must be stupid.
2: You are crazy.
3: I can't be trying.
2: You are crazy. I am the man of your house.
3: Tell me, what are you doing?
2: I am the man of your house.
3: What are you
2: doing? I cannot take this.
3: You are the man.
2: I cannot.
0: The future and plans can be ridiculous sometimes. They seem to be final solutions to life struggles, but can be mere junctions in the long, complex journey of life and career. So don't forget that life is a constant struggle. No matter the money, no matter the visa, no matter the fame or location, everyone is battling one pain or the other, and they do that at different times. So don't stop the struggle. Don't get discouraged. Don't. Keep moving. Keep praying. Keep hope alive.
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0: 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Lectures hold from Monday to Friday from 9 a.m. for 2 weeks. The workshop is open to advertising agencies, speechwriters, corporate executives, and individuals who are interested in improving their writing, speaking, and media management skills. 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For further information, call 0805-307-8029, 0803-394-1805, or go on the social media platform, facebook.com/nbacademy.ng. Announcer, the management.
1: Peace. Peace. Peace. A one-syllable, simple sound. Calm. Cheap and affordable. But war, terror, commotion, confusion, death. Which do you choose? War is not an option. Peace is indispensable. Stop the conflict. Stop the drums of war. Peace. 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

0: there, you won't kill yourself. You know they hear him.
1: Push and come off for there. Push and drag him.
0: Oga. Wait till you dating. Why you carry your problem for head like this? You know they kill yourself, man.
2: I don't see the train. I don't see him. I don't even hear the sound of the train. I don't even know where I did. I don't know what to do me.
0: God, take him easy. Take him easy. Slave na jeje, slave na jeje. Take him easy.
3: You know how difficult situations are this period. Don't put so much pressure on yourself. It will only complicate your life. Learn to share your worries and know that everything will be all right.
4: Don't worry. Be happy.
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4: 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Be happy.
5: 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When you're worried, call me. 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
6: 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I call her the numero uno in my lifestyle needs. 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

at 8 minutes before three. I bid you welcome to the afternoon belt right here on 97.7 Metro FM. Goodbye was Infinity, and that was simply entitled Olori Oko. So what I know about Olori Oko is someone who heads a particular clan, or who is in charge, you know, or who is at that helm of affairs, or who is the greatest. And of course, for me, with the lyrics, is talking about that messenger, that person that is coming to give judgment. And so we bid you welcome, using that to say that at the end of it all, we have one person we are answerable to. What are your works? What are those things you're doing that will definitely make things better? Or are you in that same corner, fanning the ember of hatred, or your beating drum for war? Remember that we all would answer someday. All right, my name is Comfort Agbai, and I'm welcoming you once again. Yes, do not mind, I've been here since morning. Radio is transient. It could be that somebody's just getting to hit us up, and we now know that you are available. Thank you once again for making it real with us on 97.7 Metro FM.

And so today is the 21st day, Thursday in the year 2026, May to be precise, and 141st day of the year, leaving us with 224 days in the year 2026. Don't be, start thinking one kind. Just relax, you know, just keep calm. Even me, that's always calling the days, I'm also affected. And so we are all in it together. But we pray that God gives us life. It's only those who are not sure of living. I am sure of living. And I don't always believe that somebody is going to kill me or after me. I can only believe you can do that when God gives you the opportunity to do it. So if it comes, fine. If it doesn't, I want to beat my chest that I'm not a failure. All the years I've been alive. And think of what you have done just for humanity. What is that one thing you can be remembered for? So when people celebrate their birthdays or a milestone or something, a landmark, something they've done, let's celebrate with them. We may not be opportune to know or be around when they are going to be buried or something. So when you hear about someone's exit from this world, you know, so, oh my God, I wish I saw him. I wish I saw her. I wish I could say one or two things. One very lovely thing to her or him. It doesn't matter. Just remember those things you've had together and an opportunity to meet the person and speak to the person one-on-one. And so when we celebrate people, let's celebrate as well, because it is good to celebrate life and celebrate achievements, whatever it is. Do not get heated up when you hear someone has been given some, you know, some levels or some form of promotion or whatever. It comes from God. So some people may be the ones holding themselves down. Some might be, it's not just time. And so do some other things that make you happy than brooding, and then you go and find yourself and hang yourself somewhere. You now die before your time. No. Try and see how you can, I mean, create some other things for yourself that can give you joy and that can actually make you feel not, feel higher than what other people may not be thinking of. So love yourself first and do so many things that would make you proud, not others. All right, so a good number of events today happening. Today is World Day for Cultural Diversity, for Dialogue and Development. And honestly, I do not know if we are ready for this in this country. If we are, we shouldn't be experiencing what is going on. No one should be kidnapping the other person. Nobody should be killing the other person. Nobody should be putting down the other person. So if we can do that, I think we'll be a step away from where we are at this time. We'll do a bit of that in the course of the program and also do some other observances right here. 3 more minutes before 3 o'clock, we bring headlines, more tunes right here, and of course chit chat here and there. I'm comfort, stay here.

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1: It's 3 p.m. Headline news. Tight security at Lagos APC Secretariat ahead governorship primary. Oyo denies reports of abducted teachers' students' release. Federal government to tackle substandard goods with stronger measurement systems. NAFDAC raises alarm over drug resistance, urges Nigerians to report side effects. ASU warns of fresh crisis in universities over an unimplemented agreement. President Tinubu appoints a 39-year-old Professor New Jam Registrar. DR Congo confirmed first Ebola case. Join us at 6 for details.

All right, yellow liver there, baby girl. I know how it feels when you have to release the only baby girl you have in the home. Maybe you have 6 boys, 1 girl, or you're just 1 girl, home and abroad. There is no other one before and after. Yeah, it's usually that mixed feelings. You won't have her to yourself all your life. Yeah, I could remember when I had my wedding, my father was weeping. Even my mother was like, what's wrong with this man? Why are you crying like this? Me, I was very happy. I'm happy to leave the house of Jerry. You know, one of those things, it does happen. And of course, I'm also a mother right now. And there will be a day my baby girl too would leave. Yes, we'll allow her to leave. I'm going to start her. I can't wait to be a grandmother, but not after. She's done with her education and everything, yeah. So you see how this works. And so why am I bringing this on? I'm bringing this on because for some people, the children nowadays won't want to mind where their spouses come from, be it the male or the female. They're just crazy in love with each other. They can't do without each other. It happens, yeah. So you find yourself going far north from the south west, or you live in the east to go to the west as well, or to the north. So it does happen, you know. In those days, you wanted to say, nah, you cannot go and marry a Yoruba man because of Afaba Kwaibo. I didn't go too far, you know. It's just for language. So I'm still within reach. My grandmother was like, oh, it's so far. I said, well, it's far beyond and Kwaibo. What if I chose to marry an Indian man? Eh? That one will not be what? That will not be what? It will not be far. But we find Nigerians marry people from different parts of the world. And some, it's been good. For some, it's not been. And even though we also have such things manifest, even with us, you know, find ourselves as Nigerians marrying one another, and it's still an issue. So it's on personal differences, what you think or what you feel about it. But for today, it is another day to promote diversity of cultural expressions, cultural diversity. We know that we all come from one person, which is God. But of course, there are some very long or very obvious differences we find amongst ourselves. But it is also a day for dialogue and development. Where there is conflict, where there are troubles here and there, development hardly comes. So there is room for improvement. There is room for us to sit on a table and have this dialogue. Some dialogue will work, some won't work. And there's always a need to come to that common front and form that alliance. So on a day like this, people learn about other people's cultural way of doing things. So every 21st May, UNESCO lists the celebration of World Day for Cultural Diversity for Dialogue and Development, highlighting not only the richness of the world's cultures, but also the essential role of intercultural dialogue for achieving peace and sustainable development. So, with 89% of all current conflicts in the world occurring in countries with low intercultural dialogue, to forge effective cooperation and sustain peace, strengthening intercultural dialogue must be a priority. So we have situations where we have to leave our country for other countries. I honestly feel strongly about this, that you should be able to appreciate my culture and I should be able to appreciate yours. It shouldn't be a war thing. No, we should be a kind of augmenting, a kind of aligning with my own thoughts. So if I tell you this is what is culturally okay for us, it should be the same with you too. So we shouldn't have an issue.
fighting over that. So according to UNESCO data, the cultural and creative sector is one of the most powerful engines of development worldwide. And it accounts for more than 48 million jobs globally, almost half of which are held by women, representing 6.2% of all existing employment and 3.1% of global GDP. It is also the sector that employs and provides opportunities for the largest number of young people under the age of 30. However, the cultural and creative sector still does not have the place it deserves in public policies and international cooperation. So, this is just speaking to the fact that we've not reached the point. So, this is a world research, and it's still looking like we haven't touched the tip at all. So, how often should we engage in this? As I've always said it, that we have World Day this, World Day of Comfort, World Day of Sauna. So when we observe it that day, everybody just goes to sleep, you know, and that ends it until another year. Thanking God that we are still alive observing this. So we want to check and see, it must have actually made impacts in some areas, but the impacts may not be reaching the far-reached environment that one would have expected it. And, of course, give that impact that we really want. It's not actually adding up. We're not seeing the progress. And now that they have said it, that women and young ones are more advantaged when it comes to engaging in some of the things that would matter. So the creative world is really doing well. So if they say the young ones, of course, this is their forte and they are doing so well. And it goes on and on. Using technology to make people embrace cultural diversity, using technology to knock on the doors of people to understand why we should dialogue and create room for development. So this day has come, and I'm sure all over the world, activities to commemorate the day had started and maybe still ongoing. And so give it a thought and see what you can do. It may not be the cultural thing outside the country, but within the country, we are facing a lot. Yeah. And somebody was saying, I'd be like, let everybody divide and go. I said, it's okay. If you want to divide and go, I carry my picking, I don't enter Akwa Ibom, then the man should go and stay in Zambia. Or that man that married from Delta State and is a northerner. Well, the woman too should carry her child. I said, no, you will not try. It's because the child belongs to the man. If young, how? As how now? Is it not me that carried the belly for 9 months? So am I going to lose? So that is why there should be a common ground where we can actually sit and have this dialogue and discussion. So when we see people getting married and the rest of it, excitement is there. People have gone to the tailor to go and collect their ashwebi. Today is engagement, Saturday is wedding. After the whole thing, you now hear the people have scattered. They've gone their separate ways. So of what need was the occasion itself? Shouldn't have even come in the first place if the decision wasn't to stay together. So there are things that we should dialogue over. So some things can actually be settled amicably. I'm praying for that day where we'll not have this kind of issues going on. It's been unending the way it is. Today is kidnapping, tomorrow is killing, the next day is a ritual thing done somewhere. We live like we don't care. Nobody bothers and just go like that. So we should come to that ground. Just as we all gather on Sundays, you know, at different worship centers, just as we all gather on Fridays at different mosques to pray. So should this happen too, that we can live off all of these things and still come together. The world is also facing it. Just as we have been gathering the story that is around South Africa. At least today we heard Ghanaians are going to start getting their people out of the place. So why should it be? Are we supposed to now start doing that by chasing those who are not Nigerians out of the country? Of course, maybe you haven't seen anything they've done wrong. You're using one template to cover the others. It's sad. Let there be good times. Let's have an opportunity to be together and say, yeah, you're my brother man, you're my
brother woman, you're my sister woman, and we stay together as one. Here is Asha with Cavement doing good times. I'll be back. Stay here.

0: 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Lectures hold from Monday to Friday from 9 a.m. for 2 weeks. The workshop is open to advertising agencies, speechwriters, corporate executives, and individuals who are interested in improving their writing, speaking, and media management skills. National Broadcast Academy is at 1A Adekunle Fajuye Way, Ikeja, GRA, Lagos. For further information, call 0805-307-8029, 0803-394-1805, or go on the social media platform, facebook.com/nbacademy.ng. 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
1: He get one tanker, we just fall now. Fuck on the rush. In the rush. For Johnson, for Johnson.
2: Oh boy, bring 4 gallon, bring 5. Make we go pack fuel. Oh yeah, make we dey go.
3: Ah, madam. Calm down. Where you dey go? You want because of fuel go kill yourself and your children? Ah, what if as you dey pack them like this, the fuel just explode? Wah!
2: No, I don't go again.
4: Fuel explosion, na serious matter, oh. No allow hunger, waste your life for anything. Explosion fee happen for that place, and everybody go just buy. I beg, be careful. No pack fuel anyhow. Run, oh. 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

All right, 22 minutes before 4 o'clock is our checkout time, and we'll be taking you to Abuja. Well, how can we go? We'll go by water to Abuja. You follow me, Abby? All right, that's one mode of transportation, at least. Yeah, ask question now. How many mode of transportation do you know? You put water. So we go paddle a canoe, and go. All right, so a number of activities observed today. Today is International Chardonnay Day. I think that's about some kind of drink, yeah. And it's also National Memo Day. We also have National Notebook Day. I'm more interested in that. We have the National Strawberries and Cream Day for those who love cream. And strawberry is not a bad one, yeah. You know, this way, you know how to chop your put cream on top of strawberry. And then we have the National Waiters and Waitresses Day. We come across them every time when we go out. Some can be so nice that you just want to toss some notes at them, while some feel it is some form of favor they're doing you, and they don't act well. Those don't even get anything, just doing it to pass time. We also have the International Tea Day. This one hold me well, because that's my second meal. If you're not feeding me and you think you can make me hungry, you're wasting time, because once my tea is around, I'm very okay. I must do that every day. And we've talked about World Day for Cultural Diversity and Dialogue and Development. So let's just pick on one or two. So I think I'll do that of notebook. Yeah, I'm more interested in that. And right here it says this was first held in 2016, National Notebook Day, celebrated by notebook enthusiasts. Someone like me, I love to write. Just jot down something when you forget. I've got loads and loads of jotters like that. And who write in notebooks or planners and share pictures of their notebooks on social media using the hashtag National Notebook Day. So if you love to write, this can go on your wall, National Notebook Day. Sweepstakes are also held each year. Sponsored by May Designs, as a company that came up with the day, and other companies involved with office supplies, notebooks, and stationery. So, in the 21st century digital age, notebooks sometimes seem like a throwback to a time of the past. Although they are more popular than ever, being used for numerous purposes like writing, note-taking, drawing, and scrapbooking. Well, this is good news, because it has also been shown that they may benefit cognitive function, and I believe that, yeah, more than digital counterparts. So there are stacks of paper pages that are bound together and often ruled. Some common bindings are used today includes spiral. You have the comb type. You have the sewn collapsed padding disc, and perfect. And of course, the one that is already padded. So the first of this is usually cheaper than the others, and the last of these, uses glue. Two whole pages together. Notebooks generally have a cover that is made from a different material than what is inside. So the notebook you find sometimes are hardcover. You have the spiral type. You have the one that is padded, you know. And for me, I don't have a problem. It's just like the children when they start writing. What they use this magic board. I think that came to be some 12, 15 there about years ago. I remember my daughter was also using the magic board. But my own side, we use slate and chalk. And for the teachers, those who taught before now, let me say in the 80s, in the 90s, they believed so much in that slate and chalk, you know. It was one way
children could learn. Even the board we have right now is not that blackboard that we used to call. Now we have the marker board that they have right now. I don't know what it is actually called or whatever, but for me, I grew up with blackboard, you know, even in the classroom. So where you have rulings done, and it teaches you how to write on the straight line. So these days you find some schools are returning to that old way of asking them to bring a writing notebook. There is a special notebook that is meant for writing. You have to learn how to write. So your pencil will touch the tip to the end, and you find your writing, coming out beautifully. But these days, when we start saying students should bring in laptop, 2-year-old, the other day I saw a 5-year-old, the teacher said they should bring laptop, I say on top waiting now. What does the child want to go and learn at 5? They are buying laptop for picking of 5 years, on top waiting. So how will the child learn how to write on the paper? So some things can't be thrown off like that, I believe. Yes, this is the digital age. If you talked about a child that is in the senior class or in the university, it's fine. But let these children learn how to write on notebooks. Very, very important. Aside the fact that they can write well, but they can relate with certain things that they know. They wrote this thing. I wrote it with my hands. So it comes quickly in your head. So when you are reading, you already read a particular passage, you can put it down in your own writing. So when I see it, I say, oh, this is beautifully written. Or, okay, there's something you can do to make it better. But we don't find it. Everybody wants to just be Oyibo overnight. Even Oyibo still writes. Yes. They are giving us all of these things because we need to just match up with the times. Yeah. But it doesn't mean we should throw all these things off. So if you do not have a notebook, please get one. And encourage the children to write on these books. Flip the pages. Let them write. Look for the ones that got the linings, you know, that is well lined. So they can write. See where they are putting their capital letter. They are going to cross any word. And then they stop somewhere and put a punctuation mark, either a comma or full stop. And, you know, letter writing has always been something that we were encouraged to write letters. So those things would help. Let's not just say we are all in the Oyibo era and then we throw certain things away. That's absolutely not too good. So if you do not have a notebook, I encourage you to have one. Have a scrapbook as well. It does help too, where you can put down one or two things just so you can remember. Some other time. And as I said, it's also International Tea Day. I'm a tea lover. I can't do a day without tea. And so for today, it's been said that it is also a way of providing people in the remote environment jobs. Yeah. So some disadvantaged environments, they get their good jobs there. By places like China, India, these people are tea drinkers. I can't stand them when it comes to that. Kenya and Sri Lanka, their largest tea producing countries. So tea production and processing is the main source of income for millions of families there. And in other developing countries, it's also a main source of import and export revenue there. So we have also around here all these Mishai. You see them when they move around with their kettle and what do they put in that thing? I think it's charcoal or something. So they carry it around. The warm water, the hot water is there, and they just make the tea and off you go. And if they drink all this kind of tea, I make my own tea at home. I can take tea throughout the day. It doesn't, in fact, it's fun for me. So it's tea. I don't take coffee, but tea. So it's a whole lot that it does. And you see where they give you some health benefits. Here it is. Anti-inflammatory, contains antioxidants that can assist with weight loss. And what else? It also, tea
Well, it helps in the weight loss, and in many parts of the world, it is just a way of having some little bit of snack, you know. They feel it's something they must drink. So if you're around an Indian person or a China or a Chinese person or a Japanese person, you will always take tea at interval. And their own tea, yes, as its plants are quite medicinal. Yeah. So we have a lot of tea. In fact, this morning I was just going through my phone last night, and the number of tea I could see on their adverts and everything was more than this one tea is for liver. If you have this pain in the leg, drink the tea. I was like, I don't understand. I'm not there. So before you take anything, be sure you know your state of health. Be sure you don't go and take something that will erupt what is already there. Just be careful. But me, I won't tell you the brand of tea I take, but I take tea. I'm not supposed to come here and advertise for anyone. And so it's International Tea Day. So if you're a tea lover, just as I am, hey, take more than enough from this minute that I've just spoken about it till midnight. Just keep drinking. All right, so that is it. And I mentioned a number of things being observed today. American Red Cross Founders Day. Today is the day there, May 21st. So we know the duty of the Red Cross saving lives and ensuring that they put people who come across accidents and all of that. Saving lives generally, it's also a humanitarian service portal for people. So you want to be one. It's not difficult. Just move around and see. We have one right here in Nigeria, but that one is for Americans. Today is simply American Red Cross Founders Day.

Trust Awilo. So much energy there. I'm sure he's actually getting older. Yeah. I'm looking at him at that range. Yeah. Because when he did this catch, he was still very young. That shout, I don't understand. Alright, it's time to go because in some minutes time, we'll be hooking up with our network studio for another round of the network news. You know, we get it first hand right here. Just we toss it at you and then you grab the information. The last lap would be at 10 p.m. Alright, so it's been fun being with you right from 10 a.m. till this time. Thanking you once again for being a part of our world and for making us a choice station. I know that one way or the other, you must have had one or two hitches in between, but do not worry. We are working towards getting it better for you. So, tomorrow, it's Friday. The weekend is already here again. And next week, this time next week, it will be Leia. I'm looking forward to going to eat meat too. You can invite me. I'm very available. Alright, so for those who will be going and just be moving up and down, be saying Mugbomoya, be careful what you eat. Nothing we may go and eat sometimes will not be what you are thinking of. So be careful. So if you do not have any invites, these days, if you don't bring your invite, you will not enter into the hall. So you can be hanging and hovering around like an airplane. Alright, so this one is by two. That's Tunde Amomiobe Mugbomoya. Don't be one because it might not be too okay. Thank you. My name is Comfort Agbaye. Enjoy your afternoon.

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1: It's 4 o'clock. 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Welcome to the news. I am Olayemi Dania. Headlines. President Bola Tinubu appoints new JAMB registrar. NDHPHC restores 450 megawatts power plant in Abia State. Nigerian Army procures more drones to tackle insecurity. NMDPRA to implement host community development trust framework. The commentary is on the gains of President Bola Tinubu's three-nation diplomatic tour. Just a quick reminder, you can follow us on Instagram and X at Radio Nigeria HQ and on Facebook at facebook.com/Radio Nigeria Network. And now the news in full. President Bola Tinubu has appointed Professor Shehu Aina as the new registrar of the Joint Admissions and Matriculation Board, JAMB. Professor Aina succeeds Professor Ishaku Oloyede, whose two-term tenure expires on July 31st, 2026. Professor Aina, who will be 40 years old in July, is a distinguished academic and systems expert with extensive experience in national examination systems, digital infrastructure, and public sector institutional reform. He holds a Bachelor in Computer Systems Engineering from the University of Kent, an MSc in Internet Computing and Network Security, and a PhD in Digital Signal Processing, both from Loughborough University, United Kingdom. At 39, he became one of Nigeria's youngest computer engineering professors and will now make history as JAMB's youngest registrar. Meanwhile, the Joint Admissions and Matriculation Board, JAMB, has released 279 results from those previously held for further investigation. This is in addition to the results earlier released by the board. A statement by JAMB spokesperson, Dr. Fabian Benjamin, says, the release follows ongoing investigations into cases of suspected examination malpractice. The statement explains that the results have been cancelled where evidence of malpractice was established, while others have been released where the board found no prima facie case against the affected candidates. It urges candidates whose results have not yet been released to check their status by using the same phone number used for registration to view their released results. And now politics. 13 political parties participating in the forthcoming governorship election in Ekiti State have signed a peace accord, pledging to ensure lasting peace before, during and after the polls. Among those who signed the agreement was the incumbent governor and candidate of the All Progressives Congress APC, Biodun Oyebanji, who reaffirmed the commitment of the people of the state to peaceful conduct throughout the electoral process. At the event, the chairman of the Independent National Electoral Commission, INEC, Professor Joash Amupita, urged political parties and their supporters to translate the commitments contained in the accord into practical actions. The Niger Delta Power Holding Company of Nigeria, NDPHC, has restored the 450 megawatts Aloji open cycle power plant in Abia State after it was shut down in 2023 over gas supply and metering disputes. In a statement by the head corporate communications and external relations of the company, Emmanuel Ojo revealed that the managing director of NDPHC, Ms. Jennifer Adigije, made this known during a meeting with Abia State Governor Alex Ote while briefing the governor on efforts taken by the company to revive the power plant. She explained that the plant was shut down after disparities emerged between metering and trading points, which led to the suspension of gas supply to the facility. Her debts also accumulated. According to Mrs. Adigije, upon assuming office in 2024, the restoration of the Aloji plant became a priority for the company. Responding, Abia State Governor Alex Ote

0: management of NDPHC for bringing the Aloji plant VARC back to life, describing the development as critical to economic growth and industrial development in both the state and the entire nation. Still in Abia State, Governor Alex Otti has urged women across Nigeria and Africa to remain resilient and focused in pursuing their aspirations, stressing that success comes through persistence and determination. He made a call in Abuja at a summit organized by the Women of Divine Destiny Initiative with the theme, Push Position Until Something Happens. Governor Otti said, true empowerment goes beyond temporary assistance and sustainable development. Could only be achieved when people were equipped with the skills and opportunities needed to succeed independently. Also, wife of the Vice President, Nana Shettima, represented by the Special Assistant to the President on Health Matters, Dr. Salma Anas, urged stakeholders to invest in programs that strengthen women, families and communities. Convener and founder of Women of Divine Destiny Initiative, Zenaria Okorocha, encouraged women to remain steadfast in pursuing their goals amidst social political challenges.
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0: Independent National Electoral Commission, INEC, has resumed the third and final phase of the nationwide continuous voter registration CVR. 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
3: Thanks for staying with us. And now security. The Nigerian Army says it is stepping up efforts to confront the nation's growing security challenges with new combat technologies, stronger troops welfare, and institutional reforms. The Chief of Army Staff, Lieutenant General Waid Shoaib, stated this at the close of the Chief of Army Staff biannual conference in Abuja. Addressing senior military officers and stakeholders, the Army Chief revealed that the service had acquired additional TB2 drones and was expanding the Nigerian Army Aviation for Combat Operations. Lieutenant General Shoaib explained that the new capabilities had already improved intelligence gathering, surveillance, precision strikes, and casualty evacuation in ongoing military operations across the country. Lieutenant General Shoaib also stressed the need for the Nigerian Army to remain proactive and innovative in tackling evolving threats. Today, Nigeria joins the global community to mark World Day for Cultural Diversity for Dialogue and Development. Attention has continued to focus on how cultural diversity shapes peace, unity, and development in the society. A resident of Abuja, Ms. Aminat Muhammad, described cultural diversity as the promotion of understanding among different people.
4: Regardless of the differences, coming together and uniting both families has brought about peace. And when other people see that, they tend to admire, okay, eventually so a Hausa person can get married to an Igala person. And that's where unity falls in. Nigeria comes together during ceremonies, during parties. You get to see a Yoruba man falling in love with an Idoma lady. And we're coming together, getting to know our culture, eating our food, dressing in different attires.
3: Another resident from Gerki, Mr. Peter Poole, expressed a different view, sharing his personal experience of discrimination due to his cultural background, noting that cultural diversity does not always promote peace in Nigeria.
5: I noticed that maybe because I'm from the north and the people at the head are, of course, the westerners, they tend to sideline me when it comes to practically everything that is supposed to be open for me. If Nigeria has to be like that, you find out that every employment will be sidelined, every aspect of life will be sidelined because you want to identify with only people where you have the same cultural background with, and that doesn't unite people.
3: The respondents therefore urged government and stakeholders to intensify efforts at promoting tolerance, fairness, and mutual respect among citizens as key steps towards strengthening unity and diversity across the country. Also, stakeholders have called for greater tolerance, dialogue, and mutual respect among Nigerians of different cultural backgrounds. They made a call during an interview with Radio Nigeria to mark the World Day for Cultural Diversity for Dialogue and Development celebration in Gombe. Jamilu Abubakar has the rest of the story.
6: Dr. Ahmad Hassan said cultural diversity should be seen as an asset for progress rather than a source of conflict, stressing that respect for differences can help reduce poverty, strengthen social cohesion, and encourage innovation and sustainable development. According to him, meaningful dialogue among groups helps to break stereotypes and reduce social distance, noting that people are more willing to work together when their identities are respected.
7: The importance of this day is evident in the fact that it reminds us that cultural diversity is a vital asset for development initiatives, especially poverty reduction and the promotion of social cohesion, which is very much needed in our increasingly globalized world today.
6: The journalist Najib Sani said interaction with people from different tribes and cultures has helped him better understand their ways of life and promote tolerance. He noted that inter-ethnic and intercultural relationships contribute significantly to national unity and development, while calling on religious leaders to avoid divisive comments and instead promote peaceful coexistence.
8: If you don't interact with people, if you don't mingle with them, you don't know the good things about them. You will be having a wrong notion. For example, if you are from the north, you will be thinking Igbos are not good or Yorubas are not good. Until you interact with them, you will learn that they have something good. I think we can only promote tolerance if we bring people from different cultures.
6: A student of Gombe State University, Hasia Muhammad, said cultural diversity encourages unity, peace, and national development through the exchange of ideas and values.
9: To respect the culture of development, to exchange the tranquility of the nation at large, to exchange unity among people.
6: The World Day for Cultural Diversity for Dialogue and Development is celebrated annually on May 21st to promote understanding among cultures, strengthen dialogue, and highlight the importance of diversity in achieving peace, sustainable development, and social harmony across the world. In Gombe, Jamilu Abubakar, Radio Nigeria.
10: Moving on, an elder statesman and philanthropist, Prince Arthur Eze, has called on Nigerians to support the Tinubu administration, noting that there is hope for the country. He stated this when he received the delegation of the Radio, Television, Theatre and Arts Workers Union, RATAU, in Abuja. Prince Eze called on Nigerians to give President Tinubu more time to address national challenges, emphasizing the importance of patience and unity in overcoming current hardship.
11: If we measure Tinubu wins, so can have peace. If all of us vote for Tinubu, we win, there will be peace. I started TV project 1980. That's why we use your information, your camera, and talk about and project Nigeria and support Tinubu letting finish his time and hand over to the next generation.
10: On his part, the president of RATAU, Comrade Emeka Kalu, pointed out the significant contribution of Prince Eze to humanity and the country at large.
12: Was the first to build a radio television station across the country, and honoring him as we did in this golden era. Most achievers are rarely honored or often ignored without a wise to come recognizing.
10: Comrade Kalu presented an award to Prince Arthur Eze for his contributions to humanity as part of activities to mark the roadmap to RATAU's 50th anniversary.
2: Radio Nigeria, uplifting the people and uniting the nation.
10: The Nigerian Midstream and Downstream Petroleum Regulatory Authority has pledged its commitment to ensure that the Host Community Development Trust framework is implemented. The NMDPRA Authority Chief Executive, Mr. Ravi Umar, made the pledge at a stakeholder sensitization and engagement forum in Port Hackett to sensitize stakeholders on the legal and regulatory framework of the Midstream Host Communities Development. Victory Aisoni now reports.
13: The Petroleum Industry Act 2021 was enacted by the federal government to provide a legal, institutional and operational framework for the development of the midstream petroleum host communities. This gave birth to the Midstream Host Communities Development Trust, MHCDT, which is designed to make the authority's interface with the host communities seamless. At the stakeholder sensitization workshop in Port Harcourt, NMDPRA Authority Chief Executive, Mr. Rabiu Umar, represented by the Executive Director of Health, Safety, Environment and Community, Dr. Mustapha Lamode, said the HCDT framework is to ensure that communities directly become beneficiaries of the social and economic development occasioned by petroleum operations.
14: And also bringing socio-economic development into this source community. Before now, I would say to make the process more transparent, we develop a portal and we believe that by digitalization, we are able to bring that transparency.
13: While stating that the framework would promote peaceful coexistence, create shared prosperity, and deepen inclusion and participation, Dr. Lamode explained that the regulations clearly defines the responsibilities of licenses, governance structure of the trust, and the management of the 3% annual contribution, amongst others.
14: That the 3% operational cost from the preceding year will serve as the annual contribution from the licenses. So everything is being structured both within the PIA and our provisions. We're here basically to create that awareness, to bring key stakeholders together.
13: The Chairman, House Committee on Host Communities, Dum Deko, said the PIA has changed the approach to host community development as it moves the system away from informal arrangements and occasional corporate social responsibility projects to a structured legal framework.
15: It's the best thing that has happened because down the line, the communities brought to speed with the way these operations will be. This is a direct departure from what used to be.
13: NMDPRA Director, Environment, Management and Host Community, Anne Omezi, said the workshop was to build bridges of understanding, foster collaboration, and establish a shared vision for community development. In attendance at the workshop were members of the Host Community Development Trust and traditional rulers. In Port Harcourt, Victory Isoni, Radio Nigeria.
10: President Bola Tinubu has directed ministries and extra-ministerial departments and agencies to sustain and deepen their digitalized work processes and to adopt digitalization across their internal operations and service delivery systems. He gave the directive at an International Civil Center conference held in Abuja with the theme Reforms, Resilience and Results. And now for obituaries. The remains of Hajja Amina Musa has been laid to rest in Abuja according to Islamic rites. Hajja Amina died on Thursday, 14th May, during a brief illness at Limi Hospital, Abuja, aged 43. Hajja Amina is survived by her husband, Mala Musa Bako, Director of Finance and Accounts at the Federal Radio Corporation of Nigeria, FRCN, three children, and her parents. Also, the wake for Mrs. Mabel Boyo, popularly known as Obodu Yawa of Jakba in Warri North Local Government Area of Delta State, holds this evening at the Redeemed Christian Church of God, Kingsway Mega Parish, Macpherson Road, Sapele. A statement by Zakios Mohalala of our news directorate says the funeral service will hold on this Saturday at the RCCG Mega Parish, Sapele, followed by interment at Neborago Road, Sapele. Aged 90, Mrs. Boyo is survived by many children and other family members, including Mrs. Miriam Oluadare and Dr. and Mrs. Monday Onjamire. And next, a sports update with Jonathan Ame.
16: Nigeria will host the International Cricket Council Men's T20 World Cup Africa Sub-Regional C qualifiers for the second consecutive time. The ICC confirmed the qualification schedule for the African region on Wednesday, with the tournament set to take place in Nigeria from October 18 to 25, 2026. Nigeria previously hosted the Sub-Regional C qualifiers in 2024 and emerged champions in Abuja with a game to spare. However, the Yellow Greens narrowly missed out on qualification for the 2026 ICC Men's T20 World Cup after falling short in the regional final stage. For this year's tournament, the Yellow Greens will compete alongside Gambia, Lesotho, Mozambique, Uganda, and Zambia. The six participating nations will battle for the top two positions, with the successful teams advancing to the regional final scheduled for next year. In football, chairman of the FCT Football Association, Adam Mukhtar Mohammed, has praised the growing influence of privately owned clubs in the Nigeria Premier Football League, describing it as a major boost for the development of football in the country. Speaking during a media rally with journalists in Abuja, Mukhtar highlighted the conducive environment created located in Lagos State and the Southwest, which has enabled privately owned clubs to flourish and compete successfully at the highest level of Nigerian football. Mukhtar stressed the need for greater private sector participation in football development within the Federal Capital Territory, noting that government-owned clubs often face financial and administrative limitations. The FCTFA chairman added that deliberate efforts have been made to create an enabling environment for football development, pointing to the increasing number of well-structured football academies springing up across the territory. That's Sports News. I am Jonathan Ameh.
17: Thank you, Jonathan. That takes us to the commentary, which is on the gains of President Bola Tinubu's three-nation diplomatic tour. It is written by Zakios Babalola, our State House correspondent.
18: President Bola Tinubu recently concluded a high-level diplomatic and investment-driven tour of France, Kenya, and Rwanda, aimed at strengthening Nigeria's economic diplomacy, attracting foreign direct investment, and deepening strategic partnerships across Africa and Europe. The engagements formed part of the administration's broader efforts to reposition Nigeria as a stable and competitive investment destination following the implementation of key economic reforms. Across the three countries visited, the president projected Nigeria's renewed economic vision while seeking stronger bilateral and multilateral cooperation in critical sectors. In Kigali, Rwanda, President Tinubu participated in the 13th Africa CEO Forum, where he presented a compelling business case for Nigeria before African and global investors. Speaking during a panel session titled Holding the Line, Nigeria's Reform Bet in a Fractured World, the president highlighted the vast opportunities available in Nigeria's emerging sectors, including fintech, agro-allied industries, logistics, and energy. He emphasized that properly skilled investments in these sectors could generate returns on investment of up to 600% after startup. One of the major outcomes of the Rwandan engagement was the decision by Presidents Tinubu and Paul Kagame to reactivate the Nigeria-Rwanda Joint Permanent Ministerial Commission, originally established in 2021. The renewed framework is expected to deepen bilateral cooperation in areas such as tourism, anti-corruption initiatives, security collaboration, and the fight against drug trafficking. To further promote Pan-African integration and ease the movement of business leaders and tourists, President Tinubu also announced that Nigeria would consider a reciprocal visa arrangement in response to Rwanda's existing 30-day visa-free policy for Nigerians. Additionally, Nigeria advanced discussions with Rwandair on the establishment of dedicated air cargo corridors to improve trade logistics and facilitate the movement of Nigerian exports across the African continent. On the sidelines of the forum, President Tinubu held strategic meetings with executives from the International Finance Corporation, APM Terminals, and the WinMe Group. The discussions centered on infrastructure financing, maritime intelligence, and logistics expansion. The French leg of the trip focused primarily on restoring international confidence in Nigeria's macroeconomic direction and reassuring European investors of the country's commitment to transparency, fiscal discipline, and structural reforms. During engagements with major investors and corporate leaders in France, President Tinubu defended his administration's economic policies, particularly the removal of fuel subsidies and the liberalization of the foreign exchange markets. According to the president, these difficult but necessary reforms are laying the foundation for long-term economic stability and creating a more transparent and investor-friendly business environment. A major highlight of the France engagement was the advancement of discussions with Airbus regarding the establishment of modern aircraft maintenance and hangar facilities in Nigeria. The visit also produced defense-related commitments aimed at accelerating the delivery of strategic security assets to support Nigeria's national security operations. Although the European engagement began in Paris, It's connected directly with the Africa-France summit held in Nairobi, Kenya, where President Tinubu joined French President Emmanuel Macron and Kenyan President William Ruto in discussions on Africa-Europe cooperation and economic transformation. In Kenya, President Tinubu advocated reforms in the global financial system, particularly in ways that would provide fairer financing opportunities for African economies. He also showcased Nigeria's growing blue economy potential and offered the country's maritime intelligence infrastructure as a collaborative security resource for nations within the Gulf of Guinea. Overall, the three-nation tour served as a coordinated platform for economic diplomacy and strategic engagement. While the France visit focused on attracting global capital, aviation investment, and security partnerships, the Rwanda engagement reinforced Nigeria's commitment to regional trade integration and Pan-African cooperation

0: Station. Call 0805-307-8029, 0803-394-1805, or go on the social media platform, facebook.com/mbacademy.ng. Announcer, the management.
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2: 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I call her the numero uno in my lifestyle needs. 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

Yeah, I feel complacent, but I can't help the fact that a roy can't see these scars. I want you to want to do it, I want you to feel. But it's like no matter what I do, I can't convince you to just believe this is real. So I'm watching you.

0: systems, digital infrastructure, and public sector institutional reform. President Tinubu expects Professor Aina to bring to bear his vast experience, knowledge, and practical insight into the operations of the board to take the critical educational organization beyond the laudable heights achieved by his predecessor. The Joint Admissions and Matriculation Board has released 279 results from those previously held for further investigation. This is in addition to the results earlier released by the board. The release follows ongoing investigation into cases of suspected examination malpractice. While some results have been outrightly cancelled where evidence of malpractice was established, others have been released where the board found no prima facie case against the affected candidates. Results from centres where the board's live monitoring team observed suspicious activities or where adverse reports were received remain withheld pending further investigation. The board advised candidates whose results have not yet been released are advised to check their status by using the same phone number used for registration to view their released results. The lingering dispute between the Academic Staff Union of Universities, ASU, and the federal government has continued to generate reactions from Nigerians following fresh concerns raised by the union over the delayed implementation of the 2025 agreement. Some Lagos residents who called into Metro FM audience participatory program make a point, air their opinions on the matter. Speaking on the development, Peter Osifo said every worker deserves to operate in a conducive environment, stressing that lecturers should be provided with better working conditions to enhance productivity in the nation's universities. He, however, urged ASU to also focus on improving the quality of tertiary education, noting that Nigerian universities are yet to rank among the top 500 institutions globally. Also reacting, Patrick, who called in from Okota, expressed frustration over the recurring industrial actions by the union, saying Nigerians are tired of the endless cycle of strikes in the education sector. Iheanacho appealed to the government to increase funding for universities across the country, saying improved investment in infrastructure, research and staff welfare will strengthen the education sector. The renewed concerns come amid fears that continued disagreements between ASU and the government could once again affect academic calendars in public universities nationwide. Young Nigerians must adapt to technology and embrace creativity if they hope to stay relevant in a fast-evolving job market. Media entrepreneur Mr. Chude Jideonwu gave the charge at the 2026 Changemakers Conference in Ikeja, Lagos, which brought together over 1,000 students, educators, innovators, and civic leaders. Speaking on unlocking Africa's future through education and creativity, he said work and careers are shifting from predictable roles to ones that demand flexibility and problem solving.
1: You understand that your job is to have a mind that is so flexible that you can conceive of the future and you can constantly be adapting.
0: Convener and higher education consultant Mr. Louis Adekola said the conference was designed to examine how global education and trends affect Africa's future.
2: Technology is changing a lot of things. Education to health to medicine to agriculture. AI is transforming a lot of things, even from the way we live our lives on a daily basis. Technology is also transforming a lot of things, because the things that we used to do in the past is not the way we do it now, because technology has advanced a lot of things. But we also need to now know how does Africa center in these conversations around AI and technology. The second one.
0: The event featured panel sessions on AI, Technology Exploring Scholarship Opportunities and the Future of Africa IT. Entrepreneur Douglas Kendison, International Educationist Daniel Emmanuel, and Gender and Disability Inclusion.

0: expert Ejiro Sharon Okoti. Participants, including secondary school students and aspiring young professionals, commended the conference and pledged to apply the knowledge gained. Secondary school students also exhibited robots and AI projects as organizers awarded cash prizes to the top three innovators.
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0: You're listening to Metro FM News at 6. In the headlines, President Tinubu appoints Professor Aino as new CHAMP registrar. Still to come, Governor Sanwo-Olu commends direct primary process in Lagos. US-bound plane diverged to Canada after person from Ebola hit region boats in error. Please stay tuned.

0: thank you for staying there. Lagos State Governor Babagide Sanwo-Olu has participated in the All Progressive Congress APC governorship primary election at Worth E3 Lagos Island, describing the exercise as peaceful, orderly and reflective of internal party democracy. The governor, who arrived at the polling venue alongside his wife, Dr. Ibijoke Sanwo-Olu, said the direct primary process allowed party members at the ward level to freely participate in the emergence of the party's governorship candidate. Speaking after casting his vote, Governor Sanwo-Olu said electoral officials and party representatives were on ground to ensure a credible exercise, noting the impressive turnout of party faithful at the ward.
1: Incidentally, there's only one candidate or one aspirant which their supporters have come out here and they brought forward their flag, which is for Dr. Kadri Opafemi Hamzat, the current deputy governor of the state. And as you have seen, they've looked at party registration card and they've started counting from me. And I'm sure they're still counting all the way back. But so what we've seen is that we've seen a huge turnout here at Ward E3 and Lagos Island.
0: The governor declared support for the current deputy governor of Lagos State, Dr. Bafemi Hamzat, who was a sole aspirant in the primary at the ward. Sanwo-Olu expressed confidence that Hamzat would emerge as the party's flag bearer and eventually win the governorship election. Also speaking, the chairman of the Lagos Island East Local Council Development Area, Mr. Aladi Falawio, described the turnout as massive and expressed optimism that Dr. Hamzat would consolidate on the achievements of the Sanwo-Olu administration if elected governor. He said the deputy governor possessed adequate experience and understanding of Lagos governance, adding that continuity in leadership would sustain ongoing infrastructural development and security improvements across the state.
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0: The use of harmful chemicals on fruits is a growing food safety concern in Lagos, as some traders and farmers use unsafe substances to preserve, ripen or protect fruit before sale. Some callers on Metro FM's Pidgin Audience Participatory Program, I beg now, raise concerns over the harmful trend. A caller identified as Steven says some fruit traders use cabbage to artificially ripen fruits while advising buyers to inspect fruits before purchasing them to confirm they are naturally ripe. An anonymous civil servant who called into the program alleged that some market traders sell fish and meat treated with embalming chemicals, warning that such products pose serious health risks to consumers. Meanwhile, Philip lamented the abandoned road rehabilitation project on Old Ikaja Road. He called on the government to complete the rehabilitation project, saying it is causing untold hardship for residents of the area. The Nigerian Army says it is stepping up efforts to confront the country's growing security challenges with new combat technologies, stronger troop welfare and institutional reforms. The Chief of Army Staff, Lieutenant General Waidi Shaibu, stated this at the close of the Chief of Army Staff biannual conference in Abuja. Addressing senior military officers and stakeholders, the Army Chief revealed that the service has acquired additional TB2 drones and is expanding the Nigerian Army aviation combat operations. He explained that the new capabilities are already improving intelligence, gathering surveillance, precision strikes and casualty evacuation in ongoing military operations across the country. Lieutenant General Shaibu also stressed the need for the Nigerian Army to remain proactive and innovative in tackling evolving threats. According to him, discussions during the three-day conference focused on practical solutions, operational effectiveness, advanced training and reforms aimed at building a more professional and technologically driven force. And away from Nigeria, a plane from Paris to Detroit was forced to divert to Canada after a passenger from the Ebola hit Democratic Republic of Congo boarded the plane in error. Officials say U.S. entry restrictions aimed at limiting the spread of the deadly virus meant the passenger should not have boarded the Air France plane. Almost 140 people are believed to have died from Ebola in the outbreak in Central Africa, with more than 600 suspected cases identified. Officials did not specify if the passenger was showing symptoms of the virus or when the person was last seen in DR Congo. Over now, some sports news. Chief coach Eric Chelle will lead Super Eagles call-ups and backroom staff to London tomorrow ahead of the Unity Cup in England. The players include 7 call-ups drawn from NPFL sides Ikorodu City, Rangers International and Rivers United. The team will fly out of Abuja tomorrow morning to England via Morocco. 27 players made up of fresh call-ups and experienced personnel have been invited for the invitational tournament. The Super Eagles will open their Unity Cup defense on Tuesday, 26 May 2026 against Zimbabwe's Warriors in the first semi-final at Charlton Athletic Stadium, The Valley. Second semi-final between India and Jamaica will hold the next day, 27 May, same venue. Semi-final winners will clash in the championship game of the invitational tourney, while losers will contest the bronze medal tie. The sports news was packaged by Kelechi Daniel Bernard. And that's it on the major news at 6. But before we go, here's a recap of main points in the news. President Bola Tinubu has appointed Professor Segun Aino as a new registrar of the Joint Admissions and Matriculation Board, JAMB, succeeding Professor Ishaq Oluyede, whose two-term tenure expires on July 31st, 2026. Lagos State Governor Babajide Sanwo-Olu has participated in the All Progressives Congress APC governorship primary election at Ward E3, Lagos Island, describing the exercise as peaceful, orderly and reflective of internal party democracy. A plane from Paris to Detroit was forced to divert to Canada after a passenger from the Ebola hit Democratic Republic of Congo boarded the plane in error. You can watch us live on www.facebook.com/metro977live or radio-nigeria-lagos.gov.ng. You can also contact the newsroom on 0803-3313-103. A healthier life is usually built from ordinary choices repeated quietly over years. The news was edited by Vera Ekpenyong. I am Onira Sheho. Thank you for listening. Good evening.

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5: You struggle to graduate from the university after the long ASUU strike, and the next thing, you are in the street looking for a job for months, sometimes years.
6: I'm sorry, but there's no vacancy here.
5: You will think that 2 million naira will solve your financial problems until you make 2 million naira, and then, boom.
6: 2 million gone? Just like that? Just out of items and loans? 2 million!
5: You think traveling abroad will solve your financial problems until you start living abroad.
7: Nna, you haven't sent money for this month, oh. What's happening now?
6: Mama, I'm exhausted. The tax, the bill I'm paying here is too much. I can't even save. I can't even rest. I've been working. Mama, just please, just bear with me.
7: Hey, whoa. But you have to try your best and send the money. We need the money. You know how it is in the country. We need the money. Biko, try your best and send the money. You hear? Thank you, my son.
5: When you're single, you think marriage will remove loneliness, and then you get married.
6: I can't take this anymore from you. You keep coming late from work. I can't take this from you.
7: What are you saying? You must be stupid.
6: You must be crazy. You are crazy. I am the man of your house.
7: Tell me, what are you doing?
6: I am the man of your house.
7: I cannot
6: take this.
7: As a man.
6: I cannot.
5: The future and plans can be ridiculous sometimes. They seem to be final solutions to life struggles, but can be mere junctions in the long, complex journey of life and career. So don't forget that life is a constant struggle. No matter the money, no matter the visa, no matter the fame or location, everyone is battling one pain or the other, and they do that at different times. So don't stop the struggle. Don't get discouraged. Don't. Keep moving. Keep praying. Keep hope alive.
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0: Okay, you won't kill yourself. 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
1: Push and come off for there. Push and drag him.
0: Oh, God. We see you dating. Why did they carry your problem for head like this? You know they kill yourself, man.
2: I don't see the train. I don't see him. I don't even hear the sound of the train. I don't even know where I be. I don't know what to do me.
0: God, take him easy. Take him easy. Slave na jeje, slave na jeje. Take him easy.
3: You know how difficult situations are this period. Don't put so much pressure on yourself. It will only complicate your life. Learn to share your worries and know that everything will be all right.
4: Don't worry. Be happy.
5: Look at me, I'm happy.
4: Don't worry. Be happy.
5: Okay, I give you my phone number. When you worry, call me. 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
3: You will struggle to graduate from the university after the long ASU strike. And the next thing, you are in the street looking for a job for months, sometimes years.
4: I'm sorry, but there's no vacancy here.
3: You will think that 2 million naira will solve your financial problems until you make 2 million naira. And then, boom.
5: 2 million gone? Just like that? Just household items and loans? 2 million!
3: You think traveling abroad will solve your financial problems until you start living abroad.
6: Nna, you haven't sent money for this month, though. What's happening now?
5: Mama, I'm exhausted. The tax, the bill I'm paying here is too much. I can't even save. I can't even rest. I've been working. Mama, just please, just bear with me.
6: Hey, whoa. But you have to try your best and send the money. We need the money. You know how it is in the country. We need the money. Biko, try your best and send the money. You hear? Thank you, my son.
3: When you're single, you think marriage will remove loneliness, and then you get married.
5: I can't take this anymore from you. You keep coming late from work. I can't take this from you.
6: What are you saying? What are you saying? You must be stupid.
5: No, you must be stupid. You are crazy.
6: I can't be trying.
5: You are crazy. I am the man of your ass.
6: Tell me, what are you doing?
5: I am the man of your ass.
6: What are you doing?
5: I cannot take this.
6: You are the man.
5: I cannot.
3: The future and plans can be ridiculous sometimes. They seem to be final solutions to life struggles, but can be mere junctions in the long, complex journey of life and career. So don't forget that life is a constant struggle. No matter the money, no matter the visa, no matter the fame or location, everyone is battling one pain or the other, and they do that at different times. So don't stop the struggle. Don't get discouraged. Don't. Keep moving. Keep praying. Keep hope alive.
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Nobody really, really want me. 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
1: What's my bill?
0: No, don't worry about it. I got it. So what's your name?
1: Angelina,
0: don't worry about it. I got it.
1: Are you sure?
0: Yes, I am.
1: Okay. Thank you.
0: Of course.

0: Hi there, my name is Dakori Egbusunakonde, and I want to appeal to you all regarding dumping waste in our waterways and on our beaches. Please, let's be thoughtful about our environment. It's our collective responsibility. Thank you, and God bless.
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can be this one like this? Been through many things, many, many gists. 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Like see me, I know they see. Like say I know the year. Which kind person be this? Oh, it can be this one like this. Been through many things, and like I hear Genesis. I've been dreaming with enemies. Survivor, survivor, me a nigga, me a nigga, money chaser, faster than a bullet, flying like a rocket, but now we never rest, in the south and the west, faster than a car, move ever.

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Anyway, anyhow, you know, say you go to me. 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Yeah, yeah. Anyway, anyhow, you know, say you go to me.

0: you will struggle to graduate from the university after the long ASUU strike. And the next thing, you are in the street looking for a job for months, sometimes years.
1: I'm sorry, but there's no vacancy here.
0: You will think that 2 million naira will solve your financial problems until you make 2 million naira. And then, boom.
2: 2 million gone? Just like that? Just out writing the loans? 2 million!
0: You think traveling abroad will solve your financial problems until you start living abroad?
3: Nna, you haven't sent money for this month, oh. What's happening now?
2: Mama, I'm exhausted. The tax, the bill I'm paying here is too much. I can't even save. I can't even rest. I've been working. Mama, just please, just bear with me. Bear with me.
3: Hey, whoa. But you have to try your best and send the money. We need the money. You know how it is in the country. We need the money. Biko, try your best and send the money. You hear? Thank you, my son.
0: When you're single, you think marriage will remove loneliness, and then you get married.
2: I can't take this anymore from you. You keep coming late from work. I can't take this from you.
3: What are you saying? What are you saying? You must be stupid.
2: No, you
3: must be stupid.
2: You are crazy.
3: I can't be trying.
2: You are crazy. I am the man of your ass.
3: Tell me, what are you doing?
2: I am the man of your ass.
3: What are you doing?
2: I cannot take this.
3: You are the man.
2: I cannot.
0: The future and plans can be ridiculous sometimes. They seem to be final solutions to life struggles, but can be mere junctions in the long, complex journey of life and career. So don't forget that life is a constant struggle. No matter the money, no matter the visa, no matter the fame or location, everyone is battling one pain or the other, and they do that at different times. So don't stop the struggle. Don't get discouraged. Don't. Keep moving. Keep praying. Keep hope alive.
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0: say you could dance. Where do? Tell them you could dance. Where do? You could dance. Where do? You could dance.
1: Hi there, my name is Dakori Igbusunakonde, and I want to appeal to you all regarding dumping waste in our waterways and on our beaches. Please, let's be thoughtful about our environment. It's our collective responsibility. Thank you, and God bless.
2: Baby, you are very, very lucky, I'm telling you.
3: Hey, Mazi, thank you.
2: You know, because as an international businessman, I don't have time to spend with girls. But because of my love for you, that is Ifunanya, that is why I'm here. In fact, as I'm talking to you now, I'm supposed to be in Hong Kong, transacting business with my business partners, you know. I'm telling you.
3: Hey, Mazi, really?
2: Baby, yes, so, as you see me here, I have traveled while I'm fine. What you call far and wide. I even went to USA last week to do business with my brother, Obioma, that most people call Obama, you know. And from there, I traveled to the nearby country, California, you know. I even stayed in France for some weeks. From France, I entered Paris. While I was still in Paris, my business partner, you know, called me to come to South Africa. I was in South Africa for like 2 months when I just do small business for South Africa. I entered Johannesburg. While I was still inside Johannesburg eating my burger, you know the same burger there where
3: yes.
2: I was there eating burger. While I was eating burger, I received another business call that I should come to England and supply the Queen of England with a t-shirt. I'm telling you. So immediately I finished supplying the t-shirt. Immediately I traveled to the nearby country, UK, that is the United Kingdom, to go and chop my money and relax, like a P square, you know, chop my money. I'm telling you.
3: The way you are traveling around the world. You must know geography very well.
2: Geography? I was in that country for 2 weeks transacting business. I'm telling you, geography. I have spent time in that country. It's a very, very fine country.
3: Hey.
2: Very good weather that they have. Geography, that country is very, very fine. Tina, baby, I even have a call from my friend Jonah. You know, I'm coming. Let me pick this call. But before I come, eat anything you like. I am coming. Jonah? Hello? Jonah? It is Mazio. I'm in Lagos. I'm in Lagos. Lagos. Are you not here? Lagos. That is a L for aeroplane. A for iPad. G for Jesus. O for upstairs. That is a Uleelu. And S for external. That is where I am. Okay. I will call you back later. Thank you very much. I'm somewhere eating money with my baby. Okay. Now, baby, why are you not eating anything now?
4: Hi, Mazi. I don't have appetite, huh?
2: Baby, you say you don't have what?
4: I don't have appetite.
2: Baby, you don't have appetite. But before I went, I told you to take anything. Mama, where are you? Bring one carton of appetite for her. You pay.
3: Mazi, you too much.
2: Nah, man, this is a comedy according to Mazi Chima Laugh, and you're listening to Metlo 97.7 FM. 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
2: I no see the train, I no see am. 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
3: Hi there, my name is Dakori Igbusunakonde, and I want to appeal to you all regarding dumping waste in our waterways and on our beaches. Please, let's be thoughtful about our environment. It's our collective responsibility. Thank you, and God bless.

0: you will struggle to graduate from the university after the long ASUU strike. And the next thing, you are in the street looking for a job for months, sometimes years.
1: I'm sorry, but there's no vacancy here.
0: You will think that 2 million naira will solve your financial problems until you make 2 million naira. And then, boom.
2: 2 million gone? Just like that? Just household items and loans? 2 million!
0: You think traveling abroad will solve your financial problems until you start living abroad?
3: Nah, you haven't sent money for this month, though. What's happening now?
2: Mama, I'm exhausted. The tax, the bill I'm paying here is too much. I can't even save. I can't even rest. I've been working. Mama, just please, just bear with me. Bear with me.
3: Hey, whoa. But you have to try your best and send the money. We need the money. You know how it is in the country. We need the money. Biko, try your best and send the money. You hear? Thank you, my son.
0: When you're single, you think marriage will remove loneliness, and then you get married.
2: I can't take this anymore from you. You keep coming late from work. I can't take this from you.
4: What are you saying? What are you saying? You must be stupid.
2: No, you
4: must be stupid.
2: You are crazy.
4: I can't be trying.
2: You are crazy. You are crazy.
4: Are you,
2: I am the man of the house.
4: Tell me, what are you doing?
2: I am the man of the house.
4: What role are you
2: doing? I cannot take this.
4: You are the man.
2: I cannot.
0: The future and plans can be ridiculous sometimes. They seem to be final solutions to life struggles, but can be mere junctions in the long, complex journey of life and career. So don't forget that life is a constant struggle. No matter the money, no matter the visa, no matter the fame or location, everyone is battling one pain or the other, and they do that at different times. So don't stop the struggle. Don't get discouraged. Don't. Keep moving. Keep praying. Keep hope alive.
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0: Nana, baby, you are very, very lucky. I'm telling you.
1: Hey, Mazi, thank you.
0: You know, because as an international businessman, I don't have time to spend with girls. But because of my love for you, that is Ifunanya, that is why I'm here. In fact, as I'm talking to you now, I'm supposed to be in Hong Kong, transacting business with my business partners, you know. I'm telling you.
1: Hey, Mazi, really?
0: Baby, yes, so. As you see me here, I have traveled wild and fine. What you call far and wide. I even went to USA last week to do business with my brother, Obioma, that most people call him Bambi. You know? And from there, I traveled to the nearby country, California. You know? I even stayed in France for some weeks. From France, I entered Paris. While I was still in Paris, my business partner, you know, called me to come to South Africa. I was in South Africa for like 2 months when I just do small business for South Africa. I entered Johannesburg. While I was still inside Johannesburg eating my burger, you know the same burger there where
1: yes.
0: I was there eating burger. While I was eating burger, I received another business call that I should come to England and supply the Queen of England with a plaque t-shirt. I'm telling you. So immediately I finished supplying the t-shirt, immediately I traveled to the nearby country, UK, that is the United Kingdom, to go and chop my money and relax, like a peace square, you know, chop my money. I'm telling you.
1: The way you are traveling around the world. You must know geography very well.
0: Geography? I was in that country for 2 weeks transacting business. I'm telling you, geography. I have spent time in that country. It's a very, very fine country.
1: Hey.
0: Very good weather that they have. Geography, that country is very, very fine. Trina, baby, I even have a call from my friend, Jonah. You know, I'm coming. Let me pick this call. But before I come, eat anything you like. I am coming. Jonah? Hello? Jonah? It is Mazio. I'm in Lagos. I'm in Lagos. Lagos. Are you not here? Lagos. That is a L for aeroplane, A for iPad, G for Jesus, O for upstairs. That is a Uleelu, and S for external. That is where I am. Okay. I will call you back later. Thank you very much. I'm somewhere eating money with my baby. Okay. Now, baby, why are you not eating anything, man?
1: Hi, Mazi. I don't have appetite, huh?
0: Baby, say don't have what?
1: I don't have appetite.
0: Baby, you don't have appetite. But before I went, I told you to take anything. Mama, where are you? Bring one carton of appetite for her. I will pay.
1: Mazi, you too much.
0: Nah, man, this is a comedy according to Mazi Chima Laugh, and you're listening to Metlo 97.7 FM. 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

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I hope you've been having an amazing time and enjoying your radio time. By 9 o'clock, we'll be bringing you the news beats at 9. 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

0: Good evening, here's Metro FM Major News Beats at 9. The Federal Radio Corporation of Nigeria, Lagos Operations, has been honored with a recognition award for its partnership and support in promoting the work of social workers. The recognition was given at the 2026 International Social Work Conference to commemorate International Social Work Day, organized by the Lagos State Ministry of Youth and Social Development in collaboration with the Nigerian Association of Social Workers. The award was received by Florence Ubajekwe of the Corporate Development and Communication Department and presented to the Director, Lagos Operations, Princess Adenike Adegoke. In a response, the Director, Lagos Operations of FRCN, Princess Adenike Adegoke, appreciated the Nigerian Association of Social Workers, Lagos State Chapter. Princess Adenike Adegoke added that Radio Nigeria at 75, with extensive coverage across the country and beyond, remains a powerful medium for enlightenment, education, and national integration, and would continue to do more. The lingering disputes between the Academic Staff Union of Universities, ASU, and the federal government has continued to generate reactions from Nigerians following fresh concerns raised by the union over the delayed implementation of the 2025 agreement. Some Lagos residents who called into Metro FM audience participatory program make a point, air their opinions on the matter. Speaking on the development, Peter Oshifo said every worker deserves to operate in a conducive environment, stressing that lecturers should be provided with better working conditions to enhance productivity in the nation's universities. He, however, urged ASU to also focus on improving the quality of tertiary education, noting that Nigerian universities are yet to rank among the top 500 institutions globally. The use of harmful chemicals on fruits is a growing food safety concern in Lagos, as some traders and farmers use unsafe substances to preserve, ripen, or protect fruits before sale. Some callers on Metro FM's Pidgin audience participatory program, Ibeguna, raised concerns over the harmful trend. A caller identified as Steven said some food traders use carbide to artificially ripen fruits while advising buyers to inspect fruits before purchasing them to confirm they are naturally ripe. An anonymous civil servant who called into the program alleged that some market traders sell fish and meat treated with embalming chemicals, warning that such products pose serious health risks to consumers. The Lagos State Government says it rescued 1,315 vulnerable persons from streets across the state and prosecuted 459 beggars through the mobile court as part of efforts to curb street begging, homelessness, and public disorder. Commissioner for Youth and Social Development, Mr. Mobolaji Ogunlende, disclosed this during the 2026 ministerial press briefing, marking the third year of Governor Babajide Sanwo-Olu's second term in office. According to him, those rescued included 587 beggars, 560 mentally challenged persons, 143 destitute persons, and 25 street children removed from major roads and public spaces. Mr. Ogunlende said the government remained committed to rehabilitating vulnerable persons through counseling, vocational training, and reintegration programs. And that's it on Newsbeat at 9. You can watch us live on www.facebook.com/metro977live. or radionigerialagos.gov.ng. You can also contact the newsroom on 0803-3313-103. A healthier life is usually built from ordinary choices, repeated quietly over years. The news was edited by Vera Ekpenyong. I am Onira Sheho. Thank you for listening. Good evening.
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0: until you make 2 million naira. And then, boom.
1: So you've gone just like that? Just out of writing the note? 2 million!
0: You think traveling abroad will solve your financial problems until you start living abroad?
2: Nina, you haven't sent money for this month, though. What's happening now?
1: Mama, I'm exhausted. The tax, the bill I'm paying here is too much. I can't even save. I can't even rest. I've been working. Mama, just please, just bear with me. Bear with me.
2: Hey, whoa. But you have to try your best and send the money. We need the money. You know how it is in the country. We need the money. Biko, try your best and send the money. You hear? Thank you, my son.
0: When you're single, you think marriage will remove loneliness, and then you get married.
1: I can't take this. I can't take this anymore from you. You keep coming late from work. I can't take this from you.
2: What are you saying? What are you saying? You must be stupid.
1: You are crazy. You are crazy. I am the man of your ass.
2: Tell me, what are you doing?
1: I am the man of your ass.
2: What goal are you?
1: I cannot take this.
2: You are the man.
1: I cannot.
0: The future and plans can be ridiculous sometimes. They seem to be final solutions to life struggles, but can be mere junctions in the long, complex journey of life and career. So don't forget that life is a constant struggle. No matter the money, no matter the visa, no matter the fame or location, everyone is battling one pain or the other, and they do that at different times. So don't stop the struggle. Don't get discouraged. Don't. Keep moving. Keep praying. Keep hope alive.
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0: you will struggle to graduate from the university after the long ASUU strike. And the next thing, you are in the street looking for a job for months, sometimes years.
1: I'm sorry, but there's no vacancy here.
0: You will think that 2 million naira will solve your financial problems until you make 2 million naira. And then, boom.
2: 2 million gone? Just like that? Just out of items and loans? 2 million!
0: You think traveling abroad will solve your financial problems until you start living abroad?
3: Nah, you haven't sent money for this month, though. What's happening now?
2: Mama, I'm exhausted. The tax, the bill I'm paying here is too much. I can't even save. I can't even rest. I've been working. Mama, just please, just bear with me. Bear with me.
3: Hey, whoa. But you have to try your best and send the money. We need the money. You know how it is in the country. We need the money. Biko, try your best and send the money. You hear? Thank you, my son.
0: When you're single, you think marriage will remove loneliness, and then you get married.
2: I can't take this. I can't take this anymore from you. You keep coming late from work. I can't take this from you.
3: What are you saying? What are you saying? You must be stupid.
2: No, you
3: must be stupid.
2: You are crazy.
3: I can't be trying.
2: You are crazy. I am the man of your house.
3: Tell me, what are you doing?
2: I am the man of your house.
3: I cannot
2: take this.
3: You are the man.
2: I cannot.
0: The future and plans can be ridiculous sometimes. They seem to be final solutions to life struggles, but can be mere junctions in the long, complex journey of life and career. So don't forget that life is a constant struggle. No matter the money, no matter the visa, no matter the fame or location, everyone is battling one pain or the other, and they do that at different times. So don't stop the struggle. Don't get discouraged. Don't. Keep moving. Keep praying. Keep hope alive.
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Metro 97.7 FM right here in Ikoyi, Lagos. Just to let you know that I'll be joining our Abuja studio shortly for the network news. 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
3: You will struggle to graduate from the university after the long ASUU strike, and the next thing, you are in the street looking for a job for months, sometimes years.
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3: You will think that 2 million naira will solve your financial problems until you make 2 million naira, and then, boom.
5: 2 million gone? 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
3: You think traveling abroad will solve your financial problems until you start living abroad.
6: Nna, you haven't sent money for this month, oh. 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
5: Mama, I'm exhausted. The tax, the bill I'm paying here is too much. I can't even save. I can't even rest. I've been working. Mama, just please.
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8: 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Good evening and thank you for joining us on the news. I am Rachel Bwala. The headlines. Consumer Protection Commission seals two buildings in Abuja. NAFDAC destroys counterfeit drugs worth 2 billion naira in Kaduna State. Political parties sign peace accord ahead of Ekiti State governorship election. NACON completes airlift of 2026 pilgrims to Saudi Arabia. The commentary is on the gains of President Bola Tinubu's three-nation diplomatic tour. You can follow us on Instagram and X at Radio Nigeria HQ and on Facebook at facebook.com/Radio Nigeria Network. Now the news in detail. The Federal Competition and Consumer Protection Commission has sealed the premises of two real estate companies in the FCT for failing to comply with consumer redress orders. Addressing journalists after an enforcement exercise in Abuja, Deputy Director of Surveillance and Investigation, Mr. Marvin Nada, said the action is a continuation of the Commission's efforts to stop exploitative practices against consumers. Meanwhile, President Bola Tinubu has congratulated the National Drug Law Enforcement Agency, NDLEA, and the staff for the remarkable achievement in busting the Nigerian-Mexican drug syndicate and dismantling a high-sophisticated multi-million-dollar illegal
9: commitment to safeguarding society from the devastating effects of narcotics. According to President Tinubu, the landmark success is a strong message that the security agencies would not tolerate organized crime anywhere in the country and that those who threaten public safety and national security would face the wrath of the law. An Abuja-based legal practitioner and human rights activist, Deji Adeanju, says promotion of terrorism and support for banditry attract 20 years imprisonment under the Nigerian law. Reacting to the alleged support for terrorism and banditry by Sheikh Abubakar Gumi, Mr. Adeanju said under the Terrorism Prevention and Prohibition Act 2022, the law does not only punish those who physically carry out terrorist attacks, but also criminalizes acts capable of encouraging, justifying, promoting or lending support to terrorism and terrorist groups. He explained that the Act broadly defines support to include incitement, ideological encouragement, public advocacy, dissemination of materials capable of advancing violent causes, and even moral or verbal backing for persons engaged in acts of terror. The legal practitioner said specifically, Section 13 of the Act criminalizes soliciting for, rendering support to, or associating with terrorist groups with punishment ranging up to imprisonment for a term not less than 20 years. And Adeanju further stated that in a country like Nigeria, where bandits and terrorists have massacred innocent citizens, displaced communities, and destabilized entire regions, the law must be applied equally, regardless of ethnicity, religion, or political alliance. The Niger Delta Power Holding Company of Nigeria, NDPHC, has restored the 450 megawatts LOG Open Circle Power Plant in Abia State after it was shut down in 2023 over gas supply and metering disputes. In a statement by the head, Corporate Communications and External Relations of the company, Emmanuel Ojo, revealed that the managing director of NDPHC, Jennifer Adeyeje, made this known during a meeting with Abia State Governor Alex Oti while briefing the governor on efforts taken by the company to revive the power plant. She explained that the plant was shut down after disparities emerged between metering and trading points, which led to the suspension of gas supply to the facility, while debts also accumulated. According to Adeyeje, upon assuming office in 2024, the restoration of the LOG plant became a priority for the company. Responding, Abia State Governor Alex Oti praised the management of NDPHC for bringing the LOG plant back to life, describing the development as critical to economic growth and industrial development in both the state and the entire nation.
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1: Let's have some peace. Nigerians are peace-loving and hard-working people.
10: And countries only develop and grow when there is peace and stability.
1: There are different kinds of problems in every society, and so in every country.
10: If there are problems here, Nigeria is not an exception.
1: There is no society, no country where violence and public disorder have solved a problem.
10: No matter the problem, no matter the issue.
1: Let us sit down like brothers and sisters. Use that to resolve the problems.
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9: Glad to know you're still tuned. As we earlier reported, the Federal Competition and Consumer Protection Commission has sealed off the

0: of the FCCPC Act, which empowers it to seal premises for non-compliance with lawful orders. He stated that compliance is the minimum requirement for reopening the sealed premises and that further actions, including possible prosecution, may follow after review. Mr. Nada advised consumers to read all agreements carefully and seek advice before making commitments, stressing that the Commission's mandate is to protect and promote consumer interests. In another development, the National Agency for Food and Drug Administration and Control, NAFDAC, has destroyed counterfeit medicines valued at over 2 billion naira, warning that criminal networks involved in cloning and falsifying drugs are becoming more sophisticated and dangerous. Director of Investigation and Enforcement, NAFDAC, Dr. Ilio Madi, stated this during the destruction exercise carried out at the dump site in Gonyongora, Kaduna State, in collaboration with the Office of the National Security Advisor and the Nigeria Customs Service. Dr. Iluyomadi said the products were intercepted after intelligence revealed that smugglers were bringing the medicines into the country through Kano Airport and other unauthorized routes and falsely declaring them to customs officials. He maintained that the joint operation with the Nigeria Customs Service in Kano led to the seizure of about 11 million doses of counterfeit medicines packed in over 500 cartons. The Director of Investigation and Enforcement explained that counterfeits now clone original registered medicines so perfectly that consumers could hardly detect the difference through packaging alone. Stakeholders in the agricultural sector have called for increased investment in local tea production to reduce dependence on imports. They made the call in Port Harcourt ahead of the International Tea Day observed annually on May 21st. Prosper Ignatius reports that this year's theme is Sustaining Tea and Supporting Communities, which emphasizes stronger collaboration to improve the lives of tea farmers and ensure sustainable production.
1: Tea is part of daily life in many countries across the world, including Nigeria. This explains the reason the United Nations set aside May 21st to highlight tea as a vital global crop that supports millions of livelihoods and promotes sustainable development across communities worldwide. In Nigeria, tea is more than a drink. It goes beyond refreshment to meal and business. For a tea lover like Princess Elima, drinking tea has become a daily ritual that helps her brain to reset.
2: Tea serves as a built-in pause button for me. I use it to focus before work and like a decompression after work.
1: Another tea lover, Jane Maxwell, while emphasizing her preference for black tea, said its rich taste provides the needed energy boost throughout the day.
3: Tea is seen like an ordinary part of daily life, but the whole of the crop are farmers, workers, and entire communities who contribute to its production.
1: There are several benefits associated to tea consumption. According to a medical professional, Nelson Messi, when taken in moderation, tea helps in improving blood circulation, reduces cholesterol, aids digestion, and promotes relaxation.
3: Medically, tea contains certain oxidants known as polyphenols, which helps to protect the body against damage caused by harmful molecules known as free radicals. Especially when combined with natural ingredients such as ginger, lemon, and honey. But however, it is important to note that excessive consumption of tea, especially those that contain high caffeine content, may lead to sleep disturbance or increased heart rates in some individuals.
1: A farm business consultant, Mr. Ayoze Loveday, is emphatic that tea farming can help develop a community through job creation while calling on government to assist tea farmers.
4: The farmers who are into this need improved seedlings, and they should be affordable. There should be a policy action to collaborate with researchers to know how we can get this business done.
1: The International Tea Day serves as a reminder that every cup of tea connects consumers to farmers and communities around the world. In Port Harcourt, Prosper Ignatius, Radio Nigeria.
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0: 13 political parties participating in the forthcoming governorship election in Ekiti State have signed a peace accord pledging to ensure lasting peace before, during and after the poll. Among those who signed the agreement was the incumbent governor and candidate of the All Progressive Congress APC, Biodun Oyebanji, who reaffirmed to the commitment of the people of the state to peaceful conduct throughout the electoral process. At the event,

0: the chairman of the Independent National Electoral Commission, INEC, Professor Josh Amupiton, urged political parties and their supporters to translate the commitments contained in the accord into practical actions. Olaini Alade has details.
1: The peace accord, which is the 29th edition carried out by National Peace Committee in Nigeria, was well attended by governorship candidates, chairmen of political parties, religious leaders, and other stakeholders. 13 political parties, including All Progressive Congress, APC, People's Democratic Party, PDP, Accord, African Democratic Congress, ADC, Young Progressive Party, YPP, will be participating in the Ekiti governorship election. Speaking during the signing of the peace accord, the chairman of National Peace Committee, NPC, retired General Abusalami Abubakar, explained that the essence of the program was to strengthen peaceful political participation, reduce electoral tension, and reinforce accountability among political actors before, during, and after the poll. Represented by retired General Martin Luther Agua, the NPC chairman noted that the committee had played a critical role in reducing electoral tension and facilitating peaceful democratic transitions across Nigeria.
2: Peace is a shared responsibility, and democracy can only thrive in a peaceful atmosphere.
1: Contributing, the INEC chairman, Professor Joyce Amupiton, stressed the need for all political parties to translate the peace accord signed to reality during the election and commended National Peace Committee for deeming it fit to ensure peaceful coexistence before, during, and after the election. Professor Amupiton also warned that any individual or group caught in the act of disrupting Ekiti state election will be sanctioned in line with the law, saying INEC is fully prepared to ensure free, fair, and credible election. Also, the Inspector General of Police, Mr. Olatunji Disu, said security agents will be professional in discharge of their duties, saying adequate preparations have been made to deploy officers to nook and cranny of the state to ensure each free poll.
3: But my work in this force, working in collaboration with other security agencies, under the Inter-Agency Consultative Committee on Electoral Duty, as well as the security agreement to ensure the security and after the election.
1: Speaking on behalf of Ekiti government and people, Governor Biodun Yabanji pledged that existing peace in the state will be maintained throughout the period of the electioneering.
3: This is the first time in the history of the state that an election will feed this law and we have this kind of peace.
1: During the accord, political parties and candidates publicly committed themselves to issue-based campaign, non-violence, responsible political engagement, and respect for democratic processes. From Ado Ekiti, Olaniyi Alade, Radio Nigeria.
0: The elder statesman and philanthropist of Prince Arthur Eze has called on Nigerians to support the President Bola Tinubu administration, noting that there is hope for the country. He stated this when he received the delegation of the Radio, Television, Theatre and Arts Workers Union, RATAU, in Abuja. Prince Eze stressed the need for Nigerians to give President Tinubu more time to address national challenges, emphasizing the importance of patience and unity in overcoming current hardships.
4: If we make sure that Tinubu wins, Tinubu can have peace. If all of us vote for Tinubu, we will once again have peace. I started TV Project 1980. I use your information, your camera and talk about and Project Nigeria and support Tinubu letting finish his time and hand over to the next generation.
0: On his part, the president of RATAU, Comrade Emeka Kalu, pointed out the significant contribution of Prince Eze to humanity and the country at large.
5: Was the first to build a radio television station across the country and honoring him as we do in this golden era. Most achievers are rarely honored or often ignored. We thought it wise to come recognize him.
0: Comrade Kalu presented an award to Prince Arthur Eze for his contributions to humanity as part of activities to mark the roadmap to RATAU's 50th anniversary. Also, stakeholders have called for greater tolerance, dialogue, and mutual respect among Nigerians of different cultural backgrounds. They made the call during an interview with Radio Nigeria to mark the World Day for Cultural Diversity for Dialogue and Development celebration in Gombe. Jamilu Abubakar has the rest of the story.
6: Dr. Ahmad Hassan said cultural diversity should be seen as an asset for progress rather than a source of conflict, stressing that respect for differences can help reduce poverty, strengthen social cohesion,

0: Holding the line, Nigeria's reform bet in a fractured world, the president highlighted the vast opportunities available in Nigeria's emerging sectors, including fintech, agro-allied industries, logistics, and energy. He emphasized that properly skilled investments in these sectors could generate returns on investment of up to 600% after startup. One of the major outcomes of the Rwandan engagement was the decision by Presidents Tinubu and Paul Kagame to reactivate the Nigeria-Rwanda Joint Permanent Ministerial Commission, originally established in 2021. The renewed framework is expected to deepen bilateral cooperation in areas such as tourism, anti-corruption initiatives, security collaboration, and the fight against drug trafficking. To further promote Pan-African integration and ease the movement of business leaders and tourists, President Tinubu also announced that Nigeria would consider a reciprocal visa arrangement in response to Rwanda's existing 30-day visa-free policy for Nigerians. Additionally, Nigeria advanced discussions with Rwandair on the establishment of dedicated air cargo corridors to improve trade logistics and facilitate the movement of Nigerian exports across the African continent. On the sidelines of the forum, President Tinubu held strategic meetings with executives from the International Finance Corporation, APM Terminals, and the WIMI Group. The discussions centered on infrastructure financing, maritime intelligence, and logistics expansion. The French leg of the trip focused primarily on restoring international confidence in Nigeria's macroeconomic direction and reassuring European investors of the country's commitment to transparency, fiscal discipline, and structural reforms. During engagements with major investors and corporate leaders in France, President Tinubu defended his administration's economic policies, particularly the removal of fuel subsidies and the liberalization of the foreign exchange market. According to the president, these difficult but necessary reforms are laying the foundation for long-term economic stability and creating a more transparent and investor-friendly business environment. A major highlight of the France engagement was the advancement of discussions with Airbus regarding the establishment of modern aircraft maintenance and hangar facilities in Nigeria. The visit also produced defense-related commitments aimed at accelerating the delivery of strategic security assets to support Nigeria's national security operations. Although the European engagement began in Paris, it connected directly with the Africa-France summit held in Nairobi, Kenya, where President Tinubu joined French President Emmanuel Macron and Kenyan President William Ruto in discussions on Africa-Europe cooperation and economic transformation. In Kenya, President Tinubu advocated reforms in the global financial system, particularly in ways that would provide fairer financing opportunities for African economies. He also showcased Nigeria's growing blue economy potential and offered the country's maritime intelligence infrastructure as a collaborative security resource for nations within the Gulf of Guinea. Overall, the three-nation tour served as a coordinated platform for economic diplomacy and strategic engagement. While the France visit focused on attracting global capital, aviation investment, and security partnerships, the Rwanda engagement reinforced Nigeria's commitment to regional trade integration and Pan-African cooperation under the African Continental Free Trade Area. Meanwhile, the Kenya discussions positioned Nigeria as a leading voice in advocating for a more equitable global economic system and stronger African collaboration. Taken together, the tour underscored President Tinubu's determination to leverage diplomacy as a tool for economic growth, regional leadership, and international investment attraction for Nigeria.
1: That commentary on the gains of President Bola Tinubu's three-nation diplomatic tour was written by Zacchaeus Babalola and read by Okemute Eguriasi. And to end the news, here is a recap of our major stories. The Federal Competition and Consumer Protection Commission has

nailed the premises of two real estate companies in the FCT for failing to comply with consumer redress orders. The National Agency for Food and Drug Administration and Control, NAFDAC, has destroyed counterfeit medicines valued at over 2 billion naira, warning that criminal networks involved in cloning and falsifying drugs are becoming more sophisticated and dangerous. 13 political parties participating in the forthcoming governorship election in Ekiti State have signed a peace accord pledging to ensure lasting peace before, during and after the poll. And we also reported that the National Hajj Commission of Nigeria, NACON, has successfully concluded the 2026 outbound airlift of Nigerian intended pilgrims to the Kingdom of Saudi Arabia ahead of schedule, marking a major milestone in the country's Hajj operations. That's the news. Edited by Homa Ike and the production team, I am Rachel Bola, wishing you a beautiful night's rest.

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3: 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Thank you so much for staying with us till this time. We've come to the end of today's broadcasting. Do well to wake up with us tomorrow at 5 a.m. My name is Minera Shehu, and I was produced by Chinedu Ogunlaja. Good night.
4: 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Whether I'm driving, in a taxi, or in a bus, she's with me. Here, there, and everywhere, she's with me. She clarifies my days and suits my nights with friendly voices and great music. I call her the numero uno in my lifestyle needs. I call her Metro FM 97.7. And the beat goes on.